0: The other stations, they try to be like us. 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
2: mo mo ipe yi ni odun to koja july
1: july
2: sister mi lo introduce me
1: cb
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2: mo ni omo lola
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1: omo lola e ma bo mo ti ri anti anti nbo
2: Allah introduce me, but when introduce me, yeah, in kokoro shele. So I pray our queer, we are women, cool, then.
1: When we are queer, we are bad local.
2: And we're there.
1: Tori.
2: Tori, we
1: are. So what?
2: Something like that. So what can you have a shele? Sister, me, you need to call Lori, you can't tell when you're ready.
1: So you want to buy your book?
2: Only pay everybody, won't be any too serious. So I want to pay Kima to Lake Bay. During that period, the shati mo she 50,000 naira ni won fun mi.
1: Hello?
2: 50,000.
1: 50.
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0: 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65 66 e send the message ire atanu ko ba yin you are blessed it is well with you
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4: God has already blessed you with all spiritual blessings in heavenly places in Christ Jesus, Ephesians 1:3. Whatever it is that you need, God has already supplied it. I had a number of people come up to me today and they asked, that would you pray for this? And I said, God's already done it. I have people all the time say, would you bless me? And I said, how am I going to bless you when you're already blessed with all spiritual blessings? What can I do for you that Jesus hadn't done? But the problem is, see, they aren't resting in what Jesus has done. They think that I can do something for them, that I can bless them somehow or another. We just need a revelation that God has supplied everything that you will ever need. I need $1 billion. And you know what? God has already supplied it. Man, the good news is that before I even have the need, God has supplied it. The bad news is, it's still in your pockets. But you know what? God has already done it. And I can guarantee you, you hide and watch, we will get it done. In 9.5 years, we had $130-something million come in and paid for everything we've got debt-free. I now have around $150 million worth of assets, and it's all debt-free. It came in 9.5 years, and that's on top of our normal expenses. I forget exactly what it is, but I need something like, I don't know, $12,000, $15,000 an hour, 24 hours a day. So, you know, it's getting towards noon, so I already need Man, that's, I probably need $130,000, $40,000 just in today. And yet I don't worry about it. God is supplying it. I'm resting in Him, and God takes care of my needs. You can get to that place. You can get to a place where when the doctor tells you you're going to die. I had a guy come up today and he had some type of cancer. I forgot what it was, and told me what the doctor says. And I said, but Jesus says you're healed. And we're just going to trust what Jesus said. And that's really as simple as it is. Here's what the doctor says. Here's what the banker says. Here's what your body says, your bank account says. But what does Jesus say? Many of us know what Jesus said, but we haven't entered into that rest because of unbelief. We are more moved by what somebody says, what our body feels, than what Jesus says. You got to get to a place to where, honestly, you can rest in the Lord and have no care about it. You are just trusting God and what His Word has to say. And brothers and sisters, you aren't going to get what I'm talking about by just listening to me. You're going to have to take these truths, and then you have to get into the Word, and you have to study this and meditate on it until it becomes a revelation to you, until it becomes real to you. These things are real to me, and that's the reason it's working in my life. That's the reason we saw our son raised from the dead. That's the reason we see miracles, is because we have rested in these things. But it's not going to come by osmosis. It doesn't come by you just sitting there under somebody else talking about this. I can point you in a direction and tell you what's working for me, but you're going to have to take the Word of God and meditate in it day and night and get to where this becomes revelation to you. And you can do it. Man, if I can do it, you can do it. I'm one of the least likely people for God to ever use. Man, Jamie and I have been so poor we couldn't pay attention. And yet here we are, blessed and prosperous, and we're seeing over, you know, we're seeing hundreds of millions of dollars come into our ministry and stuff because I've learned these principles. And if it'll work for me, it'll work for you. Amen. This whole thing of, well, you're a clergy and I'm the laity, things don't work the same. That's not true. It doesn't happen because, you know, God doesn't just have a few people that He uses. This will work for anybody. God is no respecter of persons. This really blesses me to think that whatever Adam and Eve needed, He had already anticipated it. The climate was perfect. The food was perfect. Did you know He hadn't created anything since creation? That's the reason He rested. He doesn't get up in the morning and have to create 100,000 new cows to replace all of the ones that were eaten. He doesn't have to get up and create new anything. He created creation so perfectly that it procreates. It'll reproduce. God has never created anything since. He rested. And He's not going to heal you today. He healed you 2,000 years ago. And it's already done. And it's just a matter of you resting in what He's already done. It's just a matter of you resting in the fact that He promised He would supply all of your need according to His riches in glory by Christ Jesus. That Jesus became poor so that you through His poverty might be made rich. He's already done it. He's already released it. Now, are you going to rest in that, or are you still going to be laboring and thinking it's all up to you to produce it? I tell you, it's a place of victory when you get to a place that you're just resting in the fact that God's already done it. And again, that doesn't mean that you're inactive. You may have to labor to rest. You may have to spend 5 or 10 hours praying in tongues, not to get God motivated, but to get you into a place to where you have shut your carnal mind down and you're resting and just listening to what God says. I remember a time when Jamie and I were going to be evicted from our house. This is when we were in Sigaville, Texas, and it was only $100 a month rent, but I didn't have it. And anyway, they were going to evict us, and Jamie went over and was washing clothes at somebody else's house. We didn't have enough money to pay for a washateria. We went over to a friend's house, and she was washing clothes over there, and while she was gone, man, I was praying and saying, God, I know that You've done this, but what do I have to do in order to receive it? And I prayed in tongues probably for 2 or 3 hours, and I was screaming and yelling, not to change God, but to rebuke the devil and to come against my own unbelief, because I was just that close to quitting and saying, it's not working. And so I did all of those things, but I wasn't doing it to change God. I was doing it for me. And my thoughts were going so wild, like it doesn't work, and you need to quit, that I was praying in tongues at the top of my lungs. I was screaming so loud that I couldn't help but listen to myself. I wasn't doing that for God's benefit. I was doing it for my benefit. And I was walking through that house. And anyway, we were renting this house, and a lady had been struck by lightning, and she was in a nursing home, and her kids were renting her home out. And so anyway, she left all of her furniture. That's the only way we could even stay there, because we had no furniture. We had nothing. So we were renting the house, and they left all the furniture. And as I was walking through there screaming and shouting, God, I know there's a way. I've got it someplace. I just looked and thought, you know what? I bet you that if I offered them some money for this furniture, I could take this furniture and sell it and pay off our debts and do some things. And so anyway, I contacted them, and they allowed me to buy the furniture, but I didn't have any money, so I said I'd pay them after we sold off the furniture. So anyway, we took this household of furniture and sold it off, and that allowed me to pay our rent and have enough left, and we kept a bed or two. And anyway, my point is, see, that I had the need. Everything I needed was right there, but I wasn't seeing it. And so I wasn't praying to get God to do something. I was praying God open up my eyes, and he showed me how to do it. Whatever it is that you need, God has already made the supply before your need even existed. Before you ever got sick, God has already healed you. By his stripes, you were healed. You don't need God to heal you. You need to believe that by his stripes you were healed and get so convinced of it. Like I was talking last night, the full assurance of faith and your conscience sprinkled from an evil conscience. And you need to get so focused on God that you are just resting in him and that there is no wavering in you. And it takes effort to do that. It takes time being in the Word of God. It takes turning off the junk that you listen to. It takes denying and countering those words that are contrary. And not many people will labor to rest. They'll get in and fast and pray and call the prayer chain, and they'll go through a lot of things. But just to get into the Word of God and rest and trust what God's done, most people can't do that. You can do it, but most people don't do it. So anyway, I encourage you to just take these things and to recognize that whatever it is that you need, God has already supplied it before you ever had the need. And it's just a matter of entering into that rest, renewing your mind by the Word of God. The next verse, I didn't read this, but Hebrews chapter 4, verse 12, for the Word of God is quick. That means alive and powerful and sharper than any two-edged sword, piercing even to the dividing asunder of soul and spirit and joint and marrow, and is a discerner of the thoughts and the intents of the heart. The way you rest is through the Word of God. You have to labor in the Word of God, and it will quicken you and make things come alive to you. That's how you overcome all of this. Amen? Amen. Praise God. I want to invite our prayer ministers again to come up here, and we are going to be here to pray for you. If you need any healing or something, maybe you recognize today that you've been wanting healing, but you've been trying to do something to earn it and you haven't felt worthy. Today you can come up here and just rest. Amen. Pray with somebody and just start trusting Jesus instead of trusting your own effort. Also, remember that we've got our interest meeting about Caris Bible College, and it's going to be right over there on the other side of those doors. There's another auditorium over there, and we are going to have an interest meeting. And if any of you recognize that you need to be in the Word of God, we would like to help you with Caris Bible College. You know, I've been studying the Word day and night for 56 years. I mean, spending sometimes 10 to 15 hours a day studying the Word. And it took me a long time to learn some of these things that I'm sharing with you, because I didn't have anybody to teach me. But we can take what God has taught us and we can shrink that period of time. We can condense these things and help you. And so I tell you, you need to be in the Word of God. And Charis Bible College is the best thing I've got to help you learn these truths. So we've got that meeting immediately after this service. Father, we love you and thank you for the Word of God. Thank you for these truths. And Father, I just believe that you're opening up people's hearts and helping us to rest in you, to enter into a Sabbath rest, to where we just trust that you are our source, that you've already done it. And so we thank you, Father. I believe you're opening up people's hearts and that these truths are setting people free. We agree and receive it in Jesus' name. Amen.
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4: You know, we had a situation with our oldest son, Joshua, and when he was 1 year old, he was running through the house and he fell and hit his head right above his ear on the corner of a table, and that hit him and it bled and he had this bump come up and we prayed over it and it went away. But did you know that the next year, on the exact same day, that bump came back? And that happened every year for like 12 years. And it got to where, I can't figure out anything in the natural that would make this happen. We just figured it was demonic and we would pray over it. But anyway, I knew it would come. I knew it would happen in the month of December. And we would pray over that thing. And finally, he was like 12 years old or something. And I remember praying with him one night as we were getting ready to go to bed. We were having our devotional. And I saw that thing start to come up. And in the past, I would start rebuking and binding and Satan, I rebuke you. And I'd fast. I'd do all kinds of things. And finally, I got to a place to where, Satan, you are a loser. And I didn't even pray over it. We just said, that's stupid. We aren't receiving this. And it's when I quit praying over it that it quit. And it's not that praying and rebuking is wrong, but if you are doing it because you aren't resting in God, you're trying to get God to do something. I think Dwayne said this morning, that any work of the flesh, even if it's a good thing, like going to church, paying your tithes, doing anything, but if you are doing it, trusting in your effort instead of resting in what Jesus has provided for you, it's a work of the flesh and it will not work. There is a place to just get into the Lord to where you are resting in Him. And it even says in Hebrews chapter 11, let us labor to enter into this rest. And see, some people think, well, man, if you're resting, how do you labor to rest? When you're talking about ceasing from your own works, as God did from His, it's not resting because you're tired. It's resting because everything's complete. And it takes great effort to get into the Word and renew your mind to the point that you say, look, by his stripes I was healed. I don't have to do something to get God to heal me. God has already healed me. It's the difference between trying to take, like in the military, when I was in the military, if you had the Vietnamese that were occupying a hill, did you know it could take 100 people to overcome two or three Vietnamese that had the superior position because they were in a defensive position. But when you are the one that's defending what you've already got, it's easier to defend something than it is to go take a position. I don't know if you got that. But you need to get to this place to where I'm going to fight, but I'm not fighting to get healed. I'm fighting because I am healed. By the stripes of Jesus, I was healed, and there's not enough demons that are going to talk me out of my faith. There are no demons that are going to sit there and get me into worry and into fear and get to where I have to start doing things to earn the favor of God. And you learn to just rest in the Lord. That's what Hebrews chapter 4 is talking about. There is a rest for the people of God. You know, one of the ways you can tell whether you're really resting in the Lord, it really comes down to humility. Over in 1 Peter chapter 5, it says, humble yourselves, therefore, under the mighty hand of God, that he may exalt you in due time. And then the next verse, which very few people put these verses together, this is 1 Peter chapter 5, verses 6 and 7. The next verse, verse 7, says, casting all of your care upon him because he cares for you. That's not a separate thought. That's not a new thought. It's still talking about humility. You know how you can tell whether you're in humility, whether you are resting in the Lord instead of taking the responsibility upon yourself trying to make things happen? Do you have care about it? Have you cast your care over on the Lord? Or are you staying up at night wondering, how am I going to do this? How am I going to get this healing? How am I going to make this situation work out? If you truly are resting in the Lord, you have cast your care about it over on the Lord. And you aren't worried about it. I'm not saying that you aren't concerned in the sense that, God, show me if there's something you want me to do. I'm not saying that you just forget God and don't do anything, but your care about it, your worry about it, it's over on the Lord. Did you know right now we are in the process of building a billion-dollar campus for our Charis Bible College, and we're doing it all debt-free. We aren't taking out a loan. So I've got to have $1 billion. We're spending around $2 million a month on buildings, and that's on top of everything else we're doing. I don't even know how much we need, but it's what, over 8 million, probably 9 or 10 million a month is what I have just to function. And you know what? I don't ever stay up at night. I slept about nearly 9 hours last night, and I slept good. I don't worry about it because I'm resting in the Lord. But did you know back when our ministry was smaller, I don't remember the exact number, but it was a figure that if things got really bad, I could quit and go to work and pay it off. And we were behind. And I used to just worry about, God, what do I do? And I remember one night I had a dream that I quit the ministry and went and joined the Air Force so that I could pay off the debts. And when I woke up in the morning, I was just laying there thinking, oh, thank God it was a dream. It wasn't real. And Jamie leans over and says, it wasn't so bad that you had to quit the ministry and go join the Air Force. And just for a second, fear hit me like, oh, no, it was real. But I'd been talking in my sleep. She heard me. But see, back in those days, there was something I could do. And so it was actually harder on me back then than it is now when we need $9 or $10 million a month because I can't do anything to produce. I mean, I could quit and spend the rest of my life. I'll never pay off a month's worth of our deal. So it's easier for me now to just roll my care over on the Lord because it's way past me. But if you're one of those that you are sitting there and just worrying constantly, God, what am I going to do? How am I going to deal with this? You aren't resting in the fact that Jesus loves you and that he's already provided. Again, everything that Adam and Eve would ever need was already provided. God didn't create them until the supply was already done. The supply was created before the need existed. God has already blessed you with all spiritual blessings in heavenly places in Christ Jesus, Ephesians 1:3. Whatever it is that you need, God has already supplied it. I had a number of people come up to me today and they asked, that would you pray for this? And I said, God's already done it. I have people all the time say, would you bless me? And I said, how am I going to bless you when you're already blessed with all spiritual blessings? What can I do for you that Jesus hadn't done? But the problem is, see, they aren't resting in what Jesus has done. They think that I can do something for them, that I can bless them somehow or another. We just need a revelation that God has supplied everything that you will ever need. I need $1 billion. And you know what? God has already supplied it. Man, the good news is that before I even have the need, God has supplied it. The bad news is it's still in your pockets. But you know what? God has already done it. And I can guarantee you, you hide and watch, we will get it done. In 9.5 years, we had $130-something million come in and paid for everything we've got debt-free. I now have around $150 million worth of assets, and it's all debt-free. It came in 9.5 years, and that's on top of our normal expenses. I forget exactly what it is, but I need something like, I don't know, $12,000, $15,000 an hour, 24 hours a day. So, you know, it's getting towards noon, so I already need, man, that's, I probably need $130,000, $40,000 just in today. And yet, I don't worry about it. God is supplying it. I'm resting in Him, and God takes care of my needs. You can get to that place. You can get to a place where when the doctor tells you you're going to die. I had a guy come up today, and he had some type of cancer. I forgot what it was. And told me what the doctor says. And I said, but Jesus says you're healed. And we're just going to trust what Jesus said. And that's really as simple as it is. Here's what the doctor says. Here's what the banker says. Here's what your body says. Your bank account says. But what does Jesus say? Many of us know what Jesus said, but we haven't entered into that rest because of unbelief. We are more moved by what somebody says, what our body feels, than what Jesus says. You got to get to a place to where, honestly, you can rest in the Lord and have no care about it. You are just trusting God and what His Word has to say. And brothers and sisters, you aren't going to get what I'm talking about by just listening to me. You're going to have to take these truths, and then you have to get into the Word. And you have to study this and meditate on it until it becomes a revelation to you. Until it becomes real to you. These things are real to me, and that's the reason it's working in my life. That's the reason we saw our son raised from the dead. That's the reason we see miracles, is because we have rested in these things. But it's not going to come by osmosis. It doesn't come by you just sitting there under somebody else talking about this. I can point you in a direction and tell you what's working for me, but you're going to have to take the Word of God and meditate in it day and night and get to where this becomes revelation to you. And you can do it. Man, if I can do it, you can do it. I'm one of the least likely people for God to ever use. Man, Jamie and I have been so poor we couldn't pay attention. And yet here we are, blessed and prosperous, and we're seeing hundreds of millions of dollars come into our ministry and stuff, because I've learned these principles. And if it'll work for me, it'll work for you. Amen. This whole thing of, well, you're a clergy and I'm the laity, things don't work the same. That's not true. It doesn't happen because, you know, God doesn't just have a few people that He uses. This will work for anybody. God is no respecter of persons. This really blesses me to think that whatever Adam and Eve needed, He had already anticipated it. The climate was perfect. The food was perfect. Did you know He hadn't created anything since creation? That's the reason He rested. He doesn't get up in the morning and have to create 100,000 new cows to replace all of the ones that were eaten. He doesn't have to get up and create new anything. He created creation so perfectly that it procreates. It'll reproduce. God has never created anything since. He rested. And He's not going to heal you today. He healed you 2,000 years ago. And it's already done. And it's just a matter of you resting in what He's already done. It's just a matter of you resting in the fact that He promised He would supply all of your need according to His riches in glory by Christ Jesus.
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0: And yes, God so much loves us. His love for us is so huge. I mean, that's the reason why we are still alive today. Beautiful morning to you. Yes, to you right now, hearing the sound of my voice. Good to know that you are there on the other side of the radio, listening to your One Family, One Radio. 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
0: Yes, good morning to you, my neighbors! Attesting the greatness of God's love in our lives. And of course, John 3 verses 16, Romans 8 verses 38, and Ephesians 2 verses of 4 to 5. Definitely, it's a reminder, our reminders that God truly loves us. Thank you, God. Thank you, Jesus. Thank you for the gift of life. Thank you for good health. Thank you for everything. We say thank you. Blessed be your holy name. Amen. It's another beautiful Sunday morning right here in the city of Benin. And today happens to be the 11th day in the month of October 2026. I say good morning to you. You're on to your One Family, One Radio. Super 88.1 FM. Carol Green is my name. How you doing once again?
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0: But gradually coming to the end of the year 2026, and it's 284 days gone already, and now we're left with 81 days. That's less than 3 months to go in the year 2026. I want to believe that you've set up or you've accomplished your plans, you know, set out at the beginning or inception of the year. Just if you are yet to accomplish those plans that you did set out at the inception of the year, do not worry, do not be bothered, because I've got 81 days left. So hopefully, definitely, by the goodness of God, you definitely would accomplish those plans of yours that you did set out to accomplish at the inception of the year. But hey, many knows that I've got 81 days left. So do what you got to do. Just before 31st of December 2026. Carol Green is my name. Time check right now. It's 9 more minutes before it becomes the 6th hour of the day. You know what we do on your Super Sunday Morning Show? We bring you beautiful gospel tunes, inspirational messages from our men of God, and everything scintillating that radio got to offer on a Sunday morning like this. Of course, I'll be here from 5, and of course gonna be here till noon today, when I shall be saying my goodbyes, paving the way for Randy Micah to take you on a good ride on Sunday afternoon on radio. Carol Green, my name. How you doing once again? Hope you did wake up on the right side of your bed. Definitely for me, I had a good night's sleep.
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0: And now for others, for those you know maybe that at this time they're still snoring, they're still in bed, you want to wake them up, let's do so right about now on the Wake Up Show.
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0: 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Call me up via phone number 0705-512-9881, 0705-572-7881, 0902-672-2592, and wake up that person, that special person. It could be anybody, a friend, a sibling, just anybody, a co-worker. Feel free to wake them up if they are still in bed. at this time. So kickstart your Sunday, you know, early to bed is say definitely, you know, wake up so early that if you do go to bed early. So I want to believe that you've got friends at this time that they're still snoring, they're still in bed. Wake them up to kickstart their Sunday morning, especially for those who've got chores to do, got work to, you know, attend and things to attend to. And church, yeah, church for most people may want to go to church today, especially for the first service that kickstarts for most people at 6. So, wake them up at this time. Hello, good morning.

0: Sorry, my name is Gift. I'm calling from Airport area.
1: Okay, from Airport Road, yes. Gift. Okay.
0: Yes.
1: All right.
0: I want to thank God for life. Mm-hmm. I want to thank God for my family. I want to thank God for my pastor in Christ Embassy,
1: okay.
0: Tribal Church, Pastor Peter Apostles. I want to wake up my members, Brother Moses, Brother Desmond, Brother Tryon.
1: Mm-hmm.
0: I want to wake up my brother, Ose Ayemere, Kremitina Ayemere. I want to wake up my mother. I want to wake up my sister, Faith Ayemere.
1: Mm-hmm.
0: I want to wake up
1: everybody
0: that's around me.
1: Okay.
0: I want to wake up my zona pastor, esteemed Pastor Frank Omobude,
1: okay,
0: in Christ Embassy Church, mm-hmm, Greater Grace Church.
1: Mm-hmm.
0: I want to wake up everybody around me.
1: Everybody around you.
0: Yes. I want to use the helicopter to carry us to our destination.
1: Okay, I got you covered. Thank you very much. Not your regular chopper. That's the Holy Ghost chopper right there. Good morning once again. You're on to your One Family One Radio Super 88.1 FM. Let's bring you Rhapsody of Realities in English. And by the way, my name is Carl Green. Good morning.
2: Wake up, everybody! We have a big day ahead of us.

Today is October 11th. Pastor is saying to us, righteousness apart from the law. Our opening scripture comes from the book of Romans chapter 3 verse 21. But now the righteousness of God without the law is manifested, being witnessed by the law and the prophets. Many have read Paul's words in Romans chapter 3 and concluded that no one can be righteous before God. They quote what's written in the 10th verse, as it is written, there's none righteous, no, not one, and assume that's God's present description of all men. But if you carefully follow Paul's argument, you'll discover that he wasn't addressing those in Christ. He was speaking to those who were under the law. The Jews believed they had an advantage because they had the law, while the Gentiles were regarded as outsiders, estranged from the covenants of promise. But Paul argued that having the law didn't make anyone righteous. If righteousness came through the law, then every requirement of the law had to be fulfilled perfectly. Yet, the very law they trusted testified against them. It declared, there is none righteous, no, not one. Psalm chapter 14, verse 3. Paul quoted the law extensively and then drew a powerful conclusion. Now we know that what things soever the law saith, it saith to them who are under the law. Romans chapter 3, verse 19. The law exposed sin and rendered the whole world guilty before God, as Paul further explained. By the law is the knowledge of sin. Romans chapter 3, verse 20. The law revealed man's condition, his sin nature, but it couldn't produce righteousness. Then came the new order, one of the most glorious transitions in Scripture. The revelation of God's righteousness apart from the law, as read in our opening Scripture. The righteousness isn't earned by works or by keeping the requirements of the law. It's God's own righteousness, revealed and bestowed through faith in Jesus Christ. Now that you are born again, you've been justified freely by His grace. You are not struggling to become righteous. The righteousness that the law could never produce has been imparted to you as a gift through Jesus Christ. Romans chapter 5 verse 17. He's been made your righteousness. 2 Corinthians chapter 5 verse 21. Blessed be God. Therefore, see yourself as God sees you.

holy, accepted, sanctified, and justified in Christ Jesus. Please say this prayer with me. Dear Father, thank you for revealing your righteousness through Jesus Christ, making him to be sin for us, that we might be made righteous. I walk in the consciousness of my justification and oneness with you. I live victoriously today, free from condemnation, and fully established in your righteousness. In Jesus' name, amen. For further study, please read Romans chapter 5, verse 1, Philippians chapter 3, verse 9, and 2 Corinthians chapter 5, verse 21. For the one-year Bible reading plan, please read Colossians chapter 4, verses 2 to 18, and Isaiah chapters 52 to 53. For the two-year Bible reading plan, please read Hebrews chapter 4, verses 1 to 16, and Ezekiel chapter 4. Yeah.

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2: One thing is certain. If you stick to the word, you will come back with a testimony. What God wants to give you in your life is not a healing. What God wants to give you in your life is not a job. What God wants to give you in your life is not money. What God wants to give you is the word of God in your spirit. It'll make you what it talks about. And you are shining. And you are shining by the power of the Holy Ghost. You are shining by the power of the Holy Ghost. You are shining and nothing can stop you. It is your season. It is your time. Nothing can hinder you. This is your time. This is your hour. Favor is yours.
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2: Hallelujah. Are we moved? There are some things that are not funny. When you hear of certain wicked things that happen, you know, there's some things I hear about that, and I'm, what? Did that really happen? And they're not funny because they are the manifestation of satanic works. And they're not funny. And if some people are laughing. They say, no, this is not funny. And when I leave such a place, I go back and I say, dear Lord Jesus, oh God, why? Why? Pray, God, pour out thy spirit upon this whole city. Pour out your spirit. Pour out your spirit. Pour out your spirit. Pour out your spirit. He said, ask ye of the Lord rain in the time of the latter rain. Ask of the Lord rain in the time of the latter rain. And the Lord shall make bright clouds. He said, ask, ask. He said, ask, ask, ask of the Lord rain in the time of the latter rain. So, it's time for latter rain, and yet the rain is not falling. Said, in this dry and thirsty land where no water is. He says, ask. And the Lord shall make bright clouds. That means there will be thunders, lightnings. And he says he will give them showers of rain to every one grass in the field. Hallelujah. Oh, glory to God. Hallelujah. He said, if you will ask, he said, ask of me and I will give you the heathen for thine inheritance. The uttermost parts of the earth for thy possession. He said, ask. And I asked those years. Those are my prayers. I was reading those. I asked. And I asked, and I asked with tears. Not, oh Lord, I claim. No, no, no. Oh, dear Lord Jesus. Oh, my heart melted. I remember one time, my dad was so disturbed. Because I've been praying and fasting, and he heard I've not been eating. He was so disturbed. He did something he seldom did. It's only my mom that used to, you know, my mom could come and hit my door. My dad hardly came to knock at my door. But this time, my dad came. He knocked and went to sit down. I came out. He said, have you eaten? I said, no. He said, why? I said, I'm fasting. He said, what's the problem? I was quiet. He said, tell me. I didn't see anything. He said, sit down. I sat down. He said, what is it? He thought maybe if he should talk, you know, nicely with me, I will finally say what it was. I said, I'm fasting, praying to God. He said, okay. So I went back to my room. I seemed to see the whole world before me. All right? And the whole world just looked to me like something's gone wrong with the world. Where is the glory of God? I was pouring out my heart to God. He said, ask of me, and I'll give you the heathen for that inheritance. After all those days, God said, I give you the nations. I didn't know how big they were then. But you see, I'm sharing all this with you so you can understand that the message that you're preaching is just one aspect. That is seed. But you need to plow the ground. Okay? Otherwise, you'll be sowing good seed in hard ground. And you'll be wondering why you're preaching the right message. You are saying all the right things. Why are you not getting the results? Brothers and sisters, it is your tears that you use in wetting the ground. Maybe not enough tears yet. Maybe not enough crying yet. Why? Because your heart is not yet touched. He said, horror had taken hold of me. Why? He said, because of the wicked that keep not your law. Are you touched like that? Do you know what's going to happen to these people for whom Christ died? Have you ever thought about what hell really means? Do you know what it is for these to be lost? You know, if we allow ourselves to think that ministry has been transformed into business-like operations, you are wrong. Don't deceive yourself by the clothes we are wearing. This is just the outside covering. It is not about the preaching. There's something behind the preaching. There's something behind the preaching, okay, that makes that message to have power, to have life, okay? There's something behind it. And you want to have results, then you've got to pray. And that prayer is born of a relationship that is true, not just because of something you want to see, but because you genuinely, truly love Jesus and His Word. Are you following what I'm telling you? Let's look at something in Ezekiel chapter 36. I want to read from verse 26. Book of Ezekiel chapter 36. From verse 26, you ready? A new heart also will I give you. I want you to look at this. This is nice promises. A new heart also will I give you, and a new spirit will I put within you. And I will take away. Look at all the things that God's talking about what He's going to do. And I will take away the stony heart out of your flesh, and I will give you an heart of flesh. And that beautiful verse 27. And I will put my spirit within you and cause you to walk in my statutes, and you shall keep my judgments and do them. Wonderful. 28. And ye shall dwell in the land that I gave to your fathers, and ye shall be my people, and I will be your God. Wonderful. 29. I will also save you from all your uncleannesses, and I will call for the corn, and will increase it, and lay no famine upon you. Isn't that wonderful? You want to see all those blessings in church and around your city? Great. Verse 30. And I will multiply the fruit of the tree and the increase of the field, that he shall receive no more reproach of famine among the heathen. Verse 31. Then shall you remember your own evil ways and your doings that were not good, and shall loathe yourselves in your own sight for your iniquities and for your abominations. 32. Not for your sakes do I this, saith the Lord. Say, I'm not doing it for your sake. Be it known unto you. Be ashamed and confounded for your own ways, O house of Israel. 33. Thus said the Lord God, in the day that I shall have cleansed you from all your iniquities, I will also cause you to dwell in the cities, and the ways shall be builded. Look at the blessings that he's pouring out upon them. And he says, I'm not doing it for your sake, it's for my own sake. Okay. Next verse. And the desolate land shall be tilled, whereas it lay desolate in the sight of all that passed by. You want to see this, don't you? He said, yeah. Okay. And they shall say, this land that was desolate is become like the Garden of Eden. And the waste and desolate and ruined cities are become fenced and are inhabited. The church will be full. Glory to God. Then go verse 36. Then the heathen that are left round about you shall know that I, the Lord, build the ruined places and plant that was desolate. I, the Lord, have spoken it, and I will do it. And everybody said, amen. Then go to verse 37. Thus said the Lord God, I will yet for this be inquired of by the house of Israel to do it for them. He said, you're going to have to ask me to do it. He said, I'm going to do this. I'm going to bless you. I'm going to fill the place. I'm going to bless you so much the heathen will be jealous of what has happened to you. And then he says, but you're going to have to ask me to do it. You're going to have to ask me to do it.
4: We trust that you are blessed by the message you just listened to. We invite you to make Jesus the Lord of your life by saying this prayer. Oh Lord God, I believe with all my heart in Jesus Christ, Son of the living God. I believe he died for me and God raised him from the dead. I believe he's alive today. I confess with my mouth that Jesus Christ is the Lord of my life from this day. Through him and in his name, I have eternal life. I am born again. Thank you, Lord, for saving my soul. I am now a child of God. Hallelujah.
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If you're thinking of giving up, do not give up, because everything is settled in the name of Jesus. Never give up at all. Never give up, no matter how difficult life seems right now. Remember that tough times don't last forever. Keep believing, keep pushing, keep moving forward. Your story can still change for the better. Definitely better days are coming. Beautiful tunes right there on your One Family One Radio.

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0: All right, at half past the hour comes a moment of elimination with Dr. Royo Ayemere. Okay, All right, so let's check out some messages right now. We've got a few more minutes before 6:30. Okay, don't forget you can send me a message via WhatsApp or via text on 0707-895-0331. 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Yes, wake up show right here on your One Family One Radio. Good morning and happy Sunday, Kaya Green. God is awesome and he's the reason why we are live today. Thank you very much. This is from my comrade Gift Esosa Igbinedu. And you went further to say, I want to wake up my entire family, the Igbinedus, led by your parents, Elder Sir Patrick Igbinedu and Deaconess Mrs. Victoria Igbinedu. Special regards to Usamudiame, and of course the names are so enormous, all right. You say I should splash water on them. It's a sign of being victorious. Thank you very much, our comrade Gift Esosa Igbinedu, aka Esela. All right, good morning, Kelgren. Hope you slept well. Thank you. Happy Sunday to you. Please wake up my wife, my beautiful daughter, Fortress, siblings, Joshua, Florence, and Abies, members of RCCG Worldwide. Of course, special mention, members of House of Testimony Era Parish, Atidokba, your benefactor, Dr. Daniel Harifo, Mass Communication Department, Uniben, Sir John Izevige of Economics Department, Uniben. Wake them up with the sound of the trumpets. And this is from Elder Iwakawe Worldwide, all right? Good morning to you, Elder.
1: Good morning, my neighbors!
0: And good morning to you, comrades Gift Esosa Igbinedu.
1: Good morning, my neighbors!
0: That's about WhatsApp. Let's check out the text portal. Okay, this is saying, good morning, Kelgren. How was your night? Thank you very much. Your name is Ben. And Ben is saying, should I splash 3 buckets of water on listeners of Super FM, your parents, your siblings, your co-workers, and everyone in Benin City. Okay, thank you very much, Ben. That's Ben from Siloko Road in Benin City. 3 buckets, let's go. And this is the trumpet. Call it the trumpet, the Holy Ghost horn, whatever. We've got it covered right here on your One Family, One Radio. From these tables of KCC Communications, we form, inspire, and influence you. 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Super FM Global, just one word. And remember, we've got our sister stations in Ijebude, in Lagos City, Port Harcourt City, and the big bro, B City. That's Benin City. 27 past the hour of 6, 88.1, Super FM, Kelgren is my name. I'm here to make sure that you have a fantastic Sunday on radio. And of course, I'm here from 5. I'm going to be leaving here that at noon. Don't forget, at that time comes your global news updates. And before then, we've got a lot of programming just for your listening pleasure. We've got Today in History. Let's talk today. Yes, something controversial enough to be looked at today on the Let's Talk, your One Family, One Radio. Let's bring you Moment of Elimination with Dr. Royo Ayemere. And that takes us to 7 for more and more gospel tunes. 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Once again, I say good morning, One Family, One Radio.
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12: 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My name is Apostle Dr. Rhea Ayemere. 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
10: Sometimes people ask questions. How come good people do not last? Because the bad people that pursue them are very much. My God. That's why if you are in Christ, be in Christ. Say, go and tell Pharaoh. Pharaoh had them bound. Pharaoh was in his palace, but he spoke. And they were enforcers of the decrees of Pharaoh. Making sure that what, I hope you know, that in the Old Testament, Pharaoh is a replica of the devil. That's why the crown of Pharaoh has serpent. My God. God had to train Moses, raise Moses in a radical way. Say, go and tell Pharaoh to let my people. Look at Pharaoh. He said, who is the Lord? I don't know him. Okay? This theology you are speaking, this theology you are speaking will not help matter. That's why if you are here, listen to me very well. Don't follow pastors, who condemn everybody but have nothing to offer. Are you following me? There are pastors who know the Bible more than the Bible. They know the Bible more than everybody. They can't cure headache. If the kingdom of God is only talk, we should be Muslims. Yes, sir. You don't cast out devil by grammar, but by power. Yes, and he gave them power over unclean spirits, over devils. Listen and listen well. I didn't come to speak grammar to them.

go, but you won't go far. He said, I will let you go, but I will determine the extent to which you can go. Listen, now me tell you, let me speak English to say it. Now me tell you, life is a battleground. Only those who survive share testimony. Are you hearing me? Some have become victims. Some have become victors. So if you think that I sleep, I wake. I sleep and I woke up. I sleep again, I wake. If you think that is what life is, my joker. Life is more than what the eyes can see. Daniel was praying in his house 21 days. Yet what he was praying for has been released. There were devils that had the angel that was coming. If devils could hold angel, who are you? Are you following me? You know what I did, please? If devils could suspend an angel for 21 days, ask your neighbor, who are you? Angels that live with God. Let me even shock you. It was God that sent him on an errand. Say, go and give Daniel this answer. One devil, say, you not go pass. And it was so. Daniel was the ekupakatekateke. But not knowing that in the realms of the spirit, things were going on. And God looked, who is praying? Daniel, what is he praying for? He's asking for knowledge to know things that shall happen in later days. But after that, Gabriel took go and tell him, find out what is happening. Angel Michael had to move. And it was coming. He saw that Angel Gabriel had been kidnapped. I'm preaching the Bible. Are you following me? Angel Gabriel had been kidnapped. Angel Michael, being a war prince, he had to fight for Gabriel to be released. Said, Gabriel, go and deliver the other. And Angel Michael had to wait. Because if he doesn't wait, it means Gabriel will remain with us here. Because even Angel Gabriel testified, said, nobody is standing with me in this. Only my care, your priest. If devils can hold an angel that doesn't commit sin, that wasn't made from dust, ask your neighbor, who are you? This will open your eyes. You know, when you think that, you know, when I life is just, I eat. That's why somebody is healthy today. The person slept, he didn't wake up the next morning. You are wondering what happened. They have decided in the night. Decisions have been reached. That this one will not wake up. And that one didn't know. He was just thinking, I'm healthy. Nothing is wrong with me. Slept. The next morning they are waking. Listen and listen well. If you don't mount your guard spiritually, you will lose your place physically. Break it free. Mayana matakata. From the power of delay and stagnation. Listen. When a man stays too long in one place, life becomes frustrating. When a man stays too long, listen, when a man gets to 45 and is not married, there's a problem already. Because the children will grow up to know him as their uncle. 45, he's not married. And funny enough, he doesn't even know that he needs to marry. He's still normal. They do that one way. My God. Listen, whether you pretend or not, everybody likes progress. The reason we wake up in the morning, we try to do one or two things because we want progress. We don't want to remain where we are. We want to move forward. We want to see that, as our years is increasing, so our material progress report card is on the progress radar. But when a man is laboring 1 year, 2 years, 3 years, 4 years, 5 years, 10 years, he still remains where he is. There's a problem. That time, don't feel you are not smart alone. Just know that something is wrong somewhere. May I tell you something? My Spanish talker. If something they fight you, your hard work will be like mumu work. Say, Pastor, help me. I've tried to move. Are you not surprised? When everybody is doing it, it's working for them. When it gets to your turn, something will happen. You're not wondering. It's just normal. It's not normal. It's not. Why not happen for another person's turn? But when it reaches your turn, delay is a period of time when something is late or postponed. That's what delay is. When something is late or postponed. That is to say that at every point of our life, there is something we are supposed to have. Are you following me? If somebody is 40, and is still year one in university, there's a problem. I hope you know, you will never be late again in destiny. I said, you will never be late again in destiny. Yeah.
expectations are not coming as at when expected. I have expectations. I have things I have done. I'm expecting results. But the result is not coming as at when expected. Delay is also defined as when desires are prolonged. When desires are prolonged. Delay is the postponement of what you are due for. It's a postponement. I know somebody, the children got him a car at the age of, whether 89 or 90. 89, 90. They bought him one Jeep. How can you build your father a duplex when he's 90 years old? How will he climb up? 90. The children bought him a car. Daddy, this is your gift. That was the car they used to bring it to mortuary. Because he couldn't drive it one day. It was driver. And you may say the master enjoyed the car. Baba and a driver drive the car. They gave him that car. It was up to 1 year. He died. It was the car. I was around when they brought him to the mortuary. It was the car they put him inside. That was no longer a car. It became a coffin. Let me tell you. There are certain things in your life that if it is delayed, your life will never be balanced again. Are you following me? Yes, sir. Why do you think the Bible says, satisfy us early? Satisfy us early. So that our youth be renewed, not old age. Because there are some prayer points that if God doesn't answer early, your life will not be balanced. It doesn't matter when a letter comes. Your life will not be balanced. Is somebody hearing me? I'm talking on breaking free from the power of delay and stagnation. Anything that has caused delay in your life,

0: is a state of little or no growth. That's stagnation. When there is little or no growth, they know there's stagnation. You know what I'm doing definition? So as I'm doing definition, you begin to X-ray your life. When there is little or no growth, just know there's stagnation at work. I know somebody who has been in politics. Eh? You know, I pastored before in Delta State. I've been in politics for long. My God, Okowa came. Not too long in politics. He became the governor of Delta State. People he met on ground who have been active politicians, nowhere to be found. There is a, you know, it's not everybody that will be rich. Why must you be poor? Why must you be the one to be poor? When a failure wants to console itself, he looks for excuses. Must you be the one to become the victim? Huh? He said, you know, the way God created life, offenders are not equal. Why must you be the smallest? All these people saw, now so they push mercy. They push mercy. May do big thing. Who push you to do big thing? Are your friend? Are you following me?
1: Yes, sir.
0: They go, they push mercy. They go, they push mercy to do big thing. Yet, they're not a happy person. That one are happy. To push you to do big thing is happy. Say, you know, leave them all. I do the one I feel do. I rest all. No, I cannot kill myself. The Bible says if a man have 100 children, and he lived for many years. That's the Bible now. He said, and that many years, he lived them in poverty. And when he dies, the 100 children cannot give him a befitting burial. He said, it's better that the man was miscarried. That's Bible. He said, better say the man, they born, and when they born, he died, than to say he lived many years and had 100 children. Yet in the 100 children, he couldn't enjoy life. And even at death, no befitting burial. He said, he's still born birth. It's better than the man. He said, because when they're born for belly, when he come out, he die. He better pass that man. Because all the life he lived was in pain. Stagnation. Anywhere you find delay, you must see stagnation. They go together. Because delay is the enforcer of stagnation. When delay is at work, you must see stagnation. Is somebody hearing me? That's why God spoke to Moses in Deuteronomy chapter 1 verse 6. He said, you are still too long on this mountain. Tell them to go forward.

that can cause delay and stagnation. Number one, ignorance. Ignorance can lead to stagnation, can bring delay. My people are destroyed for lack of knowledge. What you don't know, you don't know. What you don't know, you can't do anything about it. Is somebody hearing me? You must fight ignorance. My people have gone into captivity, stagnation, delay. Isaiah 5:13, because they lack knowledge. Their mighty men have become famished because they lack knowledge. In the 21st century, knowledge is currency. Not to know is not to be known. See, people don't too many for this world. So if you don't know anything, nobody will know you. Are you hearing me? Say, you know, let them see my face. Listen, I'm the one telling you. If you carry, what do they call that here? Bow straight on an empty skull. It's no longer bow straight. That become bone bend. When I come out, they will know that somebody has come out. Now you have come out. Look at the grammar in your mouth. Now you have come out. Elegantly dressed. Mentally derailed. Mentally bankrupt. Listen and listen well. See, if there is nothing upstairs, there is nothing you want to offer. And when you have nothing to offer, nobody will give you platform. You will remain where you are. Ignorance can frustrate destiny more than devil does. Listen, I'm the one telling you. Those who don't know, they are working for those who know. There are two kinds of knowledge. Let me quickly balance it. There are two kinds of knowledge I want to talk about. I'm not talking about knowledge from school. No, leave knowledge from school. No God and no life. You can be taken first in class and still be useless in life. Okay, let's do an experiment. Where are all the people that were taking first in your class? Where are they today? Can you trace anyone? If you want to do by percentage, only very few. Are you following me? There were people who were busy reading to come out first. They were not busy reading life. You know, you can read book to pass. You can't read life. You know why I can't read life? Life is not to be read, it's to be solved. It's a mass you solve. If you want to read life, you will die, you still not understand. See, that's why somebody can know how to read and write and still not be intelligent. Now you understand the kind of knowledge I'm talking about. Because you know, you say, I went to school. You can be educated fool. I'm serious. You can be educated and still not be intelligent. Because to be intelligent is to be able to understand your environment and make good use of it. Are you following me? That's intelligence.

You don't pray to cast out ignorance. You go for light. You go for light. You know, when we bought our first washing machine, they told me that this washing machine, that it can wash and it can dry your clothes. I said, they gave me the manual. Being the busy man that I am, I didn't read it. For once, we never used that machine to dry clothes. What is it to wash? I remember, but they told us, is it that these guys scam us or what? I don't know, somebody came, whether it was Israel, so he just took the manual. That's after some, like 1 year plus or 2 years, just took the manual and read it and put some clothes inside. Within 10 minutes, the clothes that were washed were dry. Listen, it wasn't that the machine wasn't powerful. People were using it, doesn't have the knowledge to operate it. Are you following me? May I tell you something? Now where you think rich, now your life rich. Not be where you pray rich, oh. Where you think rich, now your life rich. My God. Ignorance. Somebody say ignorance. Ignorance is not the man who doesn't know. It's the man who doesn't know. He doesn't know. That's ignorance. He doesn't know. Yet he doesn't know. He doesn't know. He's not willing to learn. He's not. You tell him, sir, I think you should do it. Like he said, no. Listen. If what you know is not producing results, you don't know anything. Knowledge that cannot translate to results is ignorance. How can you tell me your head is sparking, yet your life is not sparking? What kind of sparking is that? That no longer spark, is spoke. How can your head be sparking and your life is spoken? Any knowledge that cannot produce results is ignorance. Are you hearing me? Fight it. What are the things that can cause the level of stagnation? Unwillingness to take responsibility. When a man is not willing to take responsibility, you know, there are people who just believe that their uncle owed them something, their auntie owed them something, their father owed them something, their mother owed them something. Listen, I'm sorry to say, Benin land have become a land that is filled with people who depend on their relative abroad. They say all manner of lies because they want to collect money. Somebody will just sit down, full grown man, waiting for the sister abroad to save money at the end of the month. They think that abroad they pick money from the ground. Can I say a few things? Abroad, nothing is free. Oh, who not go? No, no. You didn't hear me so? What did I say? Nothing. See those people who stay abroad? They work their life. You know the thing when they pay me pass? With the way they work, family not say they give some of their peace. Rere, rere, rere, rere, re. See, thank God I didn't travel abroad. Because my family tell me rere. Wala for thee. Let me joke. You that doesn't need documents to work. Them over there, we have to look for documents, do everything. You say, bring, bring, bring, bring. They want to kill them. Bring go, bring go, bring go, bring go. Don't worry, you will soon go. So you will see what they are going through. Say, you know, my dream is to, somebody say unwillingness to take responsibility. Can I tell you something? Nobody owe you anything. You owe yourself everything. You say something, so don't die for anybody. Are you hearing me? What did I say? Do what you can do, leave the rest. See, those who are not willing to take up responsibility cannot be responsible. Tell your neighbor, take responsibility.

Jephthah said, when I discovered that nobody was ready to help me, I took my life in my heart. You know the mindset I have. I know they forbid the food where our brother owe me money. There are billionaires in Nigeria. I will be one of them. Ah, my sisters, they stop helping me. My brothers, they stop helping me. When you want to kill them. And there are some that ask as if it is their right. You not go kill me. Trouble go there. Hey, boy. You are begging and you are still bragging. Now you they beg. Now you they red soda. He said, I went by the feet of the slothful man. I went by the feet of the sluggard. He said, it was gone everywhere. A little sleep, a little slumber, a little floating of the earth. He said, so shall thy poverty come upon thee. Listen, let nobody deceive you. You owe yourself everything. Tell neighbor, wake up. You owe yourself what? Then if anybody now gives you something, that becomes a bonus. Say, one day go better. Now for they do something. Who know they do something, one day go worse. You know they do anything, they say one day go better. What do you want better? You sleep, wake up, now one better. The patient dog. The father's one. Say, don't worry, the table is so tall. Who will turn it? When you sleep every day, who will turn it? Can I tell you something? In the 21st century, you may not like to hear, table doesn't turn again. We change seats. Let me give you one more key. Tell anybody, take responsibility. At 12, Jesus was already discussing with PhD holders. At age 12. At age 17, David was already a national hero. At age 8, Josiah was already president of his nation. 8! Then you see a man, 32! He said to the mother, hey, Bible, but I don't give me food today. We not go sleep. Nobody go sleep for this house. See us all. 32. Jesus died at 33. The world has not recovered from the impact. 32. You are still living at those say, hey, Bible. My wife is here. She has been working since we got married till date. Ask her, she's here. I've never for one day asked her, how much do you work? Where's your money? Bring it. Let's add it to the one. So that she's here. That is what gives you respect as a man. Not with the one you call the poor for your wife money. There is nothing bad when husband and wife comes together. I'm not against that. But not make it a priority that if your wife doesn't bring, we will not pay school fees. You are Cynthia. You don't bring money, we don't pay our rental. We don't pay our rental. See, Manu. The woman is a helpmate, not the breadwinner. Listen, I'm your pastor. I will tell you through life. Any home where the woman is the breadwinner, the man must lose respect. You know, get as the woman spiritually, one day she will come back to carnality. Nothing makes women respect a man when he pays the bills. Another thing that can cause delay, this is the last I'm going to speak on, satanic yoke and affliction. In John chapter 5, there was a man by the pool of Bethesda who had an issue for 38 years. Us the qualification of that man, but only told us the condition of that man. It was an affliction to put him in one conviction of life for 38 solid years. Sir, why are you here? He said, I have no one to help me. It was an affliction from hell. How can one man be in one spot for 38 years? See, there were people who could give him food but not change his condition. Are you following me? Because he didn't complain that he wasn't eating. He only complained that when the water is being stirred, when he tries to enter, those who have helpers, they enter before him. There were people who were dealing, sir, don't worry. We will give you all you need. You will eat. You tell neighbor, not be chop, I can't chop. You know, there are people like that. They can give you.

is fighting for survival. Sometimes sickness can make a very rich man to become a very poor man, as the woman with the issue of blood. Because the Bible says she sold all that she had, wasted everything, yet that affliction refused to go. People can be very big yesterday, today they have become very small, not because they were not hardworking, but because life happened to them. Affliction is not only in health. Affliction can also be in finances. Affliction can also be in glory, that people look at you to help you become a problem. Affliction is not only when I say this one is sick. No, affliction can also be your entire relationship. When the man wants to talk about marriage, something will happen. It becomes an affliction. It happens first, it happens second, it happens third time, becomes an affliction. Affliction is a satanic ploy to keep people in one spot. The game plan is to make men end in frustration. I stand on this altar today and I speak into the life of everyone under the sound of my voice.

0: God bless you. My name is Apostle Dr. Roy Ayemere. I'm using this medium to invite you for Feast of Grace 2026. My God, this year promises to be exciting. What a historic move of God. Are you bowing? Are you trusting God for the next level? Have you been stagnating? Have life beating you black and blue? Join us in this program. Because the Lord is going to bring his favor upon your life. Your life will begin to make me. From on the 2nd to on the 8th of November, 4:30 p.m. daily, Monday to Friday, on Sunday, 7 a.m., combined service and our Thanksgiving. Joining me and my wife, who is your host for this program, is Reverend Dr. Phil Aroje, and Apostle Dr. Osamuyime Ere. My God, your life is about to enter a season of better things. God bless you. In Jesus' name, amen.
1: 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Be my Lord and personal Savior. I believe you are Jesus, the Son of God. You died for my sins and you were raised for my justification. I receive eternal life into my spirit. Thank you, because I am born again. If you have said that prayer, you are safe. You are secured. 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After the service, see me. I want to have a word with you and to pray with you. 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

0: 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Trust God for a better tomorrow. And of course, looking at a verse from Jeremiah 29, verses 11. For I know the plans I have for you, declares the Lord, plans to prosper you and not to harm you, plans to give you hope and a future. Now, as you begin this new day, remember that your present situation is not the end of your story. Now, even when things seem difficult, keep believing, stay hopeful, and continue doing your best. God can still turn things around in ways that you never imagined. So choose faith over fear, hope over worry, and gratitude over complaints. Wishing you a better days ahead.
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0: Abel Bay, Cathy, Frank Edwards. And at this time, we've got a post running on socials. 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
5: Do you believe the Bible? Do you know that it is God's word? It is a word directly from the mouth of God. Do you realize that the Bible says Jesus is the living word and the Bible is the written word? Two of the devil's most cunning devices is to first convince men who are seeking to find

0: find eternal life, that they can go to heaven by doing good works and earning salvation. Can you imagine God providing salvation for those of us who do good all the time? Of course not. There is no one that does that. The Bible emphatically declares there is none righteous, no, not one. If there are none, that means that the Baptist preacher is not righteous in his own deeds, according to his own deeds. It also means that no religious leader is righteous according to his own deeds. There is none righteous, God used Paul to declare. Why? For all have sinned and come short of the glory of God. Have we forgotten that God is holy? Have we forgotten that there is no sin with God? Can you honestly declare that you have no sin, that you are not a sinner? The second thing that the devil tries to deceive man with is that after they have been born into God's family, they can fall out of God's family, that God kicks them out because they sin. The world, false religion, the devil's churches try to convince people they can lose their salvation. It's one of the worst false teachings that the devil has made. It is a false teaching that the devil has tried to teach men. It is a false teaching that the devil is using to confuse people. Sadly, some churches have been deceived and teach that even if a man comes to Jesus Christ for salvation, he can, if he does not live right, lose his salvation. In other words, God will cast him out and withdraw his grace and mercy. Let me plainly state that this is pure heresy and a lie perpetrated by Satan himself. Further, God's word is clear on this matter, that once a person repents of his sin and receives the Lord Jesus as his Savior, he is instantly and eternally saved and assured of God himself that when he dies, he will wake up in heaven. He will be immediately in heaven. There will be no delay. What kind of father would God be if he made a plan where those who put their faith and trust in him could have no assurance, cannot be sure whether they're saved or not? What kind of life would a child, have who did not know from day to day whether he would not be a member of the family, whether he would be a member of the family or not? If he was good one day, he was in. If he was bad, then he was out. One day his father loved him, the next day he didn't. I tell you, that child would be an emotional wreck. The fact is, when you put your faith in the Lord Jesus to save you, you were born into God's family. God does not remove the children from the family. John chapter 1, verse 12 and 13. But as many as received him, the Lord Jesus, to them gave he power to become the sons of God, even to them that believe on his name, which were born not of blood, nor of the will of the flesh, nor of the will of man, but of God. They're born of God. God clearly tells us that regardless of your behavior, once you are born into the family, You are there forever. Remember, the new birth is accomplished by God. It is not accomplished by us. John chapter 10, verse 27 and 28. Let the Bible speak. Listen to God Himself. These are the very words of Christ. My sheep hear my voice, and I know them, and they follow me, and I give unto them eternal life. Listen now. And they shall never perish, neither shall any man pluck them out of my hand. No religious leader can cause you to go to hell. No preacher can take away your opportunity to be saved. Jesus said, they shall never perish. We are not born again by being good. Remember, being good is not according to man. It's according to God. God is holy. We cannot reach up to Him. One man might be good. Another man might be bad. But in God's eyes, we are all filthy, rotten sinners. In another verse, John chapter 5 and verse 24, Jesus said, verily, verily, truly, truly, it means, I say unto you, he that heareth my word and believeth on him that sent me hath everlasting life and shall not come into condemnation, but is passed from death unto life. There are many scriptures, which teach us that we cannot be right with God by our own personal conduct. It's good to remember Ephesians chapter 2, verse 8 and 9. For by grace are you saved through faith, and that not of yourselves. It is the gift of God, not of works, lest any man should boast. The first thing we see here is grace. And grace is God's favor that we don't earn. If you have to earn it, it's not grace. The next thing is faith. This is faith in God, not faith in ourselves, or faith in a church, or faith in some kind of religious tradition. It's faith in the Lord Jesus Christ. Then, the Bible tells us, it's a gift. If you have to do something in order to receive it, it is not a gift. Yes, it is God's will for those of His children to live according to His will. But you are not going to be able to be part of the family because you do something that pleases God. Please answer this question. If you or I could be good enough to get to heaven on our own works, why did Jesus have to die? The precious Lord Jesus Christ came into this world for one reason, and that was to be our Savior. Thou shalt call his name Jesus, for he shall save his people from their sins. He is God. He is God with us. If we can save ourselves, why is he here? Why was he here? What about those who appear to be saved, but now have no interest in spiritual things? What about people you may know who claim to be saved, profess that Jesus is their Savior, yet in no way honor the Lord in their lives? The Bible says that some for a time were faithful and seemed to really love the Lord, but then turned from the faith and went into sin, turning their backs on God. We do not know a person's heart. We cannot tell if they have been saved or they haven't. But we can see the fruit of their life and question if a person lives like that, have they truly been saved? The Bible says that when we are born into God's family, we are saved eternally, but we still have the flesh. We still have a sin nature, and we still sin. Our soul is saved, but our flesh is not saved. Not yet. God used Paul to tell us in Corinthians that the corruption must put on incorruption. So sometimes those of us who are saved can sin. We can appear to be worldly and like the world. Then there are those who profess to be saved but never really were saved. They were never truly saved. They may act like a saved person. They may sound like a saved person. They may sing the songs, the hymns. They may go to church. They may even give money. But down in their heart, they have not been saved. God knows them. Look at Matthew chapter 7, verse 22 and 23. Many will say to me in that day, Lord, Lord, have we not prophesied in thy name? And in thy name have cast out devils? And in thy name done many wonderful works? And Jesus said, then will I profess unto them, I never knew you. Depart from me, ye that work iniquity. All of those good things that they claimed they had done in Jesus' name, Jesus declared them to be sinful. We've all seen it happen. People come and seem to be genuinely saved, and then for some reason, they just go. The Bible says that if they just go away, they go out from us because they were not of us. They didn't lose their salvation. They simply never had it to begin with. Think about Judas. He was with the Lord for 3 years. None of the disciples realized that he was a devil. But that's what Jesus called him. God tells us that we can surely know if a person who professes to be saved and lives in sin is truly saved. God says he chastens or he canes all his children who are disobedient. Read Hebrews chapter 12, verse 6 through 11. God chastens all his children who go astray. He does not chasten those who are not saved. If a believer is involved in sin publicly and refuses to repent, God will chasten him. If a person is a professing Christian in public sin and refuses to repent and further is without chastisement, he is not a child of God. The Bible says the Lord chastens those that he loves. It does not matter that one says he is a Christian. It is the fruit of his life that shows what he is, as Jesus explained in Matthew 7. I want to give you several reasons that you can know from the scripture that you are truly, eternally saved. The very attributes of God clearly show us that those who God saves are eternally saved. If they have repented and put their faith and trust in Christ, they are saved. God says his children have overcome the world. 1 John chapter 4 and verse 4, ye are of God, little children, and have overcome them, because greater is he that is in you than he that is in the world. It is God's promise. Romans chapter 8, when you have time, read Romans chapter 8. He begins the chapter saying, There is therefore now no condemnation to them which are in Christ Jesus, who walk not after the flesh, but after the Spirit. Those who are saved have no condemnation. You cannot be condemned again. Jesus said it in John 5:24. And let me give that verse to you. Verily, verily, I say unto you, I is Jesus Christ. He that heareth my word and believeth on him that sent me hath everlasting life, and listen now, and shall not come into condemnation, but is passed from death unto life. What about this condemnation? Well, we find it in John chapter 3 and verse 18. Jesus said, he that believeth on him is not condemned, but he that believeth not is condemned already, because he hath not believed in the name of the only begotten Son of God. Everyone is born into this life condemned. The Bible tells us there is no condemnation to them which are in Christ Jesus. I cannot be condemned. No one can condemn me, because Jesus has paid for my sin and I am free in him. It's a wonderful promise. Can't you see why the devil would want to confuse you? How he wants you to be concerned and fear and rob you of this wonderful promise of God? His promises are guarantees. Salvation to those who believe is a guarantee. Romans chapter 4, verse 21, speaking about the faith of Abraham, the Lord said, and being fully persuaded that what he had promised, he was able also to perform. If you put your faith and trust in God's word, if you put your faith and trust in God's word, and believe that it is without error, then you can be fully persuaded that you are eternally secure in Christ. Salvation is assured by the very nature and character of God himself, who cannot lie. Remember, God is eternal, and everything that God does is eternal. God tells us we can know surely that we are saved. Philippians chapter 1 verse 6 says, being confident of this very thing, that he which hath begun a good work in you will perform it until the day of Jesus Christ. If this is God's very word, then we can trust it and know that God will do what he says. It is not you or I who save ourselves. That's the work of God, as I've already said. He brought us under conviction through his word, and then he helped us receive Christ. He is the convictor. The Holy Spirit takes the word of God, the message of God, and convicts our heart. Remember that scripture? Jesus said, he that heareth my word, the word of God is preached. The word of God is presented. And when we hear the word of God, and we believe God's word, we receive Christ as our Savior, we know that he died for us, that he paid for our sin, we put our trust in him, he becomes our Savior by faith. At that point, God makes us a new creature. Old things have passed away. Behold, all things are become new. We have a body. We have a soul, and we have a spirit. The soul and the spirit are never separated according to the scripture. The spirit is that part of us that God has made for us to acknowledge him. Our soul is who we are. When God saves us, he saves our soul. Our soul is saved. Our soul is secure. Our soul is sealed. The Bible says in Ephesians chapter 4 and verse 30, and grieve not the Holy Spirit of God, whereby you are sealed until the day of redemption. The Bible says that the Lord is going to finish the work that He began in us. God always finishes His work. Ecclesiastes chapter 3 and verse 14 tells us, I know that whatsoever God doeth, it shall be forever. Nothing can be put to it, nor anything taken from it, and God doeth it, that men should fear before Him. Man is born in sin. We have no choice over that. It's because we are children of Adam, and Adam failed God, and God cursed his race. We are born in sin. Romans chapter 5 and verse 12. Because we are born in sin, we are separated from God by that sin. God cannot put up with sin. The Bible teaches us that Jesus came to pay for that sin because we could not pay for it ourselves. He died on the cross to satisfy the demand of Almighty God for man's sin. It had to be a blood sacrifice. It had to be a pure sacrifice. The Bible says without the shedding of blood, there is no remission of sins. When we hear the Word of God, and the precious Word teaches us that He paid for our sin, and we receive Him by faith, there is nothing to do. We hear, and we repent because we have sin. We repent of that sin. We repent of the fact that we have offended an Almighty God, and we turn to Christ and receive Christ Jesus as our Savior. At that point, we are born into God's family. You've got to recognize that you're a sinner. You've got to turn from that sin. You've got to repent of that sin. Repent of the fact that you are born in sin. Turn to the Lord Jesus Christ and receive Christ as your personal Savior. At that point, my friends, we are born into God's family. It's a new birth. It is a birth. It is not something that we do. We don't change our lives. We are born into God's family. Jesus said it Himself, marvel not that I say unto you, you must be born again. Before we go, we would like to ask you to do something for us. We never ask you for money, but we would like to hear from you to know that you are listening. Please send us a WhatsApp message or a text message or give us a phone call to let us know that you are listening. Thank you. Also, we would like to share with you a biblical devotion. We send it out every night to many people. 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

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Let's go. One, two. Listen now. Aye, yeah, yeah, yeah. Aye, yeah, yeah. Oh, la, la, la. Voices.

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0: Yo, this are the man I'm called Squeeze, international Nigerian reggae dancehall king, saying don't fret, don't sweat, don't let no Babylon boy give you a threat. And I'm in the building with the wickedest, roughest, baddest, toughest DJ in the yard, so DJ Damix, don't touch that dial, Mr. Squeeze say so. Kaboom!
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0: obey. 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
3: Hello, my people. You woman like me, for any of your health related problems, I'm here with my husband.
1: My phone number is 081-3359-3927. We are not a jack of all trades, master of none. We specialize in the treatment of only man problem, which is weakness of organ, that is inability of a man to stand, to act, or to perform as a man. And our research has made us know that we have a lot of things that can make a man not to perform as a man or to act as a man, like long-term infection, too much of urinating, stress also can result to inability to perform as a man. How do you know that you have this problem in the body system? It's when you are having a symptoms like pains when you are urinating, pus may be coming out when you are urinating, pepperis in the private part or all over the body,

0: 7.
1: And by the special glory of God, you will not remain the same. All your world, hotness of the body, all the time, weakness of the body, especially in the morning, difficulty in walking, you will see you will not be able to walk from 1 kilometer to 1 kilometer. All this can make a man not to perform as a man. Movement of worm like ant and biting all over your body, you will see your stomach will be shouting, making a noise, boo-boo, boo-boo, all the time. And if you eat little food, your stomach will just swallow. 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Or sometimes you will see your anus is coming out when you go to toilet. Or it can come with red something when you go to toilet. All this can make a man not to perform as a man if it's not well treated. 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We call it Ajegun. 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
5: How many of you know that the weapon of your warfare, they are not carnal, but they are mighty through God to what? 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The weapon of your warfare, they are not carnal, but they are mighty through God to the pulling down of strongholds. So the words of your mouth are mighty. Your clap is mighty. Your shout is mighty. Your jump is mighty. Your rejoicing is mighty. Oh, oh, oh, your rejoicing is mighty.

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Kelgren is my name. 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

0: sunset.
1: 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Who's in the Holy Ghost? Who's in the Holy Ghost? Don't let those
0: mountains. And when you want, don't hit.
1: Go back with you. Who's in the Holy Ghost? Don't let those mountains. Go back with you. Who's in the Holy Ghost? Who's in the Holy Ghost? Who's in the Holy Ghost? Use your weapon. Use your weapon. Use your dance. 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Use your rejoicing. Who's in the Holy Ghost? Who's in the Holy Ghost? Who's in the Holy Ghost? Who's in the Holy Ghost?

It's only Judah. It's only Christians that don't know how to deploy their weapons. They were going to war in the Old Testament. They put Judah first. Praise. Shake a tambourine. Clap. Dance. Instead of them to put bazooka and AK-47, they put worshippers. They put worshippers in front. They put worshippers. And as they say, for the Lord is good. For the Lord is good. For the Lord is good. For the Lord is good. For the Lord is good. The mountains before them started to give way. For the Lord is good. For the Lord is good. For the Lord is good. For the Lord is good. The mountains started to give way. For the Lord is good.

were a thing of the past. Their enemies were a thing of the past. So, this is an idea. So when you're at home, nobody's there. Push in the Holy Ghost. When they rise up against you, push in the Holy Ghost. God has given you power and authority. You have to use it. When they gang up against you, push in the Holy Ghost. When they are calling your name in a coven, push in the Holy Ghost. Because the Bible says, who says a thing and it comes to pass when the Lord has not said it? I do not want to hear what anybody else is saying. I want to hear what God is saying. And what God has said is what is final.

Scripture says, clap your hands, all ye people. Scripture says, clap your hands, all ye people. Scripture says, clap your hands, all ye people. Scripture says, clap your hands, all ye people.

something I like. Scripture says, clap your hands, all ye people. Because sometimes we don't know how to do what they say. But I didn't tell you. The Bible says, clap your hands, all ye people. Some of you have not clapped since, so your clapping is not even strong. Clap, clap, clap, clap, clap. And then that same scripture says, and shout.

0: Voice of Triumph, the weapon courtesy Victoria Orenzi. Now it's 17 past the hour of 10. Big ups to you for listening. 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Carol Green is my name. Once again, I say good morning to you.
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0: And yes, we are on socials at this time to take your comments. All right, just let us know what you are grateful to God for. Go on Facebook at Super FM Benin. Vic Anthony is saying grateful for life. Hughes of Friday Omigye saying thankful for his grace and glory upon my life. And Omanga Namani from Enugu State saying, good morning, Kelvin. I'm so grateful and thankful to God for the gift of life. His mercies are all his wondrous doings. It's only by his grace. Definitely. May his name forever be magnified and adored. Happy Sunday, everyone. Happy Sunday to you, Omanga Namani. That's from Enugu State.
3: 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Welcome. Keep it locked in Super 88.1.
0: Okay, it's now 18 minutes past the hour of 10. Some stories trending outside Nigeria at this time.
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Okay, some stories trending outside Nigeria. At least 12 people have been killed and 309 injured in an attack on the international airport in Riyadh, Saudi Arabia, according to local authorities. The deaths included 4 Saudis, 2 people from Bangladesh, and 1 person each from the US, Jordan, Palestine, Syria, Sudan, and Egypt, the Saudi Civil Aviation Authority confirmed. Operations at King Khalid International Airport have been suspended, according to report. A Saudi-led military coalition later vowed to respond to the attack, which it called a war crime and blamed on Yemen's Houthis. The Houthis have not commented on Saturday's attack, but did not say they were behind separate strikes on the same airport on Thursday that killed 3 people and damaged a plane.

0: All right, on more stories, U.S. President Donald Trump has said he thinks it's time for Ukraine to get a new president as he responded to Volodymyr Zelensky's criticism of the U.S. diesel deal with Russia. The Ukrainian president won a new deal to release millions of tons of Russian diesel into the U.S. would provide Moscow with money to continue its war against its nation, calling it a gift to Russian President Vladimir Putin. Trump told reporters outside the White House on Saturday that Zelensky wants to make problems for the world by continuing to authorize attacks on Russian refineries. Trump said his Ukrainian counterpart ought to stop before suggesting Ukraine should get a new leader who can make a deal. Since Russia invaded Ukraine in 2022, the country has been under martial law, meaning elections are suspended.
1: I said to him, do what you want, don't hit refineries. There's plenty of targets, don't hit refineries. And he went out and he hit. And he's not going to affect our farmers, and he's not going to affect our ranchers, and he's not going to affect the rest of the world. I suggest they get a new leader who can make a deal, because he could have made many deals that for some reason he never does. And let me go a step further. If I were president, you wouldn't have ever had that war. That war would have never started. There was no reason that that war with Ukraine and Russia started. It started due to incompetence. It should have never started. You wouldn't have lost 30% of your country already. You've lost 30% of your country, and you've had over a million people killed. Between the two of them, over 2 million people killed. That's a war that should have never started. And I think it's time for Ukraine to get a new president.
0: The voice of U.S. President Donald Trump. Still with President Trump, U.S. President Donald Trump has once again complained that he did not receive the Nobel Peace Prize, calling this year's decision disgraceful and embarrassing. The prize was awarded to former International Criminal Court Judge Navi Pillay on Friday. Hours after the announcement, Trump told a rally he had never heard of the mystery person. This is an indelible stain on the country of Norway, he said, adding, we will not forget. Trump has been outspoken about his desire to win the prize amid similar criticisms in 2025 when it was awarded to Venezuelan opposition leader Maria Corina Machado. Last year, Norway's Prime Minister Jonas Gahr Støre explained to Trump that it was an independent committee based in Norway, not the Norwegian government, that decided who will receive the prize. The U.S. president's repeated claims that he had settled 8 wars and was about to settle or win 2 more without providing evidence while speaking at a rally of his supporters in Syracuse, New York City.
2: Despite all of this and all of these unbelievable accomplishments, the Nobel Prize was given out today to a liberal person who works at the United Nations who nobody has ever heard of. I've never heard of the person. I know a lot of people, I've never heard of this particular person, but congratulations anyway. In all of the wars that I have settled, I never spoke to the United Nations. They were of no help to me. The United States of America, represented by me as your president, should have received the Nobel Peace Prize, but didn't. And this is an indelible stain on the country of Norway and those people that made such a disgraceful and embarrassing decision. The Nobel Peace Prize has been forever discredited by a handful of radical ideologues who are anti-democracy and really enemies of civilization. And we will not forget, Norway, that you didn't give this prize with the greatest record in history. Not 8 wars. We should have had 8 Nobel Prizes for each war.
0: The voice of U.S. President Donald Trump. And as someone did say, you know a sore loser if you see one. Anyway, that does it today as to some stories trending outside Nigeria. Bringing us to the time to 25 minutes past the hour of 10. Your one family, one radio. Good morning.
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Aywa, the Ogbonge radio show. 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Oh yes, so it never finish. 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

0: that wait upon the Lord shall renew their strength. They shall mount up with wings as eagles. They shall run and not be weary. 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
1: In the name of Yeshua, in the name of Jesus Christ.
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1: This what my life on. 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He said, son, this is lifelong. Holy Spirit driven. Had to learn to keep the brights on. Putting God in a box like seeing Shaq with some tights on. Well, I've been loosened by the grip of the python. I shed skin.

0: types of people in this world. 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And those who have never tried it.
1: 2 Corinthians 5:17 says, therefore, if anyone is in Christ, he is a new creation. The old has passed away. Behold, the new has come. But sometimes people tend to drift away because old habits and old ways start to creep up. And that old self comes back stronger than ever before. And when that happens, only the people around you, your family, your friends, can hold you accountable and save you from yourself.

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1: 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From our Benin City studios, it's now 3 minutes past the hour of 11. 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

0: Hey, today in history, 11th October. On this day, 1899, Second Boer War begins. The almost three-year-long conflict was fought between British and Irish troops and the Boers from the Transvaal and Orange Free State. The war began as a result of disagreements between the two sides over the ownership of gold and diamond mines in the region. The two countries were annexed by the British at the end of the war in May 1902. Now, the word Boer is the Afrikaans word for farmer, and it was used at the time to refer to Afrikaans-speaking settlers in the region. On this day, 1911, Wuchang Uprising. The Wuchang Uprising occurred in Wuchang, China, leading to the fall of the Qing Dynasty and the establishment of the Republic of China. This day is celebrated as an important holiday in Taiwan. On this day, 1975, the first episode of Saturday Night Live airs. A popular sketch comedy show, SNL, as it is popularly known, was initially called NBC's Saturday Night, and it was created and produced by Lorne Michaels. The original cast members of the show, which usually opens with the slogan "Live from New York, it's Saturday Night," included Dan Aykroyd, John Belushi, and Chevy Chase. On this day, 1984, first American woman to work in space, Catherine Dwyer Sullivan undertook a 3.5-hour-long spacewalk with fellow astronaut David Lestmer while on the Space Shuttle Challenger. That's the mission STS-41G. The spacewalk was performed to demonstrate the possibility of refueling a satellite. STS-41G was the first flight mission to carry two women astronauts, Sullivan and Sally Ride. On this day in the year 2000, 100 mission of NASA's Space Shuttle Program, also known as the Space Transportation System or the STS, the program was the first in the world to employ reusable spacecraft to take people into outer space. The first flights of the Space Shuttle fleets, which included Columbia, Challenger, Discovery, Atlantis, and Endeavour, took place on April 12, 1981. The 100th flight was on Space Shuttle Discovery, and the mission was designated STS-92. It was the 30th time Discovery had flown into space. Vacuum in Nigeria. On this day, 1965. Western Region Elections and Operation Wetty. Regional elections were held across the Western Region, resulting in the re-election of Premier Chief Samuel Akintola, representing the Nigerian National Democratic Party, the NNDP. The heavily contested and disputed election triggered intense political violence, arson, and chaos, known as Operation Wetty, which eventually destabilized the region and contributed to the January 1966 military coup. On this day, 2004, nationwide fuel strike, then Nigerian Labour Congress NLC leader Adams Oshomole led a major protest in Abuja as part of a nationwide strike opposing increase in fuel prices. On this day, 2008, WBC World Heavyweight Bout, Ukrainian boxer Vitaly Klitschko won the WBC World Heavyweight Championship fight against Nigerian Samuel Peter in Berlin, Germany. And lastly, on this day, 2020, dissolution of SARS. The Nigerian government officially announced the dissolution of the Special Anti-Robbery Squad SARS following widespread nationwide and international hashtag #EndSARS protests against police brutality. And that does it today in history, bringing us to the time to 9 minutes past the hour of 11. Your one family, One Radio. Let's talk coming up right after some commercial break.
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0: We'll be many, Lawrence Oyo, Moses Akon, this one, Sound of Salem. Yes, I know I got company in you, listening to your One Family, One Radio. Carol Green is my name. It's time for us to talk on Let's Talk.
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0: Time check. It's now 15 minutes past the hour of 11. Welcome to the 11th hour of the day. How you doing? Are you back from church? Welcome back from church. Okay, just right in time for us to talk on Let's Talk today on the show. Big ups to you, those who always join in on Let's Talk to make their contributions known. Because those who listen, I appreciate. We always do appreciate you. Because you are the reason why we are here. So on Let's Talk today, let's talk about criticism and hate. How do you identify the difference? Yeah, how do you identify criticism and hate? Now, is criticism an expression of love? Or can it be a product of hatred? Okay? Now, can you genuinely love someone or maybe something and still be critical of it? Is it possible for you to, you know, genuinely, like not fake love, like you're genuinely in love with someone or something and still carry out a critical aspect as to criticize that thing? Is it possible? Right? And they say love is love covers imperfections. Now, if love truly covers imperfections, why should someone who claim to love you constantly point out your flaws, your wrongs, more of the other side, the wrong side of you, even though they claim that love covers imperfections? So these are some of the questions that we shall be examining on Let's Talk today on your Super Sunday Morning Show. Because I want you to, you know, call me up and say one or two as regards these many questions that we put out today on Let's Talk pertaining to criticism and hate. Now, people believe that criticism is necessary for growth. Now, according to this school of thoughts, loving someone does not mean agreeing with everything they do. Now, a friend who corrects you, a spouse who questions your decisions, or a citizen who speaks against the failures of their government may be doing so because they genuinely care. Now, from this perspective, refusing to criticize wrongdoing is not necessarily love. It could be indifference, it could be fear, it could be maybe blind loyalty. Now, others, however, argue that criticism can sometimes be a disguise for hatred, jealousy or resentment. Now, they believe that people who constantly find fault with others, publicly expose their weaknesses, or refuse to acknowledge their achievements may not have their best interest at heart. Now, for them, someone who truly loves you should be willing, like they should be willing to outlook or overlook certain imperfections rather than continually draw attention to them. But where do we draw the line? Where do we draw the line in all of this? Now, if your partner, for instance, regularly criticizes maybe your choices, is that a sign that they want you to improve? Or could it mean they are unhappy with who you are? Now, if you support, let's say, a political party, maybe a religious institution, or let's say a football club, for instance, a public figure, a very famous popular artist, does criticizing their actions make you disloyal? Yeah, because I've heard people say that, look, if you love someone, do not criticize them. If you claim to be a member of this group or a member of that group, do not criticize them. The moment you do, then you're not loyal to that group. It shows that you don't love them. So when you do, does that, you know, connote disloyalty? Or is the ability to question those you support an important part of genuine loyalty? And what about the person, for instance, who claims to be correcting you, but does so in a way that embarrasses, insults, or diminishes you? Does a good intention justify a hurtful approach? Or should the manner of criticism matter just as much as its message? A lot of questions today pertaining to this: criticism and hate. Where do we draw the line? Can you genuinely love someone and still criticize them frequently? Is criticism a sign of concern, or can it be evidence of hatred? Probably you've got friends and sometimes they criticize you and you're like, they don't love me. Or you are doubting if you're loved by these friends of yours. So criticism, does it come with hate? For instance, if I should maybe criticize you, does that mean that I hate you? Okay, because you're criticizing A, then you hate A. So where and how do we draw the line? Can we separate both? Yeah, can we separate both? I've also, you know, see people, and in some cases hear people say, okay, they belong to so and so group, and they don't see anything wrong that they do, that they will never criticize such group because they believe there's everything so right with that particular group, that the moment they start criticizing that group, then it connotes hatred, disloyalty. What do you think? Criticism and hate, where do we draw the line? Is criticism a sign of concern, or can it be evidence of hatred? Can you criticize a person, a political party, religious institution, or maybe organization you support without being disloyal? Is that possible? Call me up for lines activated, 0705-512-9881, 0705-572-7881, 0902-672-2592. Hello, good morning.
1: Hello, good morning, sir.
0: Yes, good morning, ma.
1: Yes, my name is Blessing, calling from Benin.
0: Okay, Blessing from Benin. Blessing, how are you doing today?
1: I'm fine, thank you, sir. Happy Sunday, sir.
0: Same to you. Appreciate your call. So talk to us. Criticism and hate. Your take.
1: What do you call it again?
0: Criticism, actually. Yeah.
1: To me, I don't feel it's a sign of hate, though.
0: Okay.
1: It's more like wanting to put the person in the right path. Mm. And then if you criticize the person, how are you going to... you're going to say, point out the bad things about the person.
0: Mm.
1: But if you don't do that, to me, I don't feel like it.
0: But they say love covers imperfections. If, for instance, a friend of yours is always criticizing you, would you be comfortable? Wouldn't you think that they hate you?
1: You said?
0: I mean, your friend, for instance, because people say love covers imperfections. Now, if, for instance, you've got a friend that always, on a regular basis, criticize you, would you be comfortable having them around? Won't you, you know, mean that or connote that to mean hatred?
1: It's really on how she criticizes me.
0: Okay, approach.
1: It's really on how she criticizes me because I don't see anything why almost everything of mine is
0: No. Okay. All right. Thank you very much. I appreciate your call. So, well, it all depends on how you put out such criticism and your approach matters. You know, sometimes some say you may want to say the good thing, but in the wrong manner or in the wrong way. So for her, it depends on the approach. But it's okay for you to criticize people, maybe group, organizations, political parties, the governments. And but people tend to, you know, connote it or maybe means such to mean hate. That when you criticize a group, for instance, let's say a government organization, an institution, or a friend, someone close, then it means that you hate them because they believe that love should cover such imperfection. You know, no one is perfect. Yeah, nobody is perfect. We are all striving for perfection. So, I haven't known that. So, why criticize someone for maybe their character or what they do that's maybe not right? What do you think? 0705-512-9881, 0705-572-7881, 0902-672-2592. For text, 0707-895-0331. For WhatsApp, 0902-672-2592. Hello, good morning.
3: Good morning.
0: Yeah, good morning.
3: My name is Morningstar.
0: Morningstar?
3: Yeah, probably okay. From Benin.
0: All right, from Benin. So, talk to us, Morningstar.
3: I think criticism is not hatred.
0: It's not hatred?
3: Yes, okay. Not hatred. It is when the criticism becomes destructive. There is constructive criticism and destructive criticism. If you are criticizing to correct somebody positively, it's not bad.
0: Okay. But
3: if you want to have another motive of maybe destroying the person's character, that is becomes a problem.
0: Okay. But would you be comfortable having a friend who always critique you around?
3: Come again, please.
0: I mean, would you be comfortable having a friend who always critique you?
3: What he says is the right thing. I welcome him. What it means is that I should make some amendments.
0: Okay.
3: Yes, this is
0: but no one is perfect. Why can't that friend look above or beyond your imperfections?
3: There's a saying in my culture, in the Igbo land, that it is your friend that will tell you that your mouth has odor.
0: Okay.
3: Yes, he will tell you because he wants you to go and correct it. Why do you mean? Rather tell you that you are doing very well. Your mouth is smelling very well.
0: Whereas it is the other way around.
3: Yes.
0: Okay.
3: Thank you.
0: Thank you very much. I appreciate your call. Okay. What about those who are so quick? Those who would always criticize the government and how things are done, no matter what. Let's say progress is being achieved or being achieved in certain areas, but they would always look out for the negativities to lay on. How about them? Would you say they are expressing hatred, or they are maybe expressing or voicing out such criticism on the government because they love the government? And even a nation, there are people who are so quick. Because there are people who believe that, look, if you are so quick to criticize someone, then you don't love them. You hate them, not love. Hello, good morning.
4: Hello, good morning.
0: Yeah, good morning, Mr. Obiema.
4: I must greet you properly.
0: I greet you, sir, my radio papa. How are you doing today?
4: I'm good. Thank you, because you are one of the people that make my Sunday very splendid.
0: Thank God for everything. Appreciate.
4: Yeah. You see, there are so many types of criticism. In politics, they say constructive criticism.
0: Exactly.
4: Even if it be used. They are busy this time around. And then there are sincere criticism. Then there are the one that carries venom or warheads.
0: Those are venomous criticism. If
4: the normal criticism is just the one you give to your loved ones, maybe child, wife, a friend, and other associates. So you just say, my friend, or my son, or my daughter, this thing you are doing, I don't like it. Why not do it this way? Why not do it this way? You will harm yourself, or you harm others. You will criticize because you have the elder, you have advised the person before, you never want to listen. Then you will not criticize with, sweet tongue, so that the person will not misunderstand you. But the one that carry warhead is that one of hate.
0: Hate. Hello. Hello. Oh. Okay, Mr. Obima, maybe you should call back. I wouldn't know what happened, probably at your end. So call back 0705-512-9881, 0705-572-7881, 0902-672-2592. We're talking about criticism and hate. Criticism, does it connote hatred? If you criticize someone, maybe a thing, an institution, organization, does that mean that you hate such group or such thing? And how can we separate criticism from hatred? And also, there are those who are always critical. They are always they are critics, like huge one of the government. Would you say they love the government? Or maybe they hate the government? So how or where do we draw the line? Where do we know? How do we know that someone just maybe expressing hatred on us? Or maybe they're just, you know, genuinely expressing love in terms of criticizing us. Probably they want us to do things better. They want us to get it rightly. How do you tell? Plus, would you be comfortable having a friend, someone you call a friend, around you? They are so quick to point out your flaws. They are so quick to call you out. They are so quick to criticize you. Would you be comfortable having such people around you? Would you be comfortable? Maybe a lover, a friend, a colleague, a co-worker, just anybody. Would you be comfortable having such around you? What do you think? Call me up on 0705-512-9881, 0705-572-7881, 0902-672-2592. For text, 0707-895-0331. Let's try this one. Hello?
4: Yes, I'm my brother.
0: Okay. Better now.
4: Just as I was explained earlier, the type of is the marriage. If you criticize with love, the person will understand. Then when you criticize with hate, this person will also understand. When you criticize somebody with love, then the person will understand that, yes, you are trying to make the person, you know, get things right.
0: Okay, sorry to cut in, sir. How do you decipher when someone is criticizing with love or hate? How do you tell?
4: Yes, it depends on the language.
0: Okay.
4: And the posture. When you, even if you are in front of me, you are criticizing me, I look at your posture, I look at your language, I will know you are criticizing me sincerely.
0: Okay.
4: But when you are trying to do otherwise, I will know. Mm-hmm. Yes, the language you use, that of hate and that of love, they are quite different.
0: Mm-hmm.
4: So unless it is just somebody who has not known life, that you just do that. But criticism on itself, I've been misunderstood by so many people.
0: Mm.
4: But I don't see anything wrong, depending on the side of the guy one stands on.
0: Mm.
4: If you criticize me with love, yes, I will change. The way you are doing these things is not fair, and I see that it's not fair, really. I will change. Mm. But when you now come and begin to use like political criticism, and you just want to win sympathy from the other side, and then I will dismiss you. Thank you, and God bless you.
0: All right, thank you very much, Mr. Obima, for your take right there. Saying it's all about the choice of words, how you put out your words, such words. For instance, you want to tell them something. If you are vulgar with it, then I think the person you tell them might pick offense as to that particular criticism, or if you like, such words. So it depends on your choice of words. I think one caller did say that, and Mr. Obima is also alluding to that particular statement. The choice of words matters a lot when you want to criticize someone. But then again, would you be comfortable having people around you, a friend, someone you call a friend around you, always criticizing you? They are so quick. They are so quick. Yeah, maybe they love you, I wouldn't know, but maybe they are so quick to criticize you. Would you be comfortable? Let me know. Vali phone lines 0705-512-9881, 0705-572-7881. We take a short break, and when I come back, I take more of your calls and WhatsApp as well as text message. Your one family, one radio. Let's talk with me, Carol Green. Good morning.
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10: From the streets of Benin to the hills of Akokoedo, from the farms of Esan to the waters of Ovia, this is where the heartbeat of progress lives.
11: Inside Edo State, the voice of the people.
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0: Yes, good morning once again. You're on to your One Family, One Radio. We are Super 88.1 FM. We inform, inspire, and influence you. All right, so it's talking about criticism as well as hate today. How do you tell both? How do you decipher or differentiate criticism from hatred? Can you genuinely love someone and still criticize them frequently? Is criticism a sign of concern, or can it be evidence of hatred? Let's get your take on the show today. Got a few more minutes to go because at noon comes your global news update. Okay, now let's look at some differences, because they are major, actually. A lot of differences, some would say enormous differences, between criticisms and hatred. All right, now there is always a purpose. There's always a purpose. Criticism may aim to correct. Now, the aim is to what? To correct, to improve, or point out areas that one needs attention. That, by the way, we're going to come back to that. Let's try this call. Hello, good morning.
4: Good morning.
0: Yeah, good morning. Okay, that's a drop call. Hello, good morning.
4: Good morning.
0: Yeah, good morning. Charles, same to you.
4: You can criticize first, you can love somebody and say first.
0: Okay.
4: But the terms on which you criticize the person is what matters most, and the usage of the words,
0: okay,
4: the construction of the words, so that's what matters when you want to criticize somebody.
0: Mm.
4: So even your Bible said, or our Bible said, open rebuke is better than sacrifice. So, seasons of different things.
0: All right. But Charles, would you be comfortable having someone around you who always criticizes you? Would you be comfortable having someone around you? Okay, I'm asking, would you be comfortable having someone around you that they always criticize you, that's so quick to put out your flaws? Would you be comfortable having such persons?
4: If the person criticizes me constructively, in a way of correcting me, not just to vilify you. So that is someone is a good criticism, you understand?
0: Yeah. All right.
4: Thank you.
0: Oh, first time caller. Good to have you. That's Charles from Ogbomo. Hello, good morning. Okay, 0705-512-9881, 0705-572-7881, 0902-672-2592. Now, we did talk about purpose. Now, for criticism, its aim is to correct, to improve, or point out areas that need attention. That's the aim of criticism. Why hatred may aim to hurt, you know, to vilify, to demean, to undermine someone. Okay, that's hatred. Now, how we can, you know, decipher both is largely what we're asking today. But the truth is, the aim is to hurt you, to bring you down, to, you know, dampen or weaken your morale, to undermine your efforts or that of someone. Now, there's also focus. Now, criticism often focuses on a particular action. Either action, it also could be decision, could also mean or be a behavior. That's the focus. For hatred, it targets the person directly. The person, the group as a whole. That's what hatred does. That's the focus. Now, there's always intention. For criticism, the intention is of a concern. It's coming from a place of concern, maybe disagreement or desire for improvement. They want you to improve. They want you to maybe add more energy, be more vigorous, put more effort. So criticism might stem from that. So the intention can come from concern, disagreements, or desire for improvement. Hate is associated with a strong hostility and resentment. That's you hostile. to that particular group, individual. Now, the tone matters because a lot of callers have been, you know, making mention of choice of words and how you put out your words, your statements, and your tone. That's what we call the harsh tone, the mid tone, and the low tone. So the tone matters a lot. For criticisms, it can be expressed respectfully, calmly, and objectively. You should be objective with such criticism. All right? Be calm. After all, you want to make the person change for the better. And you should do so with respect, regard. Do not bring down the person. It's done respectfully, calmly, and with all objectivity. For eight, it's just about hostility, contempt, insults, mockery. That's the tone. On the high side, always hostile. That's for hatred. And criticism recognizes strength. It acknowledges someone's achievements and their positive qualities while pointing out their weaknesses. Oh, you're so good here. You can do this very well, but I think you should improve in this aspect, in this angle, in this area. That's criticism. Okay? You recognize that, fine. Because there's no way that you would say a whole out of 100%, not even 1%, or even half of that person you see that is positive. So, it's, you know, acknowledge someone's achievements. They are strong points. Why pointing out their weaknesses? Hatred just to dismiss wherever it is, whether the person is good or not, you just dismiss their abilities, their achievements, their capabilities. All right? That's for hatred. And criticism improve, you know, listening. It involves listening. You listen to explanations and reconsidering an opinion when new evidence emerges. Probably you did criticize and you later realize that, oh, you were wrong. You accept. After all, you've maybe been met with a superior argument. All right? You should acknowledge and accept. Okay, fine. I didn't know this thing before now. I thought, okay, I'm sorry. Okay, after listening to explanations, or maybe after listening to a superior argument pertaining to a particular opinion. Why? For hate? Nah, no matter what, you always will never, such a person will never reconsider their negative beliefs about the person or the group. It's just what they think. They don't care. After all, it's hate. Right? And for criticism also, it acknowledges and appreciates genuine improvements or corrected mistakes. Hatred? Nah. Persisting even after the person has addressed the original complaint. Nah, they always stick to what they think. After all, it's hatred, which we're not preaching. If you must criticize, go ahead and do that. But it should be constructive criticism. I mean, you hear people say that, oh, this person is not, you know, be constructive in their criticism of the government. Or in such, or maybe one or two political parties. They are always harsh. They are not fair. They are not taking into consideration facts before them. They just want to criticize. Whether it's good, it's bad, they are known to always criticize. All right? So that's for both. Some that I could bring to you today. But how do you tell, or how do you know if someone is genuinely criticizing you and not acting out of hate? Now, they focus on your actions. They focus on your actions, not your identity. What you did, that's the action. Okay, trying to separate the action from the person. So they focus on your actions, not your personality or your identity. They point out what you did wrong rather than attacking who you are as a person. Now, they offer constructive feedback. Their aim is to help you improve, not to make you feel worthless. Take notes. They provide reasons for their criticism. If someone should criticize you, they provide reason. Okay, I'm saying this because of this and that. There's always at least a reason for such criticism. They provide reasons for such criticism. They explain what they believe is wrong and why, rather than, you know, making baseless accusations. They acknowledge your strength too. Yeah. They acknowledge your strength. They can recognize what you do well, even while pointing out your weaknesses. Plus, a whole lot of time not on our side today. But the truth is, criticize if you want to. Be constructive. Your choice of words matters a lot. Otherwise, you may want to say the good thing. Probably want to assist or help the person out to becoming better humans, better people in a society. But how you say it matters a lot. Okay? How you say it matters a lot. So be constructive in your criticism. If you must criticize the government, the institution, whichever one, your group, friend, be constructive in such criticisms. Big ups to you out there for listening to your One Family, One Radio Super. It's 8.1 FM. To those who called in today, thank you, thank you, thank you very much for calling in. My name is Kel Green, your One Family, One Radio. 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And do not also forget that at 1 p.m. comes your Super Niger Gospel Countdown Show with Osas. 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My name is Kel Green. My job for now is done. Adios.
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1: My phone number is 081-3359-3927. We are not a jack of all trade, master of none. We specialize in the treatment of only man problem, which is weakness of organ, that is inability of a man to stand, to act, or to perform as a man. And our research has made us know that we have a lot of things that can make a man not to perform as a man or to act as a man, like long-term infection, too much of urinating, stress also can result to inability to perform as a man. How do you know that you have this problem in the body system? It's when you are having a symptom like pains when you are urinating, pus may be coming out when you are urinating, pepperis in the private part or all over the body, or mucus may be coming out during urinating, rashes and itching all over the body or in the private part, severe headache all the time, or sometimes you will see sore in your private part or all over the body. All these things can make a man not to perform as a man if it's not well treated. Feces Babatunde Raji Fasola, aka Stand Well Well.
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1: 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Or you can call me on 081-3359-3927. And by the special day of God, you will not remain the same. All your own, hotness of the body, all the time, weakness of the body, especially in the morning, difficulty in walking, you will see you will not be able to walk from 1 kilometer to 1 kilometer. All this can make a man not to perform as a man. Movement of worm, like ant and biting all over your body, you will see your stomach will be shouting, making a noise, boo-boo-boo, all the time. And if you eat little food, your stomach will just swallow. To eat another one will be difficult. Or sometimes you will see your anus is coming out when you go to toilet. Or it can come with red something when you go to toilet. All this can make a man not to perform as a man if it's not well treated. Visit me, Babatunde Raji Fasola, aka Baba Stand Well Well. By the grace of God, you will not remain the same. We have one medicine that we first of all give you. We call it Ajegun. Ajegun. This medicine, when we give you, it will make any medicine you take to work perfectly in your body, and you'll be able to perform as a man. Don't be a newspaper reader in the night when you're supposed to perform your duty. Don't allow your mother to carry your property, your beautiful garden, go meet another man. Come and collect Ajegun, and we will make you to become a man. And you'll be able to do chiki-chiki with your mother. Your mother will be able to cook better food for you. Because if you cannot do chiki-chiki with your mother, your mother will not happy with you. Come and meet me, Baba Tunde Raji Fasola, aka Baba Stand Well Well.
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Good afternoon and welcome to Super FM News at 12. I am Ifeoluwa Mabinuri. First, our top stories. Federal government warns hotels against illegal activities ahead of 2027 election. NAFDAC raises alarm over illegal pesticide imports. On the foreign scene, President Trump calls for new leadership in Ukraine. In sport, Osai Samuel wins man of the match in Birmingham City's victory. We'll bring you details of these and more after the short break.

The federal government has urged hotel owners and managers nationwide to prevent their facilities from being used for illegal activities as preparations for the 2027 general elections gather momentum. The Attorney General of the Federation and Minister of Justice, Lateef Fagbemi, gave the charge in his keynote address at the Hospitality Conference 2026 held in Ibadan, the Oyo State capital. Represented by the Special Assistant to President Bola Tinubu on Justice Sector Reform and ICT Digital and Innovative Technology, Fernandez Marcus Obiene, Fagbemi said the hospitality sector was crucial to ensuring peaceful elections through the provision of accurate data on lodges. Speaking on the theme for the conference, the hotel at the center, money, elections, security, Fagbemi urged hotel managers to provide security agencies with necessary information about customers or groups using their facilities. The Independent National Electoral Commission, INEC, has listed Chinda Kingsley, the candidate of the All Progressives Congress, APC, to contest the 2027 Rivers State Governorship election. He is part of a final list of 19 candidates published by the commission. Chinda is joined on the list by Dumo Lulu Briggs of the Nigerian Democratic Congress, NDC, and Gabriel Pidamson Batulem of the African Democratic Congress, ADC, among candidates from various political parties. The final list was signed by INEC Secretary Rose Oran Anthony and posted on the commission's website on Saturday evening. Meanwhile, former Minister of Communications and Digital Economy, Isa Pantami, has been omitted from the Independent National Electoral Commission's list of candidates for the 2027 Gombe State Governorship election. The development follows legal dispute within the People's Democratic Party, PDP,

over his governorship primary. Pantami had won the court-ordered rerun primary held on September 29, 2026 with 2,054 votes, defeating Kamisu Mailatankari, whose vote was 389, and Aliyu Gari, who polled 112 votes. The rerun followed the September 24 Federal High Court judgment nullifying the earlier primary that produced Pantami as the PDP candidate. The National Agency for Food and Drug Administration and Control, NAFDAC, has warned against the illegal movement of banned and unregistered pesticides into Nigeria, citing risks to public health, food safety and the environment. In a statement signed by its Director General, Professor Mojisola Adeyeye, the agency said it had intensified surveillance and enforcement to dismantle illegal supply chains. NAFDAC revealed that it seized banned agrochemicals worth over 800 million naira across Ogun, Ondo, Osun and Oyo State in 2025. Edo State Governor Monday Okpebolo has taxed Nigerians, particularly those in position of authority, to live selfless and sacrificial lives and use their positions to make society a better place for all. Governor Okpebolo made the call during the funeral mass for the late chairman of the Governing Council of Ambrose Ali University, Epoma, Chief Daniel Obi, at St. John the Baptist Catholic Church, Ogbona, Edo State. The governor said the death of Obi had reminded him of the uncertainty of life and the need for people to make meaningful contributions to society while they are alive. Okpebolo urged Nigerians, especially public service holders, to make life meaningful for others, noting that wealth, positions, and other achievements could not change the reality of death. In the meantime, Minister of the Federal Capital Territory, Iyesam Wike, has dismissed report of a disagreement between him and Edo State Governor Monday Okpebolo, insisting that their relationship remains cordial. Wike spoke at the funeral mass of late Chief Dan Obi in Ogbona, Isakos Central local government area of Edo State. He said both politicians remained close and would continue to work together, while thanking Okpebolo for receiving Obi's remains and paying his last respect in Benin City. Wike also expressed sadness over the loss of his friend, praying to God for comfort for the bereaved family.

Former Edo State Governorship aspirant and African Democratic Congress ADC chieftain Kenneth Imasuagbo and the party's Edo Central Senatorial candidate, Honorable Ebeta Okonufua, have petitioned the police and Department of State Services DSS over an alleged armed attack last week on their entourage in Igueben local government area of Edo State. In the petition dated October 8, 2026, and addressed to the Edo State Commissioner of Police, Patrick Dowell, with a copy to the Inspector General of Police, Tunji Disu, the petitioners demanded a thorough investigation into the October 6 incident. They alleged that an ADC supporter, Jerry Oliha, sustained serious gunshot injuries and was rushed to Irua Specialist Hospital. Campaign canopies, chairs, musical equipment and other materials were also reportedly destroyed. According to the petition, the entourage encountered confrontations in wards 4 and 5 before armed men allegedly opened fire at the premises of the Enogie of Igueben.

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0: 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Now to the rest of the news. On the foreign scene, U.S. President Donald Trump has suggested that Ukraine needs a new president, criticizing Volodymyr Zelensky for his opposition to a proposed U.S. deal involving Russian diesel. Trump, speaking outside the White House, accused Zelensky of creating problems by authorizing attacks on Russian oil refineries and urged him to stop. Zelensky had warned that the deal could provide Moscow with funds to sustain its war against Ukraine. Ukraine has been under martial law since Russia's 2022 invasion, resulting in the suspension of elections.

In sport, Nigeria international Bright Osai Samuel was named man of the match as Birmingham City beat West Bromwich Albion 1-0 at the Alton in Saturday's championship fixture. Osai Samuel made a ninth appearance in the English second division as a 41st minute penalty converted by August Prisk sealed the win for Birmingham. The 29-year-old Super Eagles star, who featured for 19 minutes, played a pivotal role in the win with 6 defensive contributions, 3 clearances and 11 recoveries. His impressive display made sure Birmingham picked up the 4th way away in the English second tier and placed them in 7th position on 14 points, 6 adrift of leaders Swansea City. And that concludes the news. Before we go, a recap of our top stories. In the news reported, the federal government has urged hotel owners and managers nationwide to prevent their facility from being used for illegal activities as preparations for the 2027 general elections gather momentum. We also reported the National Agency for Food and Drug Administration and Control, NADAC, has warned against the illegal movement of banned and registered pesticides into Nigeria, citing risks to public health, food safety and the environment. On the foreign scene, U.S. President Donald Trump has suggested that Ukraine needs a new president, criticizing Zelensky over his opposition to a proposed U.S. deal involving Russian diesel. In sport, Nigeria international Bright Osai Samuel was named man of the match as Birmingham City beat West Bromwich Albion 1-0 at the Alton in Saturday's championship fixture. Super FM News at 12 was edited by Maurice Osumili. I am Ifeoluwa Mabinuri. Remember, security is our collective responsibility. Be sure to play your part. Thank you for listening and good afternoon.

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0: 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My name is Osasena and right here to take you through 10 amazing songs that are making waves in the country when it comes to the Super Gospel Chat Show. Well, you just checked out this amazing song coming in from Austin Ridge with this one he titles Uyogosai. We are in the season of praise and definitely we're right here to soundtrack in you into giving you good quality music, especially when it comes to gospel music.
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0: Now, starting off on number 10 this week. Yeah, it's been on the chart show for a while. Now on number 10, we have K-Strings with this one entitled Rahman. Well, it was beautiful seeing him perform right there at the NSPPD conference, which was held in the United Kingdom in the city of Manchester at Old Trafford. And definitely, he ministered with the song, and it's on the chart show for this week.

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Now let's take it up to number 9 on the chart show. Now coming in on number 9 this week is Minister JUC with a song he titles Can't Live Without You. It's an amazing song. It's been on the chart show for a while right now. It's still holding it down. It's on number 9.

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1: Now moving on to a number 8 song for this week. And number 8 is actually a brand new entry on the chart show for this week. Yes, two powerful ministers of the gospel when it comes to the gospel music combining together to deliver a masterpiece. Talking about Judy Kay alongside Adaihe with this powerful song they both titled Impossibility Shatterer. You have to take a listen at the song.

0: Now, to one song that has spent the most number of time on the top spots in this year 2026. Still on the charts here, but right now on number 6, you should know the song I'm already talking about right now, and it's coming in from BBO alongside Tokpe Alabi. Yes, the song is titled Oro, which actually means the world.
1: Lift your voices if you know it.
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1: Now, looking at songs making big leap on the charts, yo, we got this one from Ima, Oh My God, alongside Nosa. You know Nosa now. I go always pray for you. Yes, that's the same Nosa. It's on the charts, yo, this week with Ima OMG and the OMG Choir with a song they titled Looking Unto Jesus. It's a number 5.

Now, to one song having the buzz right now on different social media platforms. You should already know the song by now. On every space, on every platform, this song is pulling its weight. And it's coming in from the one and only Greatsman Takit. With the song entitled ADML. Let's go.

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5: Now let's quick check out our Super Tune for this week. Well, this song, I think I've searched for it all through different platforms, and this song is one song making waves at this moment, and it's coming in from Esther Oji, and it's titled Glorified. It's an anthem right now in the country. We've had different covers, and let's just sneak through this song. Well, it could be on the chart for next week. Let's see how it goes. Yeah.

0: with your hair so?
1: Yes, now. You know, no before. 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
2: Now checking our top three songs for this week. On number three for this week is coming in from Mercy Chinwa alongside Pastor Nathaniel Bassey with this one. They both titled Promise Keeper. It was on number two previously, but right now it's on number three.

0: Now, are we going to be having a new number one song for this week? But no. If your guess is as good as mine, then you know on number two for this week, we got BC Manuel with his powerful song he titles Anuni. Still on the chart show, making that leap from number five onto number two.
1: Number two.

0: Now for number one song for this week, still holding it down, still locking it down, is the one and only Great Man Takit for the second time on the chart show this week. He's on the chart show and now he's on number one alongside Pastor Nathaniel Bassey. One, if you have not connected to the Hallelujah Challenge, you're sleeping on the wrong thing. And definitely we got number one right now with You Are Good, Great Man Takit, Pastor Nathaniel Bassey. Let's go.
1: Love will know the disappointment.
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Well, so you've had it, 10 amazing songs making waves in the country when it comes to gospel music. We got them all locked on the Super Gospel Chat Show. My name is Osas Zena. Be right back next week for another bigger and bumper package. But if you haven't updated your playlist, if you were not taking notes of the playlist, head on to our social media at Facebook and also on Instagram to have a queue of these 10 songs and definitely follow suit by updating your playlist. We'll be right back next week. Catch ya.

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2: Hello, my people. You woman like me for any of your health related problem. I'm here with my husband.
0: My phone number is 081-3359-3927. We are not a jack of all trade, master of none. We specialize in the treatment of only man problem, which is weakness of organ, that is inability of a man to stand, to act, or to perform as a man. And our research has made us know that we have a lot of things that can make a man not to perform as a man or to act as a man, like long-term infection, too much of urinating, stress also can result to inability to perform as a man. How do you know that you have this problem in the body system? It's when you are having the symptoms like pains when you are urinating, pus may be coming out when you are urinating, pepperis in the private part or all over the body, or mucus may be coming out during urinating, rashes and itching all over the body or in the private part, severe headache all the time, or sometimes you will see sore in your private part or all over the body. All these things can make a man not to perform as a man if it's not well treated. Feces Babatunde Raji Fasola, aka Stand Well Well.
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0: Benin City. Or you can call me on 081-3359-3927. And by the special grace of God, you will not remain the same. All your own, hotness of the body, all the time, weakness of the body, especially in the morning, difficulty in walking, you will see you will not be able to walk from 1 kilometer to 1 kilometer. All this can make a man not to perform as a man. Movement of warm, like hand and biting all over your body, you will see your stomach will be shouting, making a noise, boom, all the time. And if you eat little food, your stomach will just swell up. To eat another one will be difficult. Or sometimes you will see the hemorrhage is coming out when you go to toilet. Or it can come with red something when you go to toilet. All this can make a man not to perform as a man if it's not well treated. Visit me, Babatunde Raji Fasola, aka Baba Stand Well Well. By the grace of God, you will not remain the same. We have one medicine that we first of all give you. We call it Ajegun. Ajegun. This medicine, when we give you, it will make any medicine you take to work perfectly in your body, and you'll be able to perform as a man. Don't be a newspaper reader in the night when you're supposed to perform your duty. Don't allow your madam to carry your property, your beautiful garden, go meet another man. Come and collect Ajegun, and we will make you to become a man. And you'll be able to do chicky with your madam. Your madam will be able to cook better food for you. Because if you cannot do chicky with your madam, your madam will not happy with you. Come and meet me, Baba Tunde Raji Fasola, aka Baba Stand Well Well.
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0: Yes, on tomorrow like this, you confirm say what city's number one family one radio station, Super 88.1 FM. Randy Mankada, my name, the Zengbe Master. I say good afternoon to you this lovely Sunday afternoon for Inside Today, when it happens to be Sunday, October 11th for Inside 2026. On to matter now, so time, not day to say within no time, because as it stands, they confirm so we say now we'll be your one family one radio station, Super 88.1 FM.
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0: Yes, plenty afternoon to you now. How your Sunday they go? Hope they go well and for Inside the Matter. And currently, like this stance, we'll say time not there to say the time for Inside. If you check your time now, 90 minutes, 9 double, I leave 2 now for Inside today. When it happens to be Sunday for your one family, one radio station. On to matter like this, now to confirm, so we'll say if in case, should in case say you happens to lost your property because a good Samaritan ball it enter inside our office, driver by the name Jacob Epa. When they drive a taxi now, so he carry passengers for inside the Urura Junction and drop them for inside the Ramat and the third junction too. He said, but when he reached us, now he realized now, he was say like this, say find a pomo inside a backo bag. So if you lost your pomo for inside taxi now, a ash color Audi, so for today, this morning, and this one, the Apple now, and around 8 a.m. to 10 a.m. He says, so when in reach house, he find out, we'll say, backo bag of pomo, day for in boots, and he carried the passengers then from a Ramat, and carried them from a Urura Junction, and dropped them for Ramat, and also third junction. So when in reach house, he find out, we'll say, backo bag of pomo inside in boots for inside in moto for this morning now around 8 to 10 a.m. today. He says so on ash color Audi. The only way for you to get them now to call this number, to call Jacob Pascal now for 090-5251-9122. 090-5251-9122. So I repeat them again. Just in case, say you happens to forget your pomo, backo bag of pomo for inside a taxi now. Say you forget for inside a taxi, Audi taxi this morning between 8 to 10 a.m. And the driver now say carry the passengers then from Urura Junction and drop them for Ramat and third junction. So call Pascal Jacob for inside 090-5251-9122. So Pascal Jacob, God will bless you for this good thing when the business yes you do. So if now you hurry up to call Pascal Jacob. On to matter like he's now so still in one family, one radio station, Super 88.1 FM. 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
3: Red, red, red, red, red, red, red, red, red, red, red, red, red, red, red, red, red, red, red, red, red, red, red, red, red, red, red, red, red, red, red, red, red, red, red, red, red, red, red, 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red, red, red, red, red, red, red, red, red, red, red, red, red, red, red, red, red, red, red, red, red, red, red, red, red, red, red, red, red, red, red, red, red, red, red, red, red, red, red, red, 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
2: Hello, my people. You woman like me, for any of your health-related problem, I'm here with my husband.
0: My phone number is 081-3359-3927. We are not a jack of all trade, master of none. We specialize in the treatment of only man problem, which is weakness of organ, that is inability of a man to stand, to act, or to perform as a man. And our research has made us know that we have a lot of things that can make a man not to perform as a man or to act as a man, like long-term infection, too much of urinating, stress also can result to inability to perform as a man. How do you know that you have this problem in the body system? It's when you are having a symptoms like pains when you are urinating, pus may be coming out when you are urinating, papyrus in the private part or all over the body, or mucus may be coming out during urinating, rashes and itching all over the body or in the private part, severe headache all the time, or sometimes you will see sore in your private part or all over the body. All these things can make a man not to perform as a man if it's not well treated. Feces, Babatube, Franjifasola, aka Stand Well Well.
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0: Benin City. Or you can call me on 081-3359-3927. And by the special grace of God, you will not remain the same. All your whole hotness of the body, all the time, weakness of the body, especially in the morning, difficulty in walking, you will see you will not be able to walk from 1 kilometer to 1 kilometer. All this can make a man not to perform as a man. Movements of warm, like ant and biting all over your body, you will see your stomach will be shouting, making a noise, boo-boo, boo-boo, all the time. And if you eat little food, your stomach will just swell up. To eat another one will be difficult. Or sometimes you will see your anus is coming out when you go to toilet. Or it can come with red something when you go to toilet. All this can make a man not to perform as a man if it's not well treated. Visit me, Baba Tunde Rajifasola, aka Baba Stand Well Well. By the grace of God, you will not remain the same. We have one medicine that we first of all give you. We call it Ajegun. Ajegun. This medicine, when we give you, it will make any medicine you take to work perfectly in your body, and you'll be able to perform as a man. Don't be a newspaper reader in the night when you're supposed to perform your duty. Don't allow your mother home to carry your property, your beautiful garden, go meet another man. Come and collect Ajegun, and we will make you to become a man. And you'll be able to do chiki-chiki-chiki-chiki with your mother. Your mother will be able to cook better food for you. Because if you cannot do chiki-chiki with your mother, ma, your mother will not happy with you. Come and meet me, Baba Tunde Rajifasola, aka Baba Stand Well Well.
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Welcome, family members far and wide, to another edition of PPP Pathways. Yes, my name is Kenny Cole, your Fresh Prince of Lagos, or just call me Fresh Prince. And what do we do right here? We discuss rather serious conversations, or some might say not too serious, but I advise you take what we talk about right here on the show very seriously. Now, we spent the first four episodes looking at relationship between government and private capital. If you've been riding along with us from day one, then you know what we've been talking about for the past few episodes on the show. We've talked

0: about why investors come into PPPs and the incentives that can attract them, the concerns governments have, and how we can protect the public interest while still making projects commercially valuable. But now we need to get practical with our conversations right now, or rather more practical with our conversations, because Nigeria doesn't have a shortage of infrastructural ideas. No. We have roads that need to be built. We have transportational systems that need investments. We have energy needs, healthcare needs, water infrastructure needs. But the bigger question is, how do we move from having good infrastructure and ideas to having projects that investors and lenders are actually prepared to put money into? This conversation right here on PPP Pathways today. And of course, joining us again in the studio, we have my wonderful guest, Dr. Kachi Chukwuma, president of P3PAN, the Public-Private Partnership Practitioners Association of Nigeria. Thank you for joining us in the studio again today, sir. Appreciate you.
1: Good day, listeners.
0: That's right.
1: Thank you. We are here again for another PPP day.
0: Wonderful.
1: Greetings from P3PAN.
0: That's right.
1: Advancing the cause of PPP in Nigeria.
0: Thank you very much. So let's get into it. Amazing conversations we've been having for the past few weeks now. Right. So let's start with something basic. Government announces projects all the time. We know there's different tenures, different projects. They come in. It's normal to us. But we know that announcing a project doesn't necessarily mean that the project is ready for private investment. By announcement alone, that doesn't say that, okay, yes, it's ready for, you know, private investment. So what is the difference between an infrastructure project that government wants to do and an infrastructure project that is actually bankable?
1: Thank you very much.
0: Yes, sir.
1: In one of the episodes last time, I said it that investors don't respond to pronunciation or announcement of PPP.
0: Right.
1: They respond to the institutions, structures there for a successful PPP. So when a government announces a PPP, the investors take time to check what are the underlying drivers for this PPP. The agency that wants to do that PPP, the officials there, do they understand what PPP is?
0: Right.
1: The structure, is it there? As I said, the structure has to be a PDT, project delivery team, that is involved in day-to-day running of the project.
0: Yes.
1: And the project steering committee, PSC, that is at the strategic level, involving ministers that we have not talked about the federal level from different departments and things like that, and people who know much about PPP.
0: Right.
1: They look at the structure. They look at the processes. They take a look at the implementation timetable. Is it implementable and things like that? As I said, the most important thing they consider are the institutions and structure of the agency that wants to run this PPP. Very, very important to them.
0: Right.
1: Not just pronouncing PPP, no.
0: At what point, sir, do you believe a project can move from being an idea on the government's desk to something that can confidently take to an investor's or lender's table?
1: Very important. You're talking about moving a project from the table to the field.
0: Exactly.
1: Very important.
0: Right.
1: One of the early activities is to engage a transitional advisor who will help the agency to prepare this project. You see, the problem we are having in Nigeria is that many of these projects are not prepared. They are not structured the way they ought to be structured. Because with the limited knowledge of PPP in the ministry or agency, they use it to try to structure a PPP. And you see, government officials are trained in government laws.
0: Right.
1: They know the demands of government. But they don't know the demands of the private sector. They don't know the demands of the market. This is where the transitional advisor comes in. Remember, as I said, whatever you are doing, the aim is to attract the private sector.
0: Yes.
1: And you can only attract the private sector when you do something that they will feel attracted to. When you act in accordance with the demands of the market. And it's the transitional advisor that knows the demands of this market. That is why whenever you are an agency, an MDA is preparing a PPP, that agency needs a transaction advisor who will package the project properly before it goes to the market.
0: Right.
1: These days, what we have, projects are not packaged at all or air packaged before being sent to the market. And that is what has been causing the problem. Along the line, you start adjusting and you start adjusting.
0: Yeah.
1: And once the lender sees it has become a learning by doing, trial by error, they become careful.
0: Become quite wary of you.
1: Yes.
0: Right.
1: Very wary.
0: Okay, now let's say the government identifies a project and says, you know what, this is something Nigerians need, right? And this is something we believe we can generate economic value from. And we want to develop it as a PPP. What happens next?
1: The first thing is that government has to confirm that the project has economic value. Mm. Economic value refers to benefits to society.
0: Right.
1: It's different from financial value.
0: Mm. How it benefits the everyday man.
1: Yes. Mm. Because if it's not beneficial to the society along the line, it will likely have problems for citizens and all whatnot.
0: Yeah.
1: So the first thing, let it be very beneficial to the society, mm. to the citizens.
0: Right.
1: Evidence of democracy, as we always right. say.
0: And in that early stage, who would you say needs to be involved? Should investors and lenders already be part of the conversation, or should government complete most of the preparation before bringing investors and lenders in?
1: Yes, government will have to complete most of the preparation before bringing lenders and investors in. Mm. But as I said, the transition advisor already knows what the lenders and investors want.
0: Okay, all right.
1: So once he's there, when he's talking, whatever he says, he talks on behalf of the investor, on behalf of the lenders, on behalf of government also. He knows on behalf of the citizens too. He knows what everybody wants. That's what he's trained in. He knows what everybody wants. Mm. So these things are put together on the table to be attractive to everybody. Because you see, PPP involves a lot of stakeholders.
0: Right.
1: The citizens, the lenders, the investors, the insurers, the regulator, and all whatnot. The transaction advisor knows the interests of all this and how to align them. Right. There has to be congruency of interest before it can be successful.
0: They need to make it look bankable to the investors and whatnot.
1: Yes.
0: And speaking of the word bankability, for someone listening who isn't in the infrastructure or finance, what does bankability actually mean?
1: Yes, bankability is from the word bank. Is it okay to the bank? Banks are the lenders.
0: Yes.
1: But there are different forms of lending. You have lending by collateral, that is, bank wants to lend money, you have to put down collateral.
0: Yes.
1: As I said, in PPP, if you are talking of a road of, say, 300 billion, what collateral will you bring there?
0: So before embarking on that, right.
1: You have sovereign guarantee. The federal government itself will guarantee the entire project, which is actually a loan, and it's not a feature of PPP.
0: Right.
1: That all the risk will be on the federal government, so sovereign guarantee doesn't come in PPP projects. You also have corporate lending. That is, the entire organization uses its entire operations to lend money.
0: Right.
1: If anything happens to that project, it also happens to that organization. So you're not attractive to organizations. Then you have project finance, where the lenders depend on the future predicted cash flow of that project.
0: Right.
1: No collateral. If the money goes, if the project goes, the money of the lenders go. Therefore, bankability, the technical definition, is structuring a project in a manner that is attractive to lenders to lend money to that project under project finance.
0: Under project finance, right, yes.
1: Because if there are collateral, lenders may not bother much.
0: Yes.
1: Keep collateral, they may not bother to look at the project properly. Mm. They just give you the money.
0: Because there's collateral.
1: Yeah, there are collateral.
0: Right.
1: But in this one, there are no collateral. Therefore, they will turn the project left, turn it upside down, look at it. They will analyze and analyze and analyze.
0: Right.
1: And if the uncertainties are too many for them, they will leave it alone.
0: Hmm. So I want us to break this down further. One of the first things you would need to understand, my dear listeners, is something I like to call demand. You heard the word before, demand. So let's paint this picture. If you are building a road, a transport system, or a hospital, or some other infrastructure, right? You need to know that people will actually use this infrastructure. How important is reliable demand data in determining whether a PPP project can work?
1: Yes, it depends on whether the project is... You see, there are different kinds of PPPs. We can talk of two kinds of PPPs based on the payment mechanism.
0: Right.
1: That is how the private sector is paid.
0: Yes.
1: If the users are to be paid, it's called user paid. User pays model.
0: Model, yes.
1: If the government is to pay, it is called government pays. Now, if it's government pays, demand may not be important there.
0: Okay.
1: Because remember, as I said, government does not take decision based on financial factor. But on political, social, economic factors. For instance, if government wants to put up a hospital now, they are not really praying that people should be coming to the hospital.
0: Right.
1: They'll put it up. Government pays, they'll be paying, that's availability payment, they'll be paying the investor, whether anybody comes to the hospital or not.
0: Mm.
1: But their joy is that there's a hospital.
0: The hospital on ground.
1: And that people are aware.
0: Mm.
1: And if people don't come, it means the people are healthy. It
0: right.
1: Government joy.
0: Mm.
1: But if it's user pay, like road and some other ones, demand is very important because it is the revenue comes from the demand.
0: Right.
1: If the demand is low, revenue is low.
0: Revenue
1: if the
0: is
1: demand
0: low.
1: Is high, revenue is high. So demand is very important in user pays.
0: Right.
1: But in government pays, which is based on availability payment, just make this project available, we shall pay you. Demand is not important there. Because government is not even praying for demand in such things at times.
0: How does the government determine where the money to repay the private investment and operating cost is actually going to come from?
1: Yeah, the financial model we show that.
0: Hmm.
1: That investor wants to spend some amount of money.
0: Hmm.
1: This is the demand expected. Remember, all these things are estimates.
0: The estimate. But how, yes. But I'm talking about how the government will determine where the money to repay the private investments. Is it going to be through user fees, government payments, availability payments, or is it a combination?
1: Yes, it can be singly or a combination. It depends on the objective of the government. As I said, for instance, government may decide to put up a hospital somewhere.
0: Yes.
1: Or to put up ambulance on the Let's say Lagos by the express road. Government may decide that somebody should put up a project, an investor should install ambulances at, let's say, every 30 or 50 kilometers.
0: Mm-hmm.
1: Government is not praying for accident to occur so that the ambulance can be put to use. No. So it will definitely be availability.
0: Availability.
1: Something like prisons, like in America. The prisons are private. They are private.
0: Okay.
1: If government decides that prisons will be built in Nigeria through private investment, government is not praying for prisoners, for courts to jail many prisoners to make money. No, government is not praying for such things.
0: Yes.
1: You see, if it's in the health, let's say ICU, government is not praying for people to come to intensive care units.
0: Mm-hmm.
1: All those ones will be availability.
0: Will be availability. Okay.
1: But if the objective is that people should have money and they should use it and they are capable of paying, it has to be user pay, like roads.
0: Right.
1: But some roads may not on their own be financially viable because rural road, for instance, now, government may decide to put a rural road to one rural area where they produce a lot of yams or pineapples and they get decayed. Government may put a road there. Mm. You don't expect all these local women and men cultivating pineapple and road to pay enough money to pay for that road.
0: Right.
1: So the government can make it a combination of user pay and availability.
0: Availability.
1: Put the road there. As the people are paying whatever little they can pay, let the road be available, we will pay you.
0: Mm.
1: Because the intention of government is that this food that gets rotten should come to town so that food can fall
0: can
1: from
0: fall
1: whatever
0: for,
1: price it is and come low, a much lower level.
0: Thank well you. Said, well said. Family members, you are listening to PPP Pathways right here on your One Family, One Radio, Super FM. And today we're moving from big policy conversations into practical process of turning infrastructure ideas into projects that can actually attract financing. My guest today on the show for the past 4 weeks in a row, I think this is our fifth week, Dr. Kachi Chukwuma, president of P3PAN. We're talking about feasibility, demand, revenue, risk, and what makes a PPP genuinely bankable. Stay with us. We'll be right back after this short break.
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0: 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And yes, my name is Kenny Cold, the Fresh Prince of Lagos. And of course, we have in the studio with me our wonderful guest, Dr. Kachi Chukwuma, President of P3 Pan. Before the break, we established that having a good infrastructure idea is only the beginning. That's just the start, the genesis. The real work is turning the idea into a project that can actually withstand technical, financial, and also legal and commercial scrutiny. All right? So, Dr. Kachi, let's talk about now risk allocation. We touched on this in the previous episodes, if I'm not mistaken, but it becomes particularly important when you're trying to make a project bankable. Why does the way risk is allocated between governments and the private sector have such a major impact on whether lenders are willing to finance a project?
1: Very interesting question. As I said in a PPP, lenders' interests are of paramount importance. Because they bring the bulk of the money.
0: They do.
1: 80%, 70%. And lenders have made it clear that they are not there to take risk. They are there to finance projects because they are working with depositors' money. Therefore, that money has to be protected. And lenders are always highly risk-averse, more risk-averse than investors. There are a number of reasons. One is, as I said, they bring the bulk of the money. If you and I are to do business and you are bringing 10 million and I'm bringing 90 million, of course, you expect me to be more risk averse than you bringing just 10 million. So
0: right.
1: That's the way it is. Lenders are more risk averse because they bring the bulk of the money. Okay, secondly, at the beginning of the project, and that is when the lender's money is there, because the lenders will not be there at later stage when there will be few risks. That is why they make sure that at that early stage, that the risks are not enough to kill the project.
0: Right.
1: Thirdly, what lenders will benefit is fixed interest. They may say 20%, 30%. Whether the project makes 1,000% profit, it doesn't concern them. They will take only that 30%. So they are very risk averse. You see, that is why in PPP, we have two important stages. The commercial close, when the contract is signed, and the financial close. Many projects get to commercial close, they don't get to financial close. Why? Because the investor who is less risk averse is ready to accept a lot of risks from the government. So he signs the contract at commercial close.
0: Right.
1: Then the lenders come in, because it's only after you have gotten the contract as an investor that you can go around and meet lenders, say, I have contract, come and finance. And by the time they look at it, if the risks are not acceptable to them, they refuse to finance. And that is the reason why PPP contracts get signed, but they are not executed.
0: Executed, right. Right, right. Okay, let's move on to the legal framework of things right now. And let's say an investor is committing capital for many years, long term. They need to understand what happens if something goes wrong. How important is legal certainty to bankability?
1: Very, very important. Countries are run by laws.
0: Right.
1: And the first thing the lenders will check is the legal system. Is there any law backing this PPP we want to do? That is why practically all countries have PPP laws, because without it, it becomes too uncertain. If you go into a contract with an agency, when there is no universal law, many things will now depend on the whims and caprices of whoever is the chief executive of that agency.
0: Yes.
1: They will not act according to the law. So they have to check the law that you have the authority, and they have to check the process. In fact, they always check whether there is a transaction advisor out there, and they Google the transaction advisor's name to know whether it's reputable or not, and whether he has been successful in projects, because these things are very important. No, because no matter knowledge, you cannot buy experience. You cannot buy experience.
0: What are some of the legal issues that should be resolved before a PPP gets into the procurement stage?
1: Yes, first of all, that the MD has the authority to do that project. Two, that it has followed the process, like at the national level, it has to go to ICRC, Infrastructure Concession Regulatory Commission. If it's within certain threshold, the agency can approve, or the ministry can approve. Certain threshold, it has to go to Federal Executive Council for approval. And whatever agreement you want to sign must go to the Attorney General Office to approve. These are the processes there, and they have to follow it.
0: We talked about demand. We talked about revenue. We talked about risk, legal structure, financial modeling. But there is another important question that has been circling my mind for quite some time now. When should government actually start talking about the market?
1: Yes, once government prepares a project at a certain level, they do what is called market sounding.
0: Market sounding?
1: Yes, you must go to the market and find out their interest, whether it's what they want.
0: Yeah.
1: And you have to make it clear that the purpose is not to award the contract to the person. Let's say government wants to do a hotel under PPP. They can make contact with Sheraton Hotel. This is what we want to do, this and that. Make it clear that, look, it's not that we are giving you this contract, but if we are to give you this contract, is it okay for you? They will take a look and say, yes, or you have to do this or do that before we can take it to you. They go to Transcorp Hilton, say, if we are to give you this contract, is it okay for you? This is market sounding. All these things are put together before the project is rolled out the market.
0: Right.
1: Otherwise, if you roll it out, you will not get reputable investors coming around. If at all you get anybody coming.
0: I get you. Now, let's look at project preparation funding. All right, doing feasibility studies, technical assessments, environmental studies, legal work, and financial modeling. Financial modeling costs money, right? But the government is trying to develop a project because it wants private capital to come in. Who pays for the preparing the project before the private capital arrives?
1: Yes, there has been a problem with the issue of lack of funds for paying for that. But I think the government is now aware that it has to be done, so it's now in the budget for ministries to use it. It's now in the budget. The cost of preparation from the government side has to be put as one of the costs for the private sector. He has to refund it to government. So it becomes a revolving fund for government. So it's not lost. The problem is just to have that fund initially.
0: Initially.
1: Yes, that was the problem. It's not lost. It will come back.
0: Right. So, Dr. Kachi, let's now bring P3 Pan into this.
1: Yes.
0: As the association representing the professionals in this space, what role can P3 Pan play in helping government develop a stronger pipeline for properly prepared PPP projects? And what would you like to see change in the broader ecosystem to make that possible? What would you like to see? And how can PPP, you know, add to the change? What role can they play?
1: Yes, we have a lot to do. We are in terms of advocacy. And spreading the gospel of PPP among the MDAs. For them to have a genuine understanding of PPP. You see, when we are talking of the project management cycle in PPP, the certification is the first step of the journey, but it's not the end. Another step is having a genuine understanding of PPP. Then the final stage will be correct application of this genuine knowledge of PPP. These things are still lacking in the ministries, and that's why we have an appealing to them. Join us, come to our association, because we keep on having one presentation to do that. We bring experienced people. They have been making presentations, and our members have been learning a lot.
0: Right.
1: So if the ministry office, MDA officials join us, they will also learn a lot, and that's why we have been appealing to them. We have written letters to different ministries. Let your people come and join us. But we have not had response the way we ought to have, with the way we have been expecting. And it's very vital for the improvement of PPP in the country.
0: It is. I agree with you. It's very vital for the PPP in the country, especially in Nigeria. One final question, Dr. Kachi, before we wrap up this session right here today on the show. If you had to give government one practical message from everything we discussed today on the show on PPP Pathways, what would it be?
1: The most important thing they ought to have done is to have a transition advisor, as I keep on emphasizing. Because government officials are not trained on demands of the market. They are trained on demands of government. They are trained to protect government. They are protecting the government where government is spending money in terms of award or contract. They carry this method of protecting government when government is producing the money to when the private sector is the one providing the money, and it cannot work.
0: Right.
1: Because whoever is providing the money should have an upper hand in discussing issues.
0: Right.
1: That's why I say the lenders' interests are of paramount importance. You must listen to them. If you don't listen to them, they simply walk away. And that's what has been happening. They have been walking away from many projects. Many PPP projects are hanging in the air. No financial clues.
0: Right.
1: They stopped at commercial clues.
0: Yes, and that is the major reason. The president of P3 Pan, if I do say so myself, thank you for joining us, sir, on PPP Pathways today, Dr. Kachi Chukwuma. Today, we moved from policy to preparation because infrastructure development doesn't begin when investors write the check. No, it begins much earlier when proper feasibility work, reliable data, and a credible revenue model, appropriate risk allocation, and a project structure that can stand up to serious scrutiny. We move on to bankable projects next time on the show. And yes, I am Kenny Cold, and this has been PPP Pathways. Again, thank you very much, Dr. Kachi Chukwuma.
1: Thank you very much, listeners. Till next week, and we continue on the path of PPP.
0: That's right. Till next week.
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3: 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You woman like me, for any of your health related problem, I'm here with my husband.
1: My phone number is 081-3359-3927. We are not a jack of all trade, master of none. We specialize in the treatment of only man problem, which is weakness of organ, that is inability of a man to stand, to act, or to perform as a man. And our research has made us know that we have a lot of things that can make a man not to perform as a man or to act as a man, like long-term infection, too much of urinating, stress also can result to inability to perform as a man. How do you know that you have this problem in the body system? It's when you are having a symptoms like pains when you are urinating, pus may be coming out when you are urinating, pepperis in the private part or all over the body, or mucus may be coming out during urinating, rashes and itching all over the body or in the private part, severe headache all the time, or sometimes you will see sore in your private part or all over the body. All these things can make a man not to perform as a man if it's not well treated. Feces Babatunde Ranji Fasola, aka Stand Well Well.
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1: Benin City. Or you can call me on 081-3359-3927. And by the special day of God, you will not remain the same. All your whole hotness of the body, all the time, weakness of the body, especially in the morning, difficulty in walking, you will see you will not be able to walk from 1 kilometer to 1 kilometer. All this can make a man not to perform as a man. Movement of warm, like iron and biting all over your body, you will see your stomach will be shouting, making a noise, boo-boo-boo-boo, all the time. And if you eat little food, your stomach will just swell up. To eat another one will be difficult. Or sometimes you will see your anus is coming out when you go to toilet. Or it can come with red something when you go to toilet. All this can make a man not to perform as a man if it's not well treated. Visit me, Babatunde Ranji Fasola, aka Baba Stand Well Well. By the grace of God, you will not remain the same. We have one medicine that we first of all give you. We call it Ajegun. Ajegun. This medicine, when we give you, it will make any medicine you take to work perfectly in your body, and you'll be able to perform as a man. 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Because if you cannot do chiki-chiki with your madam, your madam will not happy with you. Come and meet me, Baba Tunde Ranji Fasola, aka Baba Stand Well Well.
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Good evening and welcome to Super FM News at 6. I am Ifeoluwa Mabinuori. First, our top stories. Governor Okpebholo pledges more opportunities for Edo women, girls. NDLEA rearrested a 3-year-old woman, seizes cannabis. On the foreign scene, 109 migrants dead, dozens missing after boats capsizes off Djibouti. In sport, referees admit error as Nigeria-Ghana beach soccer clash ends 3-3. We'll bring you details of these and more after this short break.

Edo State Governor Monday Okpebolo has reaffirmed his administration's commitment to empowering women and protecting the girl child. The governor promised expanded access to education, healthcare, and skills acquisition as the state marks the 2026 International Day of the Girl Child. In a statement issued by his Chief Press Secretary, Patrick Ebojele, the governor said programs such as the Pand a Girl Initiative, the Shine Agenda, and the State Violence Against Persons Laws were aimed at promoting the safety and welfare of girls. He noted that 50 women recently graduated from a compressed natural gas vehicle conversion training program designed specifically for female mechanics. The governor also highlighted efforts to improve maternal health care, noting that the Edo State Health Insurance Scheme had supported more than 674 childbirths.

at St. John the Baptist Catholic Church, Ogbonna, Edo State. The governor said the death of Obi had reminded him of the uncertainty of life and the need for people to make meaningful contributions to society while they are alive. Ogbonna urged Nigerians, especially public office holders, to make life meaningful for others, noting that wealth, positions, and other achievements could not change the reality of death.

The Edo State government has urged parents and guardians to invest in the education of the girl child and reject child marriage as the state commemorates the 2026 International Day of the Girl Child. The coordinator of the Office of the First Lady, Desilia Nani, made the call during an event at the government house in Benin City. Nani urged parents to support girls to pursue their education and fulfill their potential. She reaffirmed Governor Mandy Okpebholo's administration's commitment to removing barriers to their progress. In the meantime, Minister of the Federal Capital Territory, Ian Samwike, has dismissed report of a disagreement between AIM and Edo State Governor Mandy Okpebholo, insisting that their relationship remains cordial. Wike spoke at a funeral mass of late Chief Dan Obi in Ogbona, Isako Central local government area of Edo State. He said both politicians remained close and would continue to work together, while thanking Okpebholo for receiving Obi's remains and paying his last respect in Benin City. Wike also expressed sadness over the loss of his friend, praying to God to comfort the bereaved family.

The Secretary to the Government of the Federation, Senator George Akume, has said northern and southern political leaders agreed in 1999 to rotate the presidency between the two regions every 8 years following the return to democracy. Akume, who governed Benue State from 1999 to 2007, recalled that the agreement was reached during a meeting in Kaduna to ensure power sharing between the north and the south. He spoke in Lafia, the National State Capital, during the North Central All Progressives Congress Grand Rally, organized in support of President Bola Tinubu's re-election bid in 2027. The rally attracted party supporters from different states, including the Federal Capital Territory. The National Drug Law Enforcement Agency has rearrested an 83-year-old woman, Uloma Uchechi, for alleged drug trafficking barely a year after she was convicted of a similar offense. According to a statement issued by the agency's Director of Media and Advocacy, Femi Babafemi, Uloma was arrested at a residence in Abia State. She was allegedly found with methamphetamine and Colorado tied around her waist in Irapa. The agency also arrested a South African woman with cannabis at the Port Harcourt National Airport in Rivers State. Some universities in the United Kingdom have withdrawn admission offers to Nigerian students amid tighter visa restrictions affecting international applicants. The affected offers were reportedly revoked mainly for Nigerian and Pakistani applicants during the first half of 2026, following stricter visa requirements imposed by the UK Home Office. According to the Financial Times report, UK starter visa applications were withdrawn during the period, compared with 2.3% in the same period last year and 0.4% in 2023. The report said the universities attributed the withdrawals to a doubling in the number of study visa applications refused by the Home Office during the first 6 months of 2026.

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On the forums, at least 109 migrants, including 15 children, have died and dozens remain missing after a boat carrying hundreds of people capsized off the coast of Djibouti, according to the International Organization for Migration. The boat was traveling from Djibouti to Yemen with about 350 people on board when it capsized near the port town of Obok on Thursday night, while approximately 80 people were rescued. The IOM says the bodies recovered include 52 men, 42 women, 9 girls and 6 boys. A search and rescue effort continue for those still missing. The agency's Djibouti mission chief, Alexandre Koisek, described the tragedy as a stark reminder of the dangers migrants face while seeking better opportunities abroad.

In sport, Moroccan referee Dries Lamgeida and his officiating team have admitted an error after allowing extra time in a penalty shootout in Nigeria's 2026 CAF Beach Soccer Africa Cup of Nations qualifying match against Ghana in Kaduna. The controversial decision confused officials and spectators at the venue, as the referees ordered extra time and penalties after the first leg encounter had ended 3-3 in regulation time. At a meeting, Lamgeida acknowledged the mistake, confirming that the match should have ended in a draw because it was the first leg of a two-legged qualifying tie. The clarification leaves the contest evenly poised ahead of a decisive return leg scheduled for Sunday, October 18 in Keita, Ghana, where both teams will battle for qualification. And that concludes the news. Before we go, a recap of our top stories. In the news, we reported that Delhi State Governor Mande Okpebholo has reaffirmed the administration's commitment to empowering women and protecting the girl child, as the state marks the 2026 International Day of the Girl Child. We also reported the National Drug Law Enforcement Agency has rearrested an 83-year-old woman, Uloma Uchechi, for alleged drug trafficking barely a year after she was convicted of a similar offense. On the foreign scene, at least 109 migrants, including 15 children, have died and dozens remain missing after a boat carrying hundreds of people capsized off the coast of Djibouti, according to the International Organization for Migration. In sport, Moroccan referee Dries Lamgeida and his officiating team have admitted an error after allowing extra time and a penalty shootout in Nigeria's 2026 CAF Beach Soccer Africa Cup of Nations qualifying match against Ghana in Kaduna. Super FM News at 6 was edited by Brenda Izu. I am Ifeoluwa Mabinuori. Remember, security is our collective responsibility. Be sure to play your part. Thank you for listening and good evening.

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0: If you do not work in this Wabota, Wabebe Nagakai, Wabizuzu, Wabe, are you any Nami Nami aware of Moab and Mimi, eh? Catacata, every man drawn by affair Wabota. Mabedo will wear Cotana, Mabedo Messo, will wear Super FM. It no we are aware of your bell the market marina. To salo banu dazi. I don't know any my only part of my big work. 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So, Lord, who's the new man?
1: I don't know why I don't receive why I was baby never high, why I was put on, why I was better ticketing. No, you will come again a bed, and then I can my wire be total. And while Lahon was a better tower, was a good one that in Mamuru Tana over camp on here or camp where I'm not come on a kind more, the mammy. 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If we hano, if ye would make or the radio, some kind of echo, some kind of the other. It do quay banning bar, dear, comely. 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
0: 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Or more high school, Equivorimu, or Moribi, or Moribai.
1: What I know.
0: In a shop, Bona shop, what's the school? You can help Buji, where I know we're taking out your body. Do not wear a book bone or very, it's been a women all the way.
1: There are no river, go on.
0: I got cocoa. What do you wear a masonia? Ige suku, or can I gaga? Ige boy wa be you know owa yin kun ase be ya pepe o kan kan kan ase ti debi wa mi bopa ni yan we e pi gbe pe oge mi bopa e kan we a re wa no wo ta we ba ya gbe ba gbe yo nana on a fait ma yard to dinner, okay, you know, me where or Dima, Mammy, where if you walk in or a gamina. Oh, so well, now we do the buy. I mean, but why have a friend, you two hundred by ye? And why? You know, where a body and I be, and I be da, a so well,
1: no
0: bubble,
1: no wabo way, and here are you, I.
0: Oh, where I don't wear, you go so well. We don't go by a school. Do me, I give I, if I owe why, owe why, no, no, you can't say, away. Do me, I have a way to put it. Well, we are going to say, I have a fair. No, no, do I take one of your mommy home way? Huh? Only half a fair, Marie. Oh, no, she double well. Again, it's put in a boo, imagine a baby man or where, a team man or where, or a son, a son, a
1: son, a
0: single, a sisuku, a seven eye. Upon that one,
1: so why you want to
0: have? It's a little, or one of the cameras, in the air, or very pretty van of Burana. If you are a mino, I mean, you have no one to be able to be able
1: to be able to be
0: able to be able to be able to be able to be able to be able to be able to be able to be able to be able to be able to be able to be able to be able to
1: be able to be
0: able to be able to be able to o wa li yi ye we age wa mi ma so wa tun yan we I agere da na tomi we ya ku go ya ya gba kwa yin igo ma se ya lu
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0: 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I'm going to go to the house. I'm going
1: to go to the house. I'm going to go to the house. I'm going to go to the house. I'm going to go to the house. I'm going to go to the house. I'm going to go to the house. I'm going to go to the house. I'm going to go to the house. I'm going to go to the house. 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Ben Ameseno. Soon that again, mana are in winner. 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
0: What was Saviana? Yes,
1: 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be in a yena, or give my mind in Winobo. 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
0: 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here where I've my video there I will want my job then I'm not type of where of that what we've been at where I do want to talk more well gain my own you bunny man is everyone what I do now my own you bunny man my good what we
1: where
0: I'll tell me my where again I did the dog I want to bomb my soul but you came back I no tell you I'm not me where no tell you I know where we talk you baby yeah I said to me, you're going to be my radio. You're going to be my radio. 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
1: my last friend, why am I going
0: here? 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
0: away? 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
1: a
0: bookby, man of Miss Bookby. It's so done, I walk with you, I walk with you, gbo so e se je gbe gidi ba je gbe ba abi je mo se su na o ba ti ba so de de gidi ye ye
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2: Eh, o sao ba tu wa musayone.
0: He says.
2: Ala o da o wa ni aoge o.
0: He says.
2: Emi wikin wa ma se ti mi e wa ni ami wiki wa ni anu po.
0: He says.
2: I'm not sure. Wa doge oro bu pe o be o ka ro pa gi ma e bi ni anya wi ra u e we e ri a ta we ri a ga pu gba te me we bu e ri a ga mo ma yi nwunya e ri a ga do lu po yi e ri a ga ri o ma yi ti nwunya ti a ga ila one ti e gi we a wa ta na ba we mi ya lo ko ma a e bi a e bi mi ya Hello, what are you doing? I'm going to go. Umame epopa that is sorry o epo
0: hello hello
1: hello epa
0: opa okay o ma okay o je gbe
2: hello
0: hello
2: hello
0: I don't know where. But you know, the conclusion is
2: Okudia, Okudia,
0: Okudia, Okudia,
2: Okudia, Okudia, Okudia,
0: Okudia,
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2: Okudia, Okudia, Okudia, Okudia, Okudia, Okudia, Okudia, Okudia, Okudia, Okudia,
0: I don't know.
3: Hello.
1: Hello.
3: What
1: is it, Bodonia? Yamu, come on,
0: you are a
1: hello.
0: Hello.
2: Hello.
0: Hello.
2: Hello.
1: Hello.
0: My hand to talk you.
2: Wabuta.
0: Wabuta. Wabuta. Wabuta. Wabuta. Wabuta.
2: Wabuta.
0: Wabuta. Wabuta. Wabuta.
2: Wabuta.
0: Wabuta.
2: Wabuta. Wabuta. Wabuta. Wabuta.
1: Hello.
0: Hello. Hello.
2: Hello.
0: What you were working with?
2: Baba, am I going to go for a you
0: call?
1: I'm going to go back to you.
0: Hello.
1: Who is here with you?
0: I feel so woman where who? I mean, need to put a network or cause. I be upon a masuro. We were chinning in on the poverty, no poverty, or do I like me? No boy, because I know I have you, Babu, as you poker. Or to my holy book, where's he? I had to my fiance.
1: Hello.
0: Hello.
2: Hello.
0: Bota.
2: Aya bota o
0: bota o be wa o ba ju we wa ke gwa de
2: eh me no gwa na ma we nwa
0: e nwa o we si
2: okay o me diri
0: o we si kyan o
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0: Would be all,
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0: Well, yeah, you not buy. 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Must I back home? I'm about to tell me why I buy.
3: If I now we have one year, I can't have what on your name. I don't know.
0: Hello. 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
2: Hello.
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3: Hey, my friend, a network of
2: 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Airport network ye no.
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8: One thing is certain. 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What God wants to give you in your life is not a healing. 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What God wants to give you in your life is not money. What God wants to give you is the word of God in your spirit. 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
9: And you are shining, and you are shining by the power of the Holy Ghost. You are shining by the power of the Holy Ghost. You are shining, and nothing can stop you. It is your season. It is your time. Nothing can hinder you. This is your time. This is your hour. Favor is yours.
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11: Hallelujah.
8: Are we moved? There are some things that are not funny. When you hear of certain wicked things that happen, you know, there's some things I hear about that, and I'm, what? Did that really happen? And they're not funny because they are the manifestation of satanic works. And they're not funny. And some people are laughing. They say, no, this is not funny. And when I leave such a place, I go back and I say, dear Lord Jesus, oh God, why? Why? Pray, God, pour out thy spirit upon this whole city. Pour out your spirit. Pour out your spirit. Pour out your spirit. Pour out your spirit. He said, ask ye of the Lord rain in the time of the latter rain. Ask of the Lord rain in the time of the latter rain. And the Lord shall make bright clouds. He said, ask, ask. He said, ask, ask, ask of the Lord rain. In the time of the latter rain. So it's time for latter rain, and yet the rain is not falling. Said, in this dry and thirsty land where no water is. He says, ask. And the Lord shall make bright clouds. That means there will be thunders, lightnings. And he says he will give them showers of rain to every one grass in the field. Hallelujah. Oh, glory to God. Hallelujah. He said, if you will ask, he said, ask of me and I will give you the heathen for thine inheritance, the uttermost parts of the earth for thy possession. He said, ask. And I asked those years. Those are my prayers. I was reading those. I asked. And I asked, and I asked with tears. Not, oh Lord, I claim. No, no, no. Oh, dear Lord Jesus. Oh, my heart melted. I remember one time, my dad was so disturbed. Because I've been praying and fasting, and he heard I've not been eating. He was so disturbed. He did something he seldom did. It's only my mom that used to, you know, my mom could come and hit my door. My dad hardly came to knock at my door. But this time, my dad came. He knocked and went to sit down. I came out. He said, have you eaten? I said, no. He said, why? I said, I'm fasting. He said, what's the problem? I was quiet. He said, tell me.
11: I didn't see anything. He said, sit down. I sat down. He said, what is it? He thought maybe if he should talk, you know, nicely with me, I would finally say what it was. I said, I'm fasting, praying to God. He said, okay. So I went back to my room. I seemed to see the whole world before me. All right? And the whole world just looked to me like something's gone wrong with the world. Where is the glory of God? I was pouring out my heart to God. He said, ask of me, and I'll give you the heathen for that inheritance. After all those days, God said, I give you the nations. I didn't know how big they were then. But you see, I'm sharing all this with you so you can understand that the message that you're preaching is just one aspect. That is seed. But you need to plow the ground. Okay? Otherwise, you'll be sowing good seed in hard ground. And you'll be wondering why you're preaching the right message. You are saying all the right things. Why are you not getting the results? Brothers and sisters, it is your tears that you use in wetting the ground. Maybe not enough tears yet. Maybe not enough crying yet. Why? Because your heart is not yet touched. He said, horror had taken hold of me. Why? He said, because of the wicked that keep not your law. Are you touched like that? Do you know what's going to happen to these people for whom Christ died? Have you ever thought about what hell really means? Do you know what it is for these to be lost? You know, if we allow ourselves to think that ministry has been transformed into business-like operations, you are wrong. Don't deceive yourself by the clothes we are wearing. This is just the outside covering. It is not about the preaching. There's something behind the preaching. There's something behind the preaching, okay, that makes that message to have power, to have life, okay? There's something behind it. And you want to have results, then you've got to pray. And that prayer is born of a relationship that is true, not just because of something you want to see, but because you genuinely, truly love Jesus and His Word. Are you following what I'm telling you? Let's look at something in Ezekiel chapter 36. I'm going to read from verse 26. Book of Ezekiel chapter 36. From verse 26, you ready? A new heart also will I give you. I want you to look at this. This is nice promises. A new heart also will I give you, and a new spirit will I put within you. And I will take away. Look at all the things that God's talking about what He's going to do. And I will take away the stony heart out of your flesh, and I will give you an heart of flesh. And that beautiful. Verse 27. And I will put my spirit within you and cause you to walk in my statutes, and you shall keep my judgments and do them. Wonderful. 28. And ye shall dwell in the land that I gave to your fathers, and ye shall be my people, and I will be your God. Wonderful. 29. I will also save you from all your uncleannesses, and I'll call for the corn and will increase it and lay no famine upon you. Isn't that wonderful? You want to see all those blessings in church and around your city? Great. Verse 30. And I will multiply the fruit of the tree and the increase of the field, that he shall receive no more reproach of famine among the heathen. Verse 31. Then shall you remember your own evil ways and your doings that were not good, and shall loathe yourselves in your own sight for your iniquities and for your abominations. 32. Not for your sakes do I this, saith the Lord. Say, I'm not doing it for your sake. Be it known unto you. Be ashamed and confounded for your own ways, O house of Israel. 33. Thus said the Lord God, in the day that I shall have cleansed you from all your iniquities, I will also cause you to dwell in the cities, and the ways shall be builded. Look at the blessings that he's pouring out upon them. And he says, I'm not doing it for your sake, for my own sake. Okay. next verse. And the desolate land shall be tilled, whereas it lay desolate in the sight of all that passed by. You want to see this, don't you? He said, yeah. Okay. And they shall say, this land that was desolate is become like the Garden of Eden. And the waste and desolate and ruined cities are become fenced and are inhabited. The church will be full. Glory to God. Then go verse 36. Then the heathen that are left round about you shall know that I, the Lord, build the ruined places and plant that was desolate. I, the Lord, have spoken it, and I will do it. And everybody said, amen. Then go to verse 37. Thus said the Lord God, I will yet for this be inquired of by the house of Israel to do it for them. He said, you're going to have to ask me to do it. He said, I'm going to do this. I'm going to bless you. I'm going to fill the place. I'm going to bless you so much the heathen will be jealous of what has happened to you. And then he says, but you're going to have to ask me to do it. You're going to have to ask me to do it.
12: We trust that you are blessed by the message you just listened to. We invite you to make Jesus the Lord of your life by saying this prayer. Oh Lord God, I believe with all my heart in Jesus Christ, Son of the living God. I believe he died for me and God raised him from the dead. I believe he's alive today. I confess with my mouth that Jesus Christ is the Lord of my life from this day. Through him and in his name, I have eternal life. I am born again. Thank you, Lord, for saving my soul. I am now a child of God. Hallelujah.
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0: 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My name is Adora, and right about now, the court is open. And tonight, on the jury, you are deciding. The people are deciding. Stay right there and go nowhere.
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Okay, as you already know, 801 Family, one radio station, Super 88.1 FM. My name is Adora, and I am your radiant nightingale. It is the 11th day of the month of October, 2026, and it's a Sunday. I'm excited to be here because it is the second Sunday of the month of October. The jury is kicking off again, officially right about now. The court is open. Is your robe ready? Are you ready to decide? Are you ready for tonight's case? Are you ready to give your verdict? If you are, stay right there and go nowhere.

Right, tonight's case is titled "The Urine, the Punch, and the Car That Hits Back." Are you wondering? Is that, you know, your mind going circles? In your head, you're thinking, what are we talking about? Why are we talking about urine today? Why are we talking about punch? Who punch who? And yes, why are we talking about a car? A car hits back. How? How? Exactly. I'm going to tell you shortly. Okay. So if this is your first time joining us on The Jury, you're welcome. We're delighted to have you. On The Jury, every other Sunday, we talk about every kind of palaver, problem, igbesi, ozeba, trouble, every other day. It is always people that are wrong, two people that are wrong, three people that are wrong, 20 people that are wrong. Begin to name them. At the end of the day, you listening to me, you are the jury. And what is your duty? Your duty is to give us your verdict. And that is by you listening to each of these cases and finding out between these people who are guilty, who is more guilty, who is way more guilty, who can you not forgive, who do you think went too far? Yes, this person went far, but this other person ain't gonna overdo him. So who tonight gonna overdo? Now we define.

As you already know, the title of this case is The Urine, The Punch, and The Car That Hit Back. Now, this is what the case is about. Actually, it's about three people: Mrs. Ido, Mr. Edwin, and Brother Osas. Now, this is what transpired between these three persons. I read, Mrs. Ido, a popular provision seller on Old Dada Street, Benin City, had a confrontation with Mr. Edwin, a wealthy-looking man who regularly parks his car directly in front of her shop on Sundays. This particular Sunday, Mr. Edwin parked in front of her shop as usual, blocking her entrance and preventing customers from accessing her business. She approached him and demanded that he moves his car. Mr. Edwin refused. He insists that the road is a public property and that she had no right to detect where he parks. Even when people nearby tried to appeal to him, he remained adamant. He told Mrs. Ido to do her worst and threatened to deal with her if she continued disturbing him. Frustrated and angry, Mrs. Ido went into her shop, brought out a bucket containing her own urine, and poured it over Mr. Edwin's car. Enraged, Mr. Edwin charged towards her, and though he intended to eat her, Brother Osas, one of Mrs. Idohu's customers, who had witnessed the confrontation, stepped in and punched Mr. Edwin while shouting, "You want beat woman! You want beat woman!" Mr. Edwin sustained a cut on his lip and began bleeding. He then got into his car as though he intended to leave. But instead of driving away peacefully, he maneuvered the vehicle into Brother Osas, knocking him to the ground. Fortunately, Osas sustained no physical injury. But as the situation escalated, Mr. Edwin came out of his car and shouted, "Since you want make devil use you, make devil kukuma use both of us." And just like that, a disagreement over a parking space had escalated into property contamination, physical assault, and a car being used to strike a person.

And now the matter before the jury. Is Mrs. Idowu the offender tonight for pouring her own urine on another person's car because the owner refused to move it? Did her frustration justify humiliating him and damaging or contaminating his property? Or do you find Mr. Edwin's offense too grievous by him repeatedly blocking access to a business, threatening the shop owner, escalating the confrontation, and using his vehicle to knock down someone who intervened? Or do you find Brother Osas, guilty tonight for physically assaulting Mr. Edwin while intervening in the dispute, even if his intention was to protect Mrs. Idowu? He escalated the confrontation. What is your verdict tonight, and who is guilty?

0: All right, Julius, you have it. Who goes to a hypothetical jail tonight? Who sleeps in a hypothetical jail tonight? Who are you not going to let go? Who do you want to teach a lesson? You know, on the jury every other Sunday, that is what we do. We teach people a lesson. To you who say you go see problem, you know, go avoid them, we will teach you a lesson. And that is what the jurors are about to do. As you already heard the case, I don't want to go back in taking that case. I think I read it properly. Now, I'm going to open the phone lines, and as expected, you are jurors. You're going to call in and tell me, Adora, sentence this particular person to jail. This is why. 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Or you can just call me and tell me, Adora, oh yeah, sharply, take this person to jail right now. I don't want to hear anything. And right about now, I'm going to open the phone lines, 070-55-12-9881 or 070-55-72-7881 or 090-26-72-2592. And yes, our WhatsApp number is that same number, so I'm going to call it again, 090-26-72-2592. And yes, you can also text me. Take your text and start texting now. Actually, they write now. You just write, just the sender. 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Between Mrs. Idohu, Mr. Edwin, and Brother Osas, who sleeps in a hypothetical jail tonight and why? Hello. Nice one. Hello.
1: Hello.
0: Hello, good evening. Your name and where you're calling me from? The service will not put us in trouble. Hello, good evening. Hello. This service. Oh, hello, good evening.
1: Hello.
0: Good evening to you. Welcome. Your name or where you reaching me from?
1: My name is Osas from Upper Mission.
0: Ah, Brother Osas, you called by yourself?
1: Mm-hmm.
0: All right, Osas, talk to me. Who is guilty tonight and why?
1: This your case is very funny. Very funny and cheeky. But well, I will send Mr. Edwin to jail.
0: Why are you sending Mr. Edwin to jail?
1: It was feeling, to me, feeling pompous. Why would you enter your car and just try to hit somebody with your car? Is it because you have a car?
0: So you are finding him arrogant?
1: Had it been, it was a bicycle or something he cannot use to hit to cause some kind of damage like that. Will he try it?
0: So he went too far?
1: No, now. Well, because he has a car. Yes, I set him into... He will have imprisonment.
0: Okay. Thank you so much, Brother Osas. Why do I feel like this is vengeance? I feel like it is vengeance. Osas is vengeance. He wants the revenge for Brother Osas that was knocked down. Though he did not, you know, Brother Osas did not sustain any physical injury. We don't know if there were actually internal injuries, but you know, physically he was fine. He was able to stand up. Actually, he looked good after the car knocked him down. Hello, good evening. Hello.
2: Hello, good evening, good evening.
0: Good evening, welcome. Your name, where are you calling me from?
2: It's Osa from Onogwa.
0: All right, welcome to the show. Please talk to us. Who is going to jail and why? Why?
2: See, this kind of thing that he does, that's what they normally do to me, make sure that we have to customer, you drag up nowhere. You tell my customer, or you block myself. All that carry your car come for you. Say, but I don't become a road. You block my store. I cost a lot of say for help for you. You would, yeah, that thing will lead to many things. I wish he has politely talked to the woman. That maybe the woman would have no reason to carry her urine or anything in his car. And in that man, I make a mistake. What to hit the woman? I wish that perhaps had not intervened, and maybe he would have beaten her.
0: Exactly. Yes.
2: Yeah. Mm. So, and to make the whole matter worse, he entered his car, I hit the brother of Sachs.
0: Mm-hmm.
2: Thank God that he did not sustain any injury.
0: Mm-hmm.
2: May that guy go stay for me. Go stay for 1 year. 1 year, 6 months.
0: So, person yes, where poor person peace, uncle. Okay. And you they talk now, say you don't experience some weather, so that they block your own store with car.
2: Many times.
0: Hmm.
2: The thing is, what I'm going to my road.
0: I'll not be your customer. No one follow you buy something.
2: Your park car block me, so you go to the next 3-5 stores or come over there.
0: Okay.
2: My customer will defend me in one park.
0: Can you imagine? Thank you so much. I appreciate you. God bless you. Hello, good evening. Good evening to you, sir. You're welcome. Your name or where you reaching me from?
3: Yeah, Godwin from MMW.
0: Mr. Godwin, you're welcome. Please go ahead.
3: Thank you. Yes, arrogant Edwin. Arrogant Edwin. How will you, first of all, you've been told not to park the cars directly to the front page of the provision store.
0: Yes.
3: Which is this? And he has been told now remove it. Just pack it a little back. And he refused.
0: Mm.
3: After that, now Mrs. Ido came in, went into her store, got the urine and pointed to the count.
0: Exactly.
3: He said that the urine will not do anything. Just anger.
0: Yes.
3: Then at the end of the day, hoping that again he just get into the car now and park it properly. He went into the car, kicked his own car because of the protection of Mr. No, because of Ustas not protect.
0: Yes, Mrs. Idowu, exactly.
3: Yes. So, angrily now, he just used the car to hit Ustas. That is another law. Intentionally doing it, Africa. Because it's in law, Africa.
0: Exactly.
3: That is both of, yes, at the end of the day, luckily for Ustas, no injury sustained.
0: Yes.
3: Yeah. So, well, if I were to read in the law court, I will sentence Edo to life imprisonment.
0: Okay.
3: Because that is attempted murder and disobedience, not listening to what people say. That is arrogant. So that is it. So I have to sentence him to life imprisonment with ad labor.
0: Thank you so much. Yeah. And that was Mr. Edwin from MMWA. As you know, this is our first case in the month of October between Mrs. Idowu, the one who poured urine on somebody's car, the man who parked in front of her car. According to Mrs. Idowu, she said I saw it do every other Sunday. Now that position in the like parking moto. You go hear the statement as they come. Hello, good evening.
4: Hi, Chadora.
0: Good evening to you. Welcome. Your name and where you're reaching me from? Victor, welcome to the show. Talk to me, Victor. Who are you sentencing to jail and why?
4: I mean, it's very hard to jail. It's very hard to jail. She can't tell them that it has the abdomen of this jail.
0: So, the person who punch Pensy, you don't get problem with him. Say him punch him.
4: No, not get problem with him. That one, another thing.
0: Okay. Okay. So now you want sentence Mr. Edwin go jail.
4: Yes.
0: All right, thank you so much. I appreciate you, Victor. Thank you. All right, let's go on WhatsApp. We have a WhatsApp message here. It says, good evening, Super FM. This is AB Fresh from Ugbowo. Sending Mr. Car Owner Edwin to jail with hard labor. Story writing of kids' poem every day for 10 years. Now he go to read for the jail. Can you imagine? Make it the right time. Oh, my God. What was he trying to prove? What if Brother Osas died? That is a different case. Exactly. That kind of annoyance will go put you inside palaver. Now be waiting there, Mr. Edwin try to do there. Anyways, thank you so much, AB Fresh. Hello, good evening.
5: Good evening, Father.
0: Good evening to you. You're welcome. Your name, how are you reaching me from?
5: My name is Peter. I'm calling from Houston.
0: Nice to have you in the show. Who are you finding guilty tonight and why?
5: Mom and dad, because they have to kill somebody. You know, they don't have their life to enter his car and want to kill someone. He has to take his life. So for that, he's going to jail.
0: Mm. So you don't have a problem with your gender who poured urine on his car?
5: No, it's not that costly. They asked him to remove his car from there, but you see, so he's going to jail.
0: Okay. Thank you so much. Thank you so much. I'm waiting for our jurors that are going to know. Be like, no. He was provoked. Come on, think about it now. Your motor car. Do you have a car? Imagine you parked your car. And while you are somebody is arguing, remove your motor, don't remove your motor. Somebody just enter inside store, go carry urine. You know, I think urine be, the English too big. Urine. You carry me come put on for top of your motor. Your car. No, there's a difference between motor and car. In pour them on top of your car. Ha. That is provocation on its own. Oh. And they no one can separate fights. Can't carry blow to separate fights. What's happened to say just hold the man? Okay, maybe it's me that is overthinking. Hello, good evening.
6: Yeah, good evening.
0: Good evening. You're very welcome. Please go ahead. What's your verdict?
6: I think the Mr. Idu will find guilty.
0: Mrs. Idowu?
6: He was parking his car. Yes, the owner of the car.
0: Okay, the owner of the car, that's Mr. Edwin.
6: Mr. Edwin, yes.
0: Okay.
6: Well, he was parking his vehicle in the front of the woman's shop. He stopped purposely. Every time he comes, he parked it. Secondly, he charged the address murder.
0: Okay. Thank you so much. All right, Super Family, do know you can send in your voice note. Like, send me voice note on WhatsApp. I want to listen to you. Voice note on WhatsApp 0902672592. That is our WhatsApp number. Hello, good evening.
7: Hello, good evening, ma'am.
0: Good evening to you. You're welcome. Your name, where are you reaching me from?
7: My name is Blessing. Sorry, from Benin.
0: You're very welcome, Blessing. Blessing, tell me, what is your verdict?
7: I'm sending Mr. Edwin to.
0: Ha, why?
7: Because he has tried, honestly. Mm-hmm. And instead of sticking to something bad, he has tried, honestly. And if he had not the person died, well, what will he say now? Maybe that is pride will now go down.
0: Okay, thank you so much. Blessing sentenced Mr. Edwin to jail. We still do not have any sentence on Mrs. Idowu and Brother Osas. Hey. Hello, good evening. God, I beg. All right, we have a message here. Let's see. Okay, let's take this call. Hello, good evening. I don't know what that feedback is. Hello, good evening.
8: Good evening.
0: Good evening, sir. You're welcome. Your name, how are you reaching me from?
8: My name is Friday from Ogweka.
0: Mr. Friday from Ogweka. Nice to have you in the show. Please start talk to us. What's your verdict?
8: You see, for this life where we day, especially for this month where we day.
0: October.
8: A better month.
0: Very sharp.
8: No, you're not bad. Because you're not bad. If anybody say you're bad, I best. And the person gonna go out and say the most part because let's say we don't go talk say the year now, it demand two more. No, it demand 2 days to end. Two days. You must say everything to get it. Suffering. Don't disturb yourself.
0: Okay.
8: Don't disturb yourself. If you take and suffer, you go see the end of the year.
0: Okay.
8: The person they show say he get power. Now the power nine because you battle say basic. Now it's a point in basic for yourself. If you say now for this module, so the year will finish you. I don't get headache with anybody.
0: Okay.
8: If you bring headache, I go run for you. I don't get time.
0: So who you they talk to now like this now?
8: And now the person will get the car, now he find trouble now.
0: But who come punch him for mouth? So you want separate fight, unko?
8: If you say now me I don't get all that. I don't get time at all.
0: So you they talk now, God Friday say for you avoid everything from the start.
8: I go avoid everything. Everything make it go easy. Okay. No.
0: Okay.
8: Because
0: I hear you, God Friday. Thank you so much. Hello, good evening. Okay, let's go to our text line. We have a message here. I say, Auntie Ada, please, I beg, read the matter again. I'm just tuning in, please. It's me, Jenny from Benue. Jenny, I'm so sorry. I'm going to do that later on. We have another one here. It says, good evening, Adora. I'm Oga Mekus from Agbo Park. As for me, I am sending Mr. Edwin to jail because if Mr. Edwin obey at first by moving his car at, I don't know, that message is not complete. Hello, good evening.
9: Hello, good evening.
0: Good evening to you. Welcome. Your name and where you're reaching us from?
9: Emmanuel,
0: nice to have you in the show. Please talk to us. What's your verdict and why?
9: Okay. I would say, firstly, all of them are wrong.
0: Yes.
9: Because first, the man that attacked in front of the woman, her customer no assured. So, our customer can locate her at any given time.
0: Okay.
9: So, it's not the man that will tell the customer not to come to our shop, but it's not the car that is parked in the front of the car, in the front of the shop, that will make the customer not to come to the,
0: exactly.
9: to the shop. So, but the way the man approached the woman, that is why it's wrong. So, I will sentence the man first because he has said, he commit attempted murder because he enter his car and he used the car to hit Mr.
0: Brother Osas.
9: Brother Osas. So for that reason, I was sentencing him to jail.
0: Okay.
9: Now, Brother Osas, if he really wants to fight Brother Osas, he should use his manpower to fight Brother Osas, not his car.
0: Okay.
9: So, that's the only reason I would sentence him.
0: All
9: now,
0: right.
9: The woman that entered our shop to carry urine to pour on his car.
0: Yes.
9: The woman, that's his car, it's not his body. He can take his car to any car wash.
0: And get it washed, okay?
9: Yes. So, the woman does not commit any offense because she did it out of anger. She not commit any offense, but the man I would sentence him to jail for that reason, for trying to kill a brother. That's the only thing.
0: All right, thank you so much. I appreciate you. I think we had the text that I was not able to read completely. It's properly written now. Let's see. It says, good evening, Adora. I am Oga Mekus. I'm Oga Emekos from Agbo Park. As for me, I am sending Mr. Edwin to jail because if Mr. Edwin obey at first by moving his car at the initial time, the situation wouldn't lead to the bucket of urine. I am sentencing Mr. Edwin to life imprisonment. Thank you, Mr. Emekos. Hello, good evening.
10: Good evening, Lord.
0: Good evening to you, sir. You're welcome. Your name and where you're reaching us from?
10: Martins, I'm reaching you from SAP.
0: Nice to have you in the show. So talk to us. Who have you found guilty and why?
10: You see, this other guy that come out and punch the driver, the owner of the car.
0: Mm.
10: I broke too much. And why I give the
0: car?
10: That
0: is a brother. That is brother Osas, the one way punch person. Hello? Now that I'm happy, I'm about to get a vote on somebody who punched. See, sometimes your intentions might be good, but then the way you deliver your intention, it might cause a huge problem. If only me, I don't know, I'm not a jury. Oh, I don't see why the juries are not thinking towards this direction. The jurors are not thinking towards this direction because somebody and somebody don't already they get fights for ground. Then all of a sudden, person come pour urine for person moto. Then the person one call and tackle pour urine for a moto a car. Then you just carry, you not carry hand, take hold up. You know, use leg, take hold up. Now punch, you punch up. And you want punch him, you punch him where? For him out. You break him out. Make sure say blood come outside. Eh? And you know, say by doing that, the man don't ready for the vex. Plus you're punching, it can't be plenty vex at the same time. In all this... Hello, good evening. Hello. The service. Hello, good evening.
11: Hey, good evening.
0: You're welcome. Your name, where are you reaching me from?
11: Harry from AKT.
0: You're welcome. Go ahead. Let's hear you.
11: I'm excited about Osas.
0: Osas? Why?
11: Yeah. Because two people have misunderstanding. You just came from nowhere. You don't know what's going on, what the matter is. As a reasonable person, you can ask, what did it happen? What did it happen? You know your ass, just punched. Because he saw that Edwin wanted to hit the woman. He's not done that way. It was that annoyance that Mr. Edwin entered his car and hit him. So for that, I was sentenced by ourselves to 2 years in prison.
0: 2 years in prison.
11: Now you go get so that he said for the get on that.
0: You go know how to enter.
11: Yes. We want to put their matter first.
0: Okay. Thank you so much. And this is what I've been waiting for. Abba now. Everybody, Mr. Edwin, is it that you have a problem with people that have cars? Eh? Is it that you have a problem with car owners? Because that's what they did in separate fights. You know, say it get away, you take separate fights. Maybe bottle where they break for all they want to choke another person, they go use and they choke you. That's what they did in separate fights. I beg, but we go WhatsApp, Jared. There's a message here on WhatsApp, a voice note that I want us to listen to. Let's hear.
12: Good evening, Madam Adora.
0: Good evening, sir.
12: And happy Sunday as well.
0: Happy Sunday, sir.
12: I appreciate you. This is another wonderful and a good discussion.
0: Thank you.
12: But to me now, this discussion is so very clear and obvious about who I'm about to what sentence. To me, I will sentence that Mr. Edwin to what? To jail, because what he did was wrong in the first place. Someone place of business is our own personal private place in which he gets up day by day and went to look for his work. Daily living.
0: Okay.
12: So you going there and parking car to block our business on a normal sense, it's wrong now. So when as the woman get to her attention to say, please, this thing is not okay, please take your car out or move your vehicle from front of my business, the woman has the right to say so. He has the right. You can't block someone's business. Who will not be seeing that this also thing will be so there? So it's wrong. So as the woman called the man attention that she shift her vehicle, the man is supposed to say, oh, please, sorry, and take away the vehicle. Rather, he went further with, exchange of words, with whatever that led to the woman anger that makes the woman to pour urine in her vehicle. So you see all those cutting. On a normal and a sound environment, it's wrong for the act of the man. The act of the man is very, very wrong. So our sentence to jail is so straightforward that no matter how someone who study law, he can't even defend that I will win that case. So to me, our sentence the man to what? To jail.
0: Okay.
12: And what another thing he did was trying to see murder somebody with a car.
0: Attempted murder.
12: That is an act of wickedness.
0: Mm-hmm.
12: So a jail is what? Stamp and signed.
0: Stamped and sealed.
12: In every side.
0: Okay.
12: Thank you.
0: Thank
12: Madam
0: you
12: Madra.
0: So much.
12: The celebrity prince of God.
0: Celebrity of prince. Thank you so
12: Africa.
0: Much.
12: Thank you. And happy Sunday.
0: Oh my God. Thank you so much, celebrity prince. We got that vote down there. Hello, good evening.
13: Hello, Auntie Agora.
0: Hello, good evening to you, sir. You're welcome.
13: Good evening. This one, I'm Mr. Sadi from Ewutuburu.
0: Nice to have you. Welcome to the show. How you see this matter? Who you want sentence go to?
13: This matter, I'm going to look at. I'm going to use my inner eye to look at me. Yeah, I don't go ever be biased.
0: Okay.
13: Mm-hmm. Mrs. Sidou, I'll be the caller.
0: Yeah, the person will get provisions for.
13: Yeah, she gets her stuff. I believe say now government will house us. Neither man will pack his car put.
0: Now what do you talk?
13: Now government will do. If that's the one drive that man, I will ask me to put a phone driver over there. And secondly, not be she knew I will say to you.
0: Okay.
13: Not I want to say to you. Now, Saf.
0: Why?
13: But then our brother started to call her. He could not go jail because the need to talk and say, oh, they are very fun at Bina. Okay, I'll see what I'm Bina. Now, that one means say two people they fight. The third one is there. Now, to separate fight.
0: Okay.
13: Power will you get. Thank God, say, let me break.
0: Hey, who?
13: He left for break.
0: Ah. Okay.
13: Not be good here. He do at all. Go point that man. For not say the devil poor piece for the man car.
0: Hey.
13: Devil poor piece for the man car. The man don't even invest.
0: Hey.
13: You just come out now and say maybe you never even wait. Maybe look whether the man won't even beat me. You know. You begin punch. You get power. You get power. You punch. Now you go jail. Now you go your go jail. Now that side go jail. Mrs. Doo go free. Say go side go jail.
0: Okay. Now Sas, what's the matter?
13: Now it was done. Now it cost everything.
0: You
13: supposed to use that much to break your leg. If you're me.
0: And
13: then I will break your leg.
0: Sale loto, kere kere, small small.
13: Hey, I know. Not me kere kere kere kere. I'm this one. Hey. Kere kere no deal. I will break your leg. I cannot kill him.
0: Ah.
13: I don't kill him. I will break your leg.
0: Now, attempted murder. They call that. That's the way you deduce an attempted murder. You don't know.
13: No, he no killer now. Now forget attempted murder.
0: Now lucky get now.
13: which guy lucky get? No, you know we supposed to get that lucky guy. That's the one who break leg.
0: So you want to sentence, but our sons go jail now for good way.
13: I wish I mean here now. Say now hospital now jail now. Yeah, but pity us more now. Not pity us all.
0: Hello, boy. I hear you.
13: Honorable.
0: Thank you so much. He said, I said, two people they fight. They give each other. Igba, Igbo, Igbe. You will be the third party as they run the call. You know, go your couple hand, one call cash number one or cash number two. Follow and they give a couple. He said, no, he said, you go separate fights. You no go join anybody, you go separate fight. But you, brother Osas, you carry blow for man, Percy husband, Percy papa, you carry blow for him out, Hig boy. You bust him out. He say your own blood, man like you. You can't say make him no provoke. Now, I think that's our jury talk. He say if I break your leg, I beg you. I just go beg you. We have a message here. It says, Auntie Ada, good evening to you. Mr. Hedwin should go to jail because he violates someone's right to ownership and almost murdered someone's life. Something I paid for is my own. The space and road, Joel from Upper. Exactly. Don't hear them. So far saying pay for store. This the thing where they in front of him, the space where they front. Say in pay join them. Now you get them. Hello, good evening.
14: Adora, good evening.
0: Good evening to you. And this is
14: Eddie from Ekowa Road. Happy Sunday.
0: I wish you the very best. Talk to us. You're welcome.
14: Mm-hmm. See, that lady called Ido. Straight ahead to jail. Nothing to be, as in, no, you're not supposed to be able to hear that matter twice.
0: Me, don't go jail.
14: See, Number one, you need. So you can go for inside store. You need to put that to go pee down for fight. That people, I mean, for you.
0: No. Some people will get store. They don't know if you go pee for backyard or anywhere. So now I said they are store. Why they pee?
14: Why? Now night sleep. Now night way everywhere. You know, if you come out, I say tear up.
0: Ew.
14: Go outside.
0: Ew.
14: So you probably they do that thing. The PSI concord will wait if anything will happen. We are for my destruction.
0: Uh-huh.
14: You know, the road is not even your road. Uh-huh. You know, my government road.
0: Uh-huh.
14: If the road is for now you go side the road.
0: No.
14: One person will not be government side the road.
0: Nine.
14: Then you piece of concord keep up inside concord, keep up inside concord. Go for a. You know what? If the piece can touch the basic the map, but you know that you don't get.
0: Mm-hmm.
14: Mm-hmm. Your waste products, you want to use it to have somebody.
0: Ew.
14: Then Osas. Now that would record. Now Brasa said they record that one. We punch somebody from us.
0: Yes. Now Osas. Now Osas punch person.
14: I remove that brother. He's not responsible for that.
0: Okay.
14: That's two offenders. That Jade Arrest.
0: Okay.
14: I heard. Thank
0: you so much. Now let me, Madam Idowu, now you sentence. You know if you sentence two people, go to the way you just say they analyze them, you just they fire down. God have mercy. He got with your God Friday talk. He said when you hear the month of October, November, December, you know, say I don't count September joy because he don't carry wahala go. He don't carry goodness. He don't go. Now October, we start to count from, because if you hear this. Brothers, these four brothers, September, October, November, December. If you see trouble, you suppose they avoid them. He say you suppose avoid them. He say you suppose avoid anything where big they say, where be problem. Suppose run away. Your mind gonna tell you, most of now, your mind gonna tell you, say, run away, you'll be there. You will deform Oduga, Odumiji. Anyways, you have a text message. Yes, says, good evening, Ma. My name is Zara. I did text you from Lucky Way. Make the owner of the car go rotty for jail. He is arrogant and wicked. He just defined the woman mouth. No, baby said this month today. Yes, no pull word from my mouth. Oh, now they rain now. No pull word from my mouth. Because if you pull word from my mouth, I go open mouth and you no go like her. Who he yourself, oh boy, I'm here. Hello, good evening.
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0: I go drop him again. Thank you so much. All right, our WhatsApp number is 090-2672-2592. I'll take it again. Our WhatsApp number where you can send in your voice note, or better still, just send me a text. But when you're sending voice note, be careful of what you are going to say. Because if you say yama, I know the green ignorance. Ignorance, no day for radio. You know, go tell me, say you don't know what you're supposed to talk for inside radio. So as a human being that knows what it means to be a wonderful speaker on radio, please kindly be mindful of the kind of words you use. So when you're sending your voice notes, talk well, like somebody where they our WhatsApp number again is 090-2672-2592. We have a message on WhatsApp. It says, why will he park in front of our store? And instead of being humble, you dey arrogant, they try stand ground. That's wrong. Osas to try. He lucky. The man lucky, I swear. The woman quits. And the woman quiet since, so no mean say she no get sense. The guy now wicked human being. Thank you so much. So you are sentencing Mr. Edwin to jail, though you did not write your name. Yeah, you are arrogant like Mr. Edwin, so arrogant people everywhere. Let's see. We're going to pay some bills, guys. When we come back, we'll hit on the road on this one between Mrs. Idowu, Mr. Edwin, and of course, Brother Osas. When you hear urine, when you hear a motorway walk by person, when you can't hear punching, it come give and blow whim for eye. You know we are talking about Idowu, Mr. Edwin, and of course, Brother Osas. We'll be right back. It's Super 88.1 FM. Stay right there and go nowhere. I've been on
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0: 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It's still your one family, one radio station, Super 88.1 FM. My name is Adora, and we are back on what you have to say, what your verdict is on tonight's case between Mrs. Idowu, Mr. Edwin, and of course, Mr. Brother Osas. The one who poured urine, or the one who, you know, punched, or the one who, you know, had to, should we say, retaliated by using his car to hit a human being. Now, we're going to hear their statement before we open the phone lines and, you know, read some of our comments on Facebook, on WhatsApp and our text line. Stay right there. And this is what Mrs. Idowu has to say. Every time, now so people go, they come park their market, their motor for front of my shop. Because road they busy for the other side, them go just drive, come park for here, block my entrance, lock their motor and disappear. But now business I they do here. I no rent this shop to come they look at people's motor. Customer they come buy things from me and them no fit enter because a person park motor for my front. This particular Mr. Edwin so now so in they come here every Sunday. Ingo just come straight to front of my store. Now they ingo come park in four leg of a motor put. For the beginning, I think say maybe na customer. You no know go be your customer, so I know they talk. But the thing can't they repeat itself every other day, every other Sunday. And this man never followed me by one thing before. He never followed me by anything for my store before. Only for me now to come find that, say, he don't turn front of my store to a parking lots. I can't walk out with me this man respectfully. Can't tell him, say, make him move his motor because he they block my store. This man come, they tell me, say, na government road, oh. He say, na store I rent, say, I no pay for government road. He say, na public property, na in park in motor put. Say, I no rent the road, na store me rent. Say, I no get right to tell him where in go park in motor. I beg this man. People around me, na so they follow me, they beg this man. But the man no agree. He even tell me, say, make I do my worst. He say, he go move the motor. He no go move the motor and say he go deal with me if I try myself. I go tire. The matter tire me, oh. The vest come the boy. My belly don't boy, so say I no fit bear again. Now I suffer enter store. The peace, why peace forget for dead. I remember say peace dead there. Now I say, okay, since he won't give me problem, me go give him a problem. Now I pour the peace for a motor. I no pour the peace for a body, now for motor I pour her. I know say waiting, I do no good though. But at that time, so when this thing happen, I don't tire, my brain don't knock. The next thing I saw, this man come, they charge, he they run, they come. He they run, they come, like say me na ants, he na elephants. Waiting, what doing, why you come knock me? Now so my customer will be brother Osas. As if say he know waiting what happen, now so he rush, enter my front. Before the man carry hand meet me, now so he carry himself. Give a hand, carry him, they put a small blow for his face. The man called ready to beat me because of say I pour a piece for a moto. But you see, waiting pay me pass. After everything, he still goes to enter moto. We call him to say he don't rest. He enter moto. Now so he carry moto vroom, for brother Osas body igwim. Brother Osas de grando. Now so I they shot with the shots. Just like that, oh, and even after doing that thing where he do so, he still they threaten us, join, say, he go deal with us. We don't know who we they deal with. I never see this kind of thing before. I never see this kind of behavior before. This one pass madness, he pass craze. Some people get money, oh, but them no get respect for anybody. I don't know who this Mr. Edwin be, oh, or who he thinks say he be. But I know, say, nobody supposed to treat anybody. Or human being, the way we they treat us that day. Okay. All right, so now that is what Madam Ido had to say. Now this is what Mr. Edwin has to say. First of all, that woman needs to understand the difference between her shop and public property. She rented a store. She did not rent the road. The space where I parked belonged to the public, not to Mrs. Idowu. She cannot simply decide that the entire space in front of her business belongs to her. I came to meet someone in the area, and that was the available space. I parked my car. And suddenly this woman started disturbing me, ordering me to move as if she owned the streets. I told her that I was not moving the car and she should do whatever she wanted to do. Then she went into her store and poured urine on my vehicle. Imagine that, my own car, something I worked hard to acquire, treated like that by a woman who thinks she can control everybody around her. Naturally, I was angry. I moved towards her because I wanted her to understand that what she did was unacceptable. Then, this other young man from nowhere, whose name I can't even remember, came in to interfere. Instead of separating or settling the matter properly, he started shouting at me, saying I wanted to beat a woman. He even punched me in my mouth. He punched me in the mouth and left me bleeding. Let me tell you something. If somebody wants to show me that he is a man, I can show that I am one too. If he wants to be wayward, I can be wayward too. I was not going to stand there and let some street tout embarrass me. I entered my car, attempted to leave. Whatever happened afterwards, people should remember that I was the one whose car was contaminated and who was physically attacked. I don't appreciate anybody trying to intimidate me because I have a car or because I refuse to obey a woman who thinks she owns the public road. I know my rights and nobody should mistake my patience for weakness. Now they see the matter, Abby.
1: Okay.
0: All right, and this is what Brother Osas has to say. I was inside Madame Ido's shop when Mr. Edwin parked his car in front. At first, I thought he wanted to buy something, but the man locked his car and started walking away. Madame Idowu had to call him back and explain that he was blocking her shop entrance. Instead of listening, he started telling her that she didn't own the road, that she rented a store and not the government property outside it. He was rude and he kept insisting that he wasn't going to move this car or his car. I watched the whole thing. Madame Idowu tried to get him to move. And other people around also appealed to him, but he refused. He even told her to do her worst and threatened to deal with her. When Madame Idowu poured the urine on his car, I know the matter had gone too far. But before anything else could happen, Mr. Edwin charged towards her, wanting to hit her. I couldn't stand there and watch a grown man beat up a woman. I moved in to stop him. In the struggle, I punched him in the mouth, and his lips started bleeding. I know I could have handled things differently. But at the moment, I was trying to prevent him from hitting her. What shocked me most was what happened next. Mr. Edwin entered his car as though he wanted to leave. Then he drove into me and knocked me down. Thank God I wasn't injured. Even after hitting me, he was still threatening us, saying he would deal with us. If people had not intervened, I don't know how far that matter would have gone. I am not saying Madame Idowu was right to pour urine on his car, but Mr. Edwin had several opportunities to walk away from that confrontation. Instead, he kept escalating it. And for me, the most frightening part was that he used his vehicle against me simply because I stood between him and a woman who was about to be attacked. Thank you. You have heard from the three offenders. You have heard from the three people tonight who we've brought, who I've brought before you tonight on tonight's jury. And I'm asking you now, who do you still think should go to jail? Is it Madame Idowu? Did she act well? Or did she not? Or is it Mr. Edwin, the car owner? Did he act way too provoked? Or no, his provocation was, well, you know, could be justified? Or do you think Brother Osas, on the other hand, still did not do the right thing? You do not separate a fight by punching one of them and trying to defend the other one. Who goes to our hypothetical jail tonight and why? And yes, our WhatsApp number is 090-2672-2592 and our call lines are 070-7555-129881 or 070-5572-7881. Hello, good evening.
2: Hello, good evening, ma.
0: Good evening.
2: My name is Blessed from Benin.
0: You're welcome. Talk to us.
2: Yes, you see, where that lady said there are some people that went to school, they don't have to be serious, very true. Some don't just go and learn the grammar, and then they are sent, they just forget to school. So, how you win on your motto? Can you not go to Carwash? You know, you cannot to go to Carwash. And that's from that step, from the beginning step. You cannot just say, oh, sorry, there's nothing in that one. It's like magic words. Ah, please, I want to see somebody, you come back. What are all those talking, do your words, do this?
0: Okay.
2: So,
0: all right.
2: You should also do.
0: Okay. Thank you so much. Hello, good evening. Hello. Good evening to you. You're welcome. Your name and where you're reaching us from?
3: I'm from Benin.
0: And your name?
3: Ted.
0: All right. Talk to us.
3: I'm Ted Ravik.
0: Good evening.
3: Okay. It's Mr. Edwin that is wrong.
0: Mr. Edwin is wrong. Why?
3: Yes, I'm supposed to say, sorry, I didn't know. Pack it for me and that.
0: All right, thank you so much. I appreciate you. Hello, good evening.
4: Hello, good evening.
0: Good evening, you're welcome. Your name, where are you reaching me from? Ah, the service. Hello, good evening, and the service again. Let's go on WhatsApp and see what we have here.
5: Good evening, Auntie Adola.
0: Good evening.
5: My name is Kingsley, chatting from Adowawa.
0: Okay.
5: So, my vantage is this. I do not pack for the woman's store. Edwin, Mr. Edwin, pack for government road. Some people think, say, they pay for store, they pay for road, they pay for government road. No, your store get boundary. Road get boundary. So the man pack for road, number one. Now, know that car, you not stay there for the period of the full day. He will come and go. And your store will be there. So parking that car there, they don't stop people not to buy, follow, buy something, or do not stop people not to see your thing.
0: Okay.
5: If people do not see your thing, you have been there for some months or years. People are already know that you are selling there. So that car did not disturb that woman because the man parked the car on the government road, not inside the woman's store.
0: Okay.
5: That is number one. In advanced country, Nigeria is different from advanced country. In advanced country, there's a place where they park vehicle.
0: Yes.
5: Car owner of car.
0: Car
5: there
0: packs.
5: Where you park a vehicle.
0: Exactly.
5: You from there, you like take home the office or the store.
0: Okay.
5: They have special place. That's why on the same motor, they do this. So Nigeria is not like that. Nigeria can park motor in anywhere as long as you park it away. So nobody will come and tell you that you use motor to block his store. No, do not park inside the person's store. You park in the government property.
0: Okay.
5: So Edwin have the right. So that woman, when he pour urine for person car, that woman need to be found. Need to be found for doing that.
0: Okay.
5: Because for you to be gathered using in inside your store, what are you using it for?
0: Mm.
5: So many that people that buy something from your office, their health is not safe.
0: Oh.
5: From your store, their health is not safe.
0: Okay.
5: Because for you to have that kind of thing inside your store,
0: okay.
5: You are a very dirty human being. Ah. Very dirty human being, so it's not safe.
0: Okay.
5: So people that you follow how to buy something, their health not safe.
0: All
5: so
0: right.
5: The other one when you carry, you're supposed to separate fat. That one need to go to jail and also be found with hard labor.
0: Okay.
5: Okay. And then that one supposed to go to jail, not be brother doing.
0: All right.
5: And brother Osas supposed to go to jail.
0: Okay. Thank you so much. So that's my
5: benefit. Happy Sunday, sister, daughter. Thank
0: you. Thank you so much. I appreciate you. Thank you. And we have another WhatsApp message here. It reads, "Hi, Adora. This is Richard from Ekenwa Road. Mr. Osas should be sentenced to jail for overreacting." Thank you so much. Hello, good evening.
6: Hello.
0: Good evening to you, my dear. You're welcome. Your name, how are you reaching me from?
6: This is Frida calling from Ted.
0: Frida, nice to have you in the show. Who have you found guilty and why?
6: Mr. Edwin.
0: Mr. Edwin, why?
6: Why? Because somebody came to meet you and said, "Oh God, very good job, my shop." Even people around, God, I beg you, if you need a woman, do more. Maybe what else if you do not apply? Don't put it. The girl will say, "You know, probably is for you." Because you can look at my thing if I'm begging you to do something. You can also tell me to look at my work.
0: That word will pay you, I'll be the worst. Do your worst.
6: Okay. You go to enter your room to go go down to the house. That's why it's not even trying to say it more. So you go enter your room go down. But that one I'll tell you more than that. So when I say, but I also don't want to see what you go up to. So they go down my room. So now I say, give them blue.
0: Frida.
6: Okay.
0: Thank you so much, Frida. Hello, good evening.
7: Good evening, ma.
0: Good evening, welcome. Your name, how are you reaching us from?
7: Hi, now.
0: Hello. Oh, my God, that's the service. All right, let's see this one. We have a voice note on WhatsApp. Let's listen.
8: Hello, good evening, Eti Adora.
0: Good evening.
8: Happy weekend to you. Yes. My name is Junior Victor, and I'll talk from Lucky Week.
0: Okay.
8: Abebo, that madam, when they put a movie for Coco, they should tell the husband, sir.
0: Okay.
8: Abebo, they talk to your wife.
0: Hey.
8: As for brother, what's us? Who to do better? You know, call him. Brother, what's us? I call him Boxer. What's us?
0: Boxer, what's us?
8: They do help me put that back with you.
0: Okay.
8: Like and bring it. So that if you read your regressions, you know that you do it for.
0: Okay.
8: It's not people eat it.
0: Thank you. Thank you so much. All right, guys, for those of us sending voice notes on WhatsApp, remember to tune down the volume of your radio set, you know, when you're dropping your voice notes, so we are able to hear what you're saying clearly. You know, we could hear all the whole radio busybody on inside your voice notes, you know, con sweet. But we still hear you. You sent us, Brother Osas, to life imprisonment. We have a message here. It says, "Good evening, Ada. I beg, just make that Edwin just go relax for jail for 7 years. First, because in fail, I so sa." Hello. Thank you. Hello, are you there?
9: Good evening, Auntie Adora.
0: Good evening to you, sir. You're welcome. Your name, where you're reaching me from?
9: My daddy Joe, the talk from the
0: Joe. You're very welcome, sir. Please go ahead.
9: So, Auntie Adora, wait for the bingo this year. Give me a sweet
0: thing. Wait.
9: All of them, they are left with the eye.
0: All right, talk to
9: well
0: us.
9: Done.
0: Thank you so well much, done. Sir. Thank you.
9: Well done.
0: Mm-hmm.
9: That woman not doing well because, you know, say, like me, I guess, if people pack for my store, you will say approach the first time. Like, because it should, because the details, you know, will be data. The woman not get a play.
0: Mm-hmm.
9: The editor, come carry your motor, come on. You know, there are some women you attend to people, they will look as if the purpose will make you do it, there's nothing where you will see do. So that man not potentially still do it like that. No, we don't call and say, because the man said, come carry your motor, come on. He said no. Then people start to be begging. People won't beg. Like the way the woman first approach her, that we will first think of. You understand? So at the end of the day, then my cash account did, they won't come so say, not be staying there for the boss. They now switch now for the display. What I did. So in retry, that man need to go to jail.
0: Which one? Brother Osas. Brother Osas.
9: Brother Osas.
0: Why?
9: Yes. Because the thing will not concern her. You know, say, the thing will not call you for. The result not be always good at the end of the day. Now it's supposed to go jail because the thing will not concern her. Now it's going to interfere with.
0: Okay. Okay,
9: So that woman, make that woman still take us off.
0: Okay.
9: Anytime. If that kind of thing happens, there are way you attend to people, because like me now, I get stuff for roadside. If people park, I will talk to them well.
0: Right.
9: There was a day I was able to attend to one man. My customer just get up. Come carry the motor. I say no.
0: Small,
9: no worry, relax.
0: Small.
9: Let me attend to this issue by myself.
0: I hear you.
9: Because nobody get the road. The road now for all of us.
0: All right.
9: So may I not call the show, say I'll be doing that for government road.
0: Aha.
9: Now store at that, not the road at rent.
0: Okay.
9: So may we be careful with all these things.
0: All right. Thank you so much. Now store at rent, not the road at rent. Wahala. All right. We see this one here. We have a WhatsApp message. It says, the man with motor need to go to jail without not caught. Now lazy man he be. I dey lazy now. Hey, no lazy. Your person won't enter motor jam person lazy. All right, we'll find out more what the jury's verdicts are when we come back from the short break. Stay right there and go nowhere. It is still Super 88.1 FM, and this is The Jury. We'll be right back.
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1: My phone number is 081-3359-3927. We are not a jack of all trade, master of none. We specialize in the treatment of only man problem, which is weakness of organ, that is inability of a man to stand, to hide, or to perform as a man. And our research has made us know that we have a lot of things that can make a man not to perform as a man or to hide as a man, like long-term infection, too much of urinating, stress also can result to inability to perform as a man. How do you know that you have this problem in the body system? It's when you are having a symptoms like pains when you are urinating, pus may be coming out when you are urinating, papillaries in the private part or all over the body, or mucus may be coming out during urinating, rashes and itching all over the body or in the private part, severe headache all the time, or sometimes you will see sore in your private part or all over the body. All these things can make a man not to perform as a man if it's not well treated. Feces, Babatunde Ranji Fasola, aka Stand Well Well.
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1: 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And by the special grace of God, you will not remain the same. All your whole hotness of the body, all the time, weakness of the body, especially in the morning, difficulty in walking, you will see you will not be able to walk from 1 kilometer to 1 kilometer. All this can make a man not to perform as a man. Movement of warm, like iron and biting all over your body, you will see your stomach will be shouting, making a noise, boo-boo, boo-boo, all the time. And if you eat little food, your stomach will just swell up. To eat another one will be difficult. Or sometimes you will see the anus is coming out when you go to the toilet. Or it can come with red something when you go to the toilet. All this can make a man not to perform as a man if it's not well treated. Visit me, Babatunde Ranji Fasola, aka Baba Stand Well Well. By the grace of God, you will not remain the same. We have one medicine that we first of all give you. We call it Ajegun. Ajegun. This medicine, when we give you, it will make any medicine you take to work perfectly in your body, and you'll be able to perform as a man. Don't be a newspaper reader in the night when you're supposed to perform your duty. Don't allow your mother home to carry your property, your beautiful garden, go meet another man. Come and collect a jargon and we will make you to become a man. And you'll be able to be chicken with your mother. Your mother will be able to cook better food for you. Because if you cannot do chicken with your mother, your mother will not happy with you. Come and meet me, Baba Tunde Ranji Fasola, aka Baba Stand Well Well.
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0: Akonoche, it comes from God. Wisdom, they come from God. It could make me and you sabi apply wisdom. You will be Mama Ido. You will be say, I see Mama Ido. Madam Ido. You will be say, you be car owner. We be like Mr. Edwin. And you will be say, you they separate fight. Make you no go separate fight. Good way you want to go call land you for kiri kiri. You go land you for prison. Apply wisdom. Now it's in Docker Mighty. They tell us from there. Apply wisdom. Oh. No carry your head. They go front. You just, your head. Go. They tell you, they go. You go just carry. You go just enter inside pit. You won't. Pete could just swallow you. You don't go be that.
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0: All right, so now, right about now, Jurious, we're going to round it up and we're going to settle this case once and for all by sentencing who you have found guilty and sentence them to a hypothetical jail, her imaginary jail. And when they get there, they're going to be there waiting for all that convicts that you will be sentencing very soon. You know, in all the Sundays that we have some beautiful cases put together, it's a lot of owewe. Anyways, put your call in and let's start. Now let's go to WhatsApp. We have some messages here. Let's start with this voice note. Let's see what he has to say.
2: Hello, madam. Madam Adora. Good evening.
0: Good evening.
2: Now my name is Baba Deve. Baba Deve. The Deve Master. I will come out in this room. You know, say if two people they fight, one person must be the person to separate them. You know, just come out arrogantly and say you want to separate fights in your own different form to make sure to escalate the form to the fight into different way. The Osas way come out arrogantly, go hit the other man with carry moto, and blood go come out. What in the expect from that one with carry moto, make into two to them. Number one, let's go to the woman. The woman when he carry store, he no rent road though. Road and store different from that. Now two different things. Road different from store. Store. Now, person will get house, they give you. Road, now government own. Whether they park for road, though, they don't park for road, though, it does not mean that you will not sell your goods or sell your market. The problem with it, they say, the way you take talk to person, it determines how the person will take them.
0: Talk to
2: if
0: us.
2: You talk to that man politely, in a very good form. At least, they see their way of talking. Say, I beg. You plead with them. So at least, nobody will not get this sense of human. The man will understand to say, okay, he won't park his car very well.
0: Okay.
2: That woman was talking to that man in a rude form.
0: Were
2: that
0: you there? The man. Were you
2: he
0: there?
2: That the man said, continue. He will move the car. Make the woman go do what he want to do. But the woman now, say what he will do now to go carry urine for his house.
0: So make you do it worse now.
2: Who give her that right? In the first form, who give her that power?
0: Okay.
2: Now store your rent, I mean, I roll the rent.
0: Okay.
2: Then the other one now, when the man want to say, why you did do that kind of thing? Why you did do that kind of thing? Then the other man come out in a different form, come hit him for months, blood begin to flow. What did he say they will do to him? Look at me, really. If I enter my car, I do that man get opportunity to carry bottle that instantly. What did he say they will do to him? He go post the head. Because that will not concern her. He will just die to wait for nothing. That is not concern him. Don't concern that man at all. If not me, to be precisely, I will first of all break that man's leg. Fight will not concern him. Now he go put mat. I will just, okay, even if the man, they beat the woman, people around now even ask the man, what did they do you? You know, people around will answer him in a good form. Not the same man, you know, you're not waiting, you just come. Or no way, you just say, I have you run here and the woman, they move hand in hand. They make the man go.
0: What did they try to talk
2: like
0: now?
2: So for the first instant, I will first of all send that man, we go bust. That man, we carry motor. I will send him to jail. In short, life imprisonment. Hey. Go rot for there because you don't know what you do. If you don't, I don't clear. You will not say matter will not concern. They don't easily they pull out. That man will be one use motor. When use motor, hit him. They will not be in fault. Now, the way the man take come out.
0: Okay.
2: Now, when he don't, at the way the man he hit him, now the man don't die. He will stay clear for her. But thank God, say he not die. As he not die soon, the man go free. He not go free. If the injury is still injured, he go say make he go treat him. Now let treat him go treat him.
0: Okay.
2: Now when he die, now you say the man will go jail.
0: Okay.
2: But he not die. You know, you might go free. But if you say, go blow, person. You know, person, when you blow, blood don't come out already. What do you think? Who can cause Allah? Who cause baby? Now that man will go hit person. So now, what I see with that one? And that woman, I will not may not try again. Say, in one day, carry urine. They pour from another person's car. We not rent road. So road not be owned. Who rent store, not rent road. Make clear for everybody.
0: So
2: that man, now they go for jail. That man will come blow, person.
0: Thank you.
2: From your story just now, when I just hear, say, the man, and I saw you don't beg the man, you know, you for not want that piece in presence of that man. That man don't want to come out finish. You will pour piece or pour shit for inside for the man motto. The man call, you know what you want. You swear the other. You don't do what you want to finish. Don't be present. Thank you.
0: You don't talk the one you're not supposed to talk. See that way you talk, so where is this? So you're not supposed to talk, Ambo. But make I help you talk, sorry. We're sorry. Please forgive us. Thank you. They know they talk that one for radio. See that one with SD, so they know they talk her like that. You know, go just knock her like that. Anyways, let's go back to our call lines and see what our callers has to say. Hello, good evening.
3: Yes, I call back, Eddie.
0: Eddie, we're welcome back. Talk to us.
3: The question I want to ask is, first and Ido, are they dating each other?
0: What do you mean by that? What do you mean by that?
3: I just asked because you know, the way the man just come punch the man, punch the dream man. I mean, once you impression to me in games, maybe you might keep for or something like that. Because I don't understand.
0: Thank you, Eddie. God will bless you.
3: No, wait, cut me off.
0: You don't feel talk too much because you don't feel talk before. Make I let other people talk. Thank you, plenty. Thank you. Hello, good evening.
4: Hello, good evening.
0: Good evening. You're welcome, sir. Talk to us. Your name and where you're reaching us from. All right. Okay, go ahead.
4: I was not here when it started, but I've already got in an hint of what the discussion is. And from what everybody has been, saying, that woman that just brought that urine from the store, what has she been doing with that kind of thing inside the store, first of all?
0: Aye.
4: And just brought bucket, a big gallon of urine and on somebody's car. I mean, inside there, nice for the door.
0: Now there, they drop up. Now there.
4: Sorry. Just the inside, just pack and down, come down, pack and just hunt up for somebody. Car. That woman said, now what kind of thing is that t-shirt?
0: Ah.
4: Honestly speaking, no. And the one way is if two persons they quarrel on issues of you park car for my front, carry car, come out. If you carry blue, come. I don't understand which one that guy did. The girl, not the sister, the woman, the sister, be the girl, not the wife, be not the girlfriend, or what is it?
0: Now, food, they even blue, not blue. Buy something. Now, it costs
4: you carry blue, come on the blood. That guy, not Bushman, then. Because he's not art as a human being at all. Even animals don't even go to that extent. People will come at least try to be diplomatic. It's not to resolve matter. Who carry blue come as you know Mike Tyson now.
0: You want
4: to help the woman beat the man so that the girl will know that he has a caring boyfriend or he has a caring husband.
0: Now
4: I don't really know.
0: Customer
4: not lying. There's more to that. Honestly.
0: Okay.
4: Yeah, now that guy go jail. That's I am Mike Tyson.
0: Okay. Osa, so they say you they follow your customer. You know they chop your customer Congo. Congo meat. God I beg. So now they talk now say Osas will be man for stand there. Make another man go blow woman. Make it go blow woman. You know, she said, don't they use the way we did that hot temper when they find that woman? So, as you may say, oh, sass, no stop her. Waiting that woman, Madam Ido, for see. If I don't feel he mats for no fee talker, maybe it's teeth now like 3-4-4 come outside. When I say, oh, sass, no do way. You know, nowadays, since he blessed on a come later, people when they talk about sass now. Now, no quick come one, see now, case one close. Oh yeah, make we go WhatsApp. We get a message here. I say, good evening, Ma. I've heard a lot of comments about this case. All are to blame. The Mr. Edwin went further to cause more havoc by wrong approach. For the woman to pour urine on the car, that's redefinition of hate. She didn't just pee instantly. She's been storing it for this moment. Hiya, na lie. Now lie, not be so. I go explain that part. Not be so. Just maybe they have had this argument before, which didn't go well, so she planned it. The car owner did just words. No contact was recorded till Edwin intruded. They must have planned it. Why must it be Edwin? Is he a neighbor to Mrs. I think you're talking about Osas. Why must it be Osas? Is he a neighbor to Mrs. Idowu or a co-store owner? Why couldn't be any other passerby? I don't know what that is, but then again, I think it's an error. They both cooked this up. So normal no normal person should rise to attack without getting much involved before it happened. Well, for me, it's justice for the car owner because he never saw this coming. Edafe from Ugbo. Edafe, I just read. You know, tell me one go prison. If I see your message next time, I go pass on. Ah, yama. Hello, good evening.
5: Hello,
0: good evening.
5: Hello.
0: You're welcome. Your name, how are you reaching me from?
5: Ma, hello.
0: Your name, how are you reaching me from? Ah, shit. God, I beg, I'm sorry. Hello, good evening.
5: Hello, good evening, ma.
0: Good evening to you, sir. You're welcome. Your name, how are you reaching me from?
5: My name is James from Ahumudu Eleka Gomez, which is in Eho.
0: You're welcome. Talk to us. What's your verdict and why?
5: My dad guy who just did that annoying to blow that car on. If I will be the dad car on, I wish my car to kill him, then I will face the law.
0: Ha. Yeah, not be so.
5: So that.
0: No.
5: So that I will use that one to teach the others lesson so that they will not be that arrogant like that. So that guy has business with that woman. Without that, he cannot just provoke and stand up and blow me a man like it. Mm. That is very wrong, man.
0: Mm.
5: Because first of all, the woman taking you into her hand.
0: Mm.
5: Because she's not the one to fight for herself. You have told that man pan wrong, whatever. Want to talk to the man did disagree. Then she need to take the matter to government so that government will start to ask. Then she take the man to lay your hand. Then you, as a man like me, then you fight him and blow me. Now, if I have a gun, a bottle, I will take that man to the kingdom of come.
0: Ah.
5: The kingdom of God, I don't know how to call it.
0: He never reached like that, blood of Jesus. Okay.
5: I tell you the truth. If I will be the owner of that car.
0: God forbid.
5: That is a very good offense. If you say, I say, capital, I will say, let the government sentence to remain to death. But it's a very good offense. So let him go to the life imprisonment.
0: Okay. Okay, so Brother Osas should go to life imprisonment.
5: Yeah, Osas, I will not call him brother because he was not. You know what? I was going to call him brother. Osas will go to prison.
0: Okay.
5: Life imprisonment.
0: Okay.
5: Yes.
0: Thank you so much. Violence everywhere. Violence. No, say no to violence. So I don't follow now for that one. Anyways, let's go to our text line. We have some messages here. It says Mr. Edwin should go to jail, though Mr. Osas has no right to punch Mr. Edwin. And even at that, Mr. Edwin is really guilty for hitting a person with a car. What if Mr. Osas has sustained injury and for the first place, why will he block someone's door? Mr. Edwin should go to 6 years imprisonment, Mrs. Naomi, thank you so much. Another vote on Mr. Edwin. Let's see this one. It says, good evening, Adora. I'm Eric texting from Uselu. Uwelu, please read the message. I'm just joining the program. I don't feel it again. We're not close. Thank you. Another message here says, the way I'm hearing the issue, me, I will send the owner of the car to jail because if he obeys the lady, she wouldn't put urine on his car because there is not that place is not a parking space. Thank you so much. Another one says, Auntie Ada, if na person defend my wife like that, I go buy drink, tell him thank you. Mr. Edwin should go to jail for attempted murder and also beating someone's wife. He never beat him now. He be one go, you know. If na the man wife and they go do like that, he go like him. Freedom from upper. Thank you so much. Another one says, the way I'm hearing the issue. Okay, I think I've read your message already. I've read this one already, Jenny. Thank you so much. Good evening, adorable Adora. I go send Mr. Edwin go jail because he go deliberately go park for Mrs. Idowu shop. Make customer no con they see where to pass. The woman for no pour urine. Now she... Hey! Now go let me read it. I know supposed to read. God, I beg. Now she for poor. Next time he no go park there again. And also because he go jam Mr. Osas, he get luck say he no die. Oh, that hit that punch for no eat him out. Now he eye so he go confirm him. Not be only in get car for that place. Only God know whether now the car where I dey think now he dey drive. So Pluto Gunners from New Guinea, thank you so much. Another message says, good evening, Auntie Ada. My name is Kata. Okay, Katara from Aduawa. Please start the confession night exactly at 10 because I want to confess something. So much painful that because her has a good and bad side. Okay, my dear. Thank you, ma. God bless you, ma. I will do as you have said, ma. God will help me, ma. Thank you. Next one says, good evening, Sister Adora. It is Mr. Edwin. I and my family are sending to jail tonight because Mr. Edwin is rude and mannerless. My name is Victory. Victory Lights from Ogida. Thank you. Another one says, hello, Auntie Ava. I am JC. My happiness, now last, Daddy Moto, go still go jail. How you say no? All right, I'm Mercy from Benin. Mercy, thank you so much. All right, so many texts. I can't finish it up. I can't. I had to take a pause. And our WhatsApp messages as well. I can't. We're out of time. And yes, this is what we do here every other Sunday on The Jury. And the jurors have spoken. Now let's find out who is going to jail and who is not going to jail.

All right. First of all, I want to say thank you to Algerias tonight for doing a wonderful job as always. Thank you so much. There's no jury without you. And tonight's court is about to be drawn to an end, to be adjourned the next week, Sunday. But before we do that, who is our first convict in the month of October? And yes, the jury have decided to sentence none other than Edwin. Mr. Edwin has been found guilty by some of our jurors. They said that he's arrogant. They said that he's a killer. Some said that he's a higher killer. Some said he's a murderer. Some said he should go and stay in jail and rest forever in jail. That he has a very bad, dirty, wicked character and a bad mind. So therefore, he should go to jail. How will you park in front of somebody's store and you still want to jam somebody? Who are you in that body? You evil spirit, I say, get out and never come in again. And so therefore, that is it. And yes, Mr. Edwin has been sentenced to jail by some of our jury. To other jurors, I did say you did not come in time, because I think by the time you were able to come, we have had so many, Mr. Edwin should go to jail, Mr. Edwin should go to jail. And to think that Brother Osas was about to, you know, Brother Osas, you get luck, sha. You get luck. Mr. Edwin, how be you now? Your body, they hurt. Egbe Weja, they say you be Man Tyson. Sorry. Now, Osas, they say Osas na Man Tyson. They say Osas na Egbe Weja. They say na Indaboski Bahoza. He's saying that the conqueror, the finisher, the devourer. And they come talk, say, Madam Idowu, Mrs. Idowu, they say, why you they put urine for inside bucket for inside your store? What is the reason they do? Whether you want drink or be? Alright, so let me put something out there. I don't know. I see. Now, recently now, I cannot talk saying that so recently, but in the years, we have noticed that some stores, really good stores, have started building their stores and, you know, adding restrooms in those stores. So it's more like they call it a self-contained store where the owners or customers could actually use themselves or ease themselves when they have to. But the stores what we know normally, now those stores where it be say they get toilet, no restroom. And so some of them, it's that bad that in that particular environment, there's no toilet or restroom that they can use. So some of them would usually use a bucket. So sometimes when you want to go buy something, you can't see one custard bucket. How adorable, why your life be like this? You can't see one custard bucket where they turn upside down, make sun the heater. What do you think say they use them to do? What do you think say they use them to do? You know, go calculate yourself. You know, those now they use them to be that. Or maybe now those small pent buckets. Some people now don't even, you know, go even know. They go use normal buckets. You know, they'll come put on for some. Some will come the heater. You know, make it drive away the. Oh my God. So at the end of the day, you won't blame them though. You won't blame them. It's not their fault that there are no restrooms around there. Even for some markets, they run them like that now. Mm-hmm. Markets, they run them there too. You know, a person could just it could just spread in a pa, cover the entrance. What did you say they cover the rapper? They do. They want to pray. Oh, God, I'm big. It is, we know. All right, so because of that, they have to relieve themselves. You won't blame them. They don't intend to contaminate you. It's not about being dirty. Come on now. They say, you get where peace go. Oh, you know, you go throw it somewhere. Oh, get a CB. But at the end of the day, guys, really, it's not about being dirty. It's the fact that they really do not have where they could relieve themselves. So they just have to do it there. It's not healthy. It's not cool. But this is Nigeria.
and many more things you should know. Anyways, Mrs. Idowu did not get so much of a vote. No, they not to touch him like that. But they wire Mr. Edwin waiting no good. They want con the wire Mr. Brother Osas, but Brother Osas can't escape because he say who the Lord be one with God is majority. It is well. Anyways, for me, Sha, I get a problem with the fact that say Osas go punch him or guy Edwin. Get as it be. They know they separate fight like that. No. They don't do that. From where I am from, you don't do that. You want to separate fight, guy. You are a man. You can hold him. Ah, bro, I beg. Calm down. As you hold him. Ah, go. Madam, I go tear you. Madam, I go. Madam, you, I go. Madam. And I mean, you do. I mean, I call you, bro. You go, yo, hold him. Chema, beg. Calm down, bro. Ah, bro. Ah, no, now, nah, bro, now. Nah. You carry blow for a mat. Ipo. Iyo salobwa, they say you call village people. Then you can carry your motor, your own, your motor. Vroom, vroom, vroom, vroom, vroom. You want to kill him. You want to, see, apply wisdom in everything you do in this life. Oh, you see those small, let me tell, I will leave this one for confection. Now confession, I go for talk this one. Apply wisdom, oh. It get wild, oh. It no go nice. I beg, you know that for me not to forget. Tell me, Adora, don't come back for confession. Let me say, Adora, that's when you say you want to talk. Talk and talk your own confession. Make her use that one until you put confession. Apply wisdom, mo. There are some things you shouldn't do to not be nice. You're going to go to jail. It gets as a business that one man, because of one man, waiting to do you provocation, you can't go live your life for inside jail. No go nice. Mind you, before even they go that jail, men, they don't ready for the verse for and say, they make their mama with the area. If you be saying,

0: So at the end of the day, just be smart. Be smart. Be smart. In all you do, be smart. And mind you, Mrs. Owusi talks, say every Sunday when they come, they greet a friend. Now that is store there, now they park motor. Every time. This matter is sweet, oh. I feel like I'm more extended, but when they do one jury two times. So let's move ahead. Thank you so much, guys. Let's go back to music. We're going to do music before we come back on Confection Sunday. I have my own confession to make. You get one thing where I do that time, that year, where we say, I don't apply wisdom. I want to cast myself tonight. I'm in the mood. I'm in the mood. I'm in the mood. I want to say some truth. We'll be right back. My name is Tola Dora. This is Super 88.1 FM. And right about now, Super Jury on your One Family, One radio station has been adjourned till next week, Sunday. And coming up next is Confection Sunday. You want to tell me some truth? You want to tell me things that only you should know? You can talk to me. I will understand you. And I promise you, I will protect you just the way Osas protected Ido. But I will not beetle. I will not fight. But I will make sure that nobody judges you. Nobody points a finger at you. Because this is why it is Confection Sunday. You are allowed to tell us the truth without we telling you, oh no, you did something bad. No, we can't do that. We can only understand you. But before we do that, let's hear from Somi Sola. Sami Sola, she has this new one she released titled Yahweh. Yeah, I'm a gospel girl. I like Jesus. Do you love him? I love Jesus. Let's do some Jesus right now. We'll be right back. Stay right there and go nowhere.
1: Celebrating this house, Jesus. Ayah! You are taking it gently. Can you come up higher?

0: give more strength to
1: all right. That is what it means to have a very wonderful section with Osomi Sola. And that's not all. I have something else for you.
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0: just listened to is by Grace Charles and it's titled Emmanuel. Something else is coming up. Let's see what this one is about. I don't know. It's a little bit section that I just want to have with you before we go down into our confession. You know, we need God in terms of confessing our sins, Abby. So let's do a complete diet of everything.
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0: Okay, and this one is titled Oromo Nisha Fayati by Chinedu Unwambweze. Let's see what he has in store for us.

0: You know, it is titled Oromonisha Fayati. This one says, the one who sent me on an errand, and you know, he goes with me. God, I'm big. All right. It's fine. It's okay. So let's do it. It's enough. We've tried. We're not going to go beyond this. So welcome again to your One Family, One Radio Station, Super 88.1 FM. And my name is Adora. Yes, my name is Adora. Stay right there and go nowhere. Welcome back.
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All right. So what do you want to be tonight? What do you want to make be tonight? What is it you want to talk about? Let's talk. What is it? What's that thing you want to talk about tonight? You know, I did say I want to say something. Yeah, I remember. It's okay. All of you love me. You said something. I did not say anything. Even if I said, I will say. Thank you. Anyways, welcome to your one family, one radio station, Super 88.1 FM. And yes, my name is Dora, your radiant nightingale. And tonight on Confection Sunday, we are confessing everything and anything. It's that time of the night where you listen to how life could be to some of us. You know, how our decisions, you know, could turn us into what we are not. And you know how we have beaten ourselves countlessly just because of one particular decision we made. That we were not forced to make those decisions. It just happened that at that time, that's what we could do. Or that is what we wanted to do. So all of that pain, all of that hurt that made us do what we did is the reason we're here talking about it today. Because we're tired of being in that space where we feel so unhappy, so sad, so lost, so confused, so tired, so, you know, feeling like the enemy, feeling like the, you know, the worst human on earth. All of that put together. Is it you wanting to say sorry? Is it an apology? Is it something you did out of you know, you just could not control it at that time, so it happened. So whatever the case is, let's talk about it. And that's why I'm here tonight. And talking about that, I said I wanted to say something for my own self. I wanted to let it out. This was way, way back. I was a teenager at that time. And it happened on a Christmas day. Can you imagine? It happened on a Christmas day, to be sincere. And a very happy teenager whose mom sent her on an errand to go grind the tomatoes that she was going to use that day for the very wonderful Christmas stew. You know, I was looking, you know, I had not taken my bait yet, but I already made my Christmas hair, very beautiful hairstyle. You know, that time, packing jail, and I want an amazing hairstyle. Oh my God! So now packing gel, now my mama do for me that time. It was packing gel. And that's, I abused packing gel that year, sha. So the packing gel my mama do for me, oh, now I carry it, go grind tomatoes, pepper and onion. My mommy peel everything, washed it and put it in a bucket. And she gave it to me to go and grind. So I went there with my friend, actually my neighbor. We stay in the same house, the same compound actually. So we got there and we're doing our thing. So the person where they grind, one of the Pekin that time, I want to mention a name, Ace. Now he's with the boy name. So he was there, and you know, while I was waiting for my turn, you know, as they be that here now. Now we say blender don't fool everywhere, don't play blender everywhere. Even if light no day, you own generator, you go blend. Yes, you know, that's why we never buy blender. So we dey follow go do grinding machine that year. So I couldn't wait for my turn. I was just there waiting to get, you know, to do what mommy sent me so I can go home and, you know, go and look at my Christmas dress again, fix my shoes, like arrange everything. I'd already arranged them. I won't do them again. Not be so devil can enter his body. He's your curry pepper, you know. Pepper away, you know, say grind, whether they grind now, they get whether they grind tomatoes and pepper, beans and all that. They get whether they grind ogbono, egusi, you know, for that hand machine. So the pepper away they grind for the table, they way pour for table. Hey, it's your carry the pepper. You put on for my hair, my Christmas hair. Ace, what did they worry you? What's wrong with you? What's your problem, Ace? Now my Christmas hair, you didn't play so. Who bought you? Are you okay?
might just be listening right about now and just here. I don't know. It's been years back. I don't know what happened to that young boy. But I know he's living a good life. Definitely he's living a good life. So that's why he's carrying pepper for my Christmas hair. Ah, pay me. Ah, my Christmas hair. Yay. Now I say, we die, yo. I know you're talking. Adora, you get bad mind. Now, so Adora, teenager Adora, your day, you're the timer, you're the wait. Ah, go to you. Ah, my mama, I say, I go to you. Ah, my hair. I said, Mama, your grandma, Pepe, finish my tomato. Mama, give her money. I'd already put Pepe for my hand already. That's why you carry my hand for his act. Yeah! God, I'm back. I said, yo, use my hand, touch his head, ace your shot, my eye, now I pull leg, drain leg, I borrow leg, drain leg, now I be all to lemon on your mouth, guess it, baby, that's why they run with pepper and tomatoes or buckets, hey, God, if that tomato is poured away, that one another die, but anyways, they say all die, not die. That's why they run with the pepper. Fia. No, say that time, man. You get street to go, day street to come. Now, so I pass like three different streets before I reach where I go grind this thing. So that's why I call the run, the road, they go. So I said, they run, I said, they shout, Daddy, and they run. I said, I reach us. Now, so I die. That time my asshole with the pepper. With the tomatoes. I'm a bad. Oh, forget it. They say, if you get better, Papa, if 200 children, they cry. If your own cry, you go no say that my pikin, they cry so. Now, so, before me, they, no say, during the day, build our, that our place of days, so step day, like three step to climb our, you climb bam before you enter house. So, as I climb the three steps, see my path for the third step, you don't already stand there. Now, so as I enter my pa man's door, which is the soap, who be that one? They push up. As they run, so they push up me, oh. Cut the long story short. Now, my daddy say, no, don't they beat Pekin when everyone enter inside her house. You don't do that. What did she do? What did my Pekin do? He became a pepper for my Pekin. Papa is the push up me, oh. Papa is the push me. He's when they put pepper for ya. The whole is they follow me. They follow. All those parents just have been fat for children. Now my own papa, the way to for Joshua. Don't say for Christmas and daddy. See, forget it. Our daddy and our mommy, they are amazing. If your own daddy know they ask for Christmas, I don't know what it is. My papa, they ask for Christmas. So now be God will save me. Even says my papa no day. My mommy now. You know, my mommy got me. You know, but if you're not quick, I come at. Because she did for kitchen, they do one or two. You get. My papa say, no. They are children, our children. Hey, how are you? Hey, I don't they red, for cutting where they were at for corner. Now they look at say, hey, I don't they red, my brother and my sister. Now, so papa, he say, no, hey, rain go fall, sun go dry up, go calm down. Everywhere go cast, this I go do. My papa say, calm down. No vex, not children. I bet no vex. Forgive my picking. Hey, sorry. Make I buy you medicine. Papa say, no, I'm not gonna buy your medicine. With this your picking a while. My papa say, no vex. Now they can't turn back. My papa now very calm. He still enter. So you talk Ada you. You talk. You don't finish. Sophie carrying my packing jet, go steal my mom for kitchen.

0: guys, so this confession where I confess, so make it no pass here, no tell anybody. I just tell you now. Me no say, I not say me go tell anybody, because for year we what we do, we guard ourselves, die, we hold ourselves where we know they talk with what we they talk here. We know they can't go outside. We be family. We the cocoa ourselves. So cocoa, this is why I tell you now. Me no pass here. You get, So that's what it happen. You know. Some people be like, ah, Dora, you wicked, oh. I know, that time. I've given my life to God now, Sha. Children, now, you know the way we do things. So what is your own confession? I beg, oh, be mindful of what you're confessing, oh. Don't come and tell me anything that I don't want to hear. If you have something as serious as what you know you want to say, please go to the right authorities, go to the right office, and confess that one there. But for here, you want to confess something? Back in the years, it happened, you know. We can talk about it, and we can just, you know, understand you and laugh about it. And you can call in, but don't call in and condemn me. Or don't condemn me, Adora. You be wicked. If you tell me, you be wicked, girl. If you confirm, not playing with you. All right, jokes apart. Now let's come down to business. What do you want to confess about? Talk to me here. Talk to me. So yes, you can use our text line. You can send a message to our text line 070-7895-0331. That's our text line 070-7895-0331. Our text line. Our WhatsApp line, yes, you can go there, do your voice note. Proper voice notes. No talk which you're not supposed to talk for there. And then you can also just type on WhatsApp 090-2672-2592. That is also one of our direct call lines. You can call that line, that number as well. Or you can call this other ones 070-5512-9881 or 070-5572-7881 or 090-2672-2592. Hello?
1: My name is John.
0: You're welcome. Where are you reaching me from?
1: From Angko.
0: All right. So what's your confession about?
1: My dad, your own self, he shock me. You don't shock me, but I'm not going to talk too much, sir. Because I don't need any warning.
0: Okay.
1: I'm not going to get confession, but I just talk one, sir. I get so many confessions, but I just talk one. Just speak one. But on Christmas Day, this is when I say Christmas Day. Like, my friend me finished. He, like, as a fair person, she usually they come up for kissing with the rest of people and stuff. So, because, you know, ginger, I see that, like, smoke will take one meat. All my brothers, they take one.
0: Mm.
1: It's good. As I go, they reach my tongue, I take three.
0: Ah!
1: Not anybody, it will be nobody to know. They have two pigs as like they need four girls to reduce it.
0: Your reduce.
1: Yeah. They have two pigs. Come on. Not lie. They can't lie when I lie. I know I talk that.
0: Ah, yeah. Thank you so much. I appreciate you. All right, you see this particular confession. I get that right when they say, "If na meat, if that meat, if na meat, if that meat, Bangolo must swallow me. If I must, then he must." Only. Okay, sorry. We do not blame anybody. Hello. Good evening.
1: Good evening.
0: You're welcome. Your name or where you reaching me from?
1: I just heard the call. Don't worry.
0: All right. Let's hear you.
1: First of all, I want to appreciate everyone that fought
2: last week that gave me that piece of advice. Over the stuff I said, bring some money inside the early use place. So I want to thank Sega. Sega said something that I reasoned with. So I went to the spot on Tuesday to see if I can see those guys there. I went there, I didn't see anybody, I didn't see them. Now ask people around. If those guys if they are not around, they are not around. Because those people they don't think they stay, I mean they that place the particular spot for them that they go they move from place to place. Maybe they have gone to another place. It's my luck there. And Wednesday I went to Abuki Water and I'm changing something for one day there was a pretty young sister challenge here that when I each time I go to Luku, I always see her in one spot she does in PUA. So I think now I just say can I just go there. I can't ask her whether I want to draw money. She not say how much. I say maybe like 150. Don't say she don't get that amount. Not say how much she gets. She said 2,000. I don't say she give me an account and transfer money to her. So I can't transfer. She can't give me an account. I can't transfer 70,000 to her. What is it? What is the money? She come like she tell me say I know she don't get that kind of amount now. I go to her. She no worry. I just give it to her. She was just happy like. Need to see the joy in her face, and he was very, very happy because this guy challenged the girl who was just going to just to survive. So I said, well, if you're wondering during this rainy season period, you just stay under the umbrella. Each time I go there, I'll just stay under the umbrella. She just put the umbrella down, she's always there. So I was just glad to just be the little.
0: Okay,
2: then lastly, I don't know, is it possible? I just want to know, is it possible? I can maybe send some card to you, maybe any caller that calls, maybe you can just give it to them. I don't know. They are like 25,000 or something like that.
0: Thank you so much. We'll be glad to do that. Thank you.
2: Okay, so how will I
0: are you on WhatsApp?
2: Yes, I'm on WhatsApp.
0: Okay, so let's chat on WhatsApp then. Thank you so much. I'll call our studio WhatsApp number again for you, okay?
2: All right.
0: All right, thank you. Aha! And that is, of course, Mr. Eddie. You know, the one who actually told us about the dollars he got the other time, you know, from the item he bought. And luckily, there was $100 three inside. So that's $300. And then he just narrated everything you heard. So, Mr. Eddie, thank you so much. That's you being thoughtful. So what we're going to do now, he has promised to give us 25,000 now. And he has said that we should do airtime. So, my darlings, So I think it's a giveaway, recharge or airtime night. Cutsy, Eddie, our own Eddie. All right, so Eddie, this is our WhatsApp number, studio WhatsApp number. That's 090-26-72-25-92. That's our WhatsApp number. So Eddie, if you reach out to me on our studio WhatsApp number, I would drop the details and you can do your kindness, your generosity to us. Now, what I'm going to do is... Okay, so how do we circulate this now? Airtime to anybody that calls in. Airtime to everybody that calls in. And, you know, let's do 1,000 naira airtime each. But wait, hold on. That's when we get the money from Eddie. Eddie, thank you so much. We really do appreciate you. So I'm waiting for your message, Eddie. If you text me, if you are on WhatsApp, please kindly do say, Adora, it's me, Eddie. So I could respond from there. All right, so to other confections, what are you confecting about? It's going to be a good night. And make sure you're on WhatsApp if you want to be a partaker of this wonderful generosity by Eddie, because that's the only means I could give you this recharge cards. I could recharge your lines. Thank you so much. Hello, good evening.
3: Hello.
0: Hello, you're welcome. Your name, where are you reaching me from? Jennifer, why you sound like Miriam?
3: Miriam.
0: Good evening, you're welcome. Your name, okay, you already said your name. What are you talking to us about?
3: I have to see. Can you hear me?
0: I can hear you.
3: This thing happened to me when I was in primary school, I think. Primary 3, to be precise, yes. Primary 3. Can you hear me?
0: I can hear you.
3: Yeah. So, primary 3, there was this guy who was in my class, so we were classmates, so it was just a PTA meeting, something like that. That's parent teacher meeting that they do that time in school. So, that dinner, we had the meeting in our school, and our parents came during school.
0: Oh my God, Jenny, I'm so sorry. I think that was the service. Let's go to our text line. We have a text message here. It says, good evening, Dora. I am Oga Mekus. I am Oga Mekus from Agbo Park. Did I do the right thing by there was one of my frequent customer who we did business together, and a certain amount came out of the business, 900,000 naira. But my customer settled me with only 10,000 naira. But I was angry, and I collected the money. Months later, the business backfired and police was involved. They said my customer should bring the sum of 1 million naira. He came to me for help, and I gave him the 10K he gave to me. But the way he looked at me, he was not pleased. Was I wrong for giving him the 10K? Oga Emekus.

0: Okay, Michael, thank you so much for this one. If you ask me, I would say no, but let's see what we have to say. Do you think Mr. Michael did something wrong? Do you think Mr. Emekus did something wrong? But before we go there, let's see this text. We have a WhatsApp message. It says, Adora, can you please increase the music in the background a little bit? And are you one to teach me how to do my thing again? Who be this? A little bit. And as for the airtime, how about people who sent message from WhatsApp? How are you going to do them? Because not everyone like making calls. What do you guys think about? What do you guys think from NX? NX, we never even see the money yet, too. They never would chat us for WhatsApp. You know, they share the money already. You never be coming down small, small. Eddie, you can hear now. They are waiting for your message, please. Eddie, respond, though. That is why I said I'm going to do it only on WhatsApp because I can't do it through the call lines. So if you're a caller, you can text on WhatsApp. But that is what I tell you. We are there. If I've not seen it, don't come and stress me, please. I'm begging you, my darling. Don't do that. Anyways, Mr. Michael just told us something. Him and his friend did a business. And then from this business that they did, the money with the MC inside is 900,000 naira. But this friend of his gave him 10K. That means the person kept a whole 890,000 naira to himself. So when the matter can't cast, you know, or Olokpa can't enter the matter, only for the friend to come say, they don't cast, oh, they say, make I bring 1 million naira. You know, don't backfire. So Emeko say, he can't send the friend 10K, say, take 10K, now you give me that here. So you take the 10K back. He say, a friend face can't talk to Ama Head of Horror. He face can't serious. So in the ask me now, say, Adora, he doing well. So let's see. Let me see what three people has to say. Do you think Emekus did it well? Or do you think he didn't do it well? What do you think? Hello, good evening.
1: Hello.
0: You're welcome. Hello. Your name and where you're reaching me from?
1: My name is Kingsley.
0: Please kindly tune down the volume of your radio set. It's giving us a feedback.
1: Okay.
0: All right. Your name and where you're calling from? Hello?
1: Hello?
0: Can you hear me, sir?
1: Yes, I'm calling from Ember.
0: And your name, sir?
1: Mr. Kingsley.
0: Mr. Kingsley, nice to have you in the show. Are you here for your confection or you want to answer the question?
1: Yes, I want to answer the question.
0: Okay, what do you think?
1: He did very well.
0: He did very well.
1: By giving him 10,000.
0: By giving him 10,000 naira back?
1: Yeah.
0: Okay.
1: Out of 900,000?
0: Okay.
1: That guy is wicked.
0: Ah, I thought as much.
1: It's the truth, man.
0: Exactly.
1: So much is given, much is expected.
0: Mm.
1: So if you can give me 10,000 out of 900,000, what do you expect me to, you know, get extra money to add to the 10,000 to assist you?
0: Ah, Mugbe. Okay.
1: So. You cannot eat your cake and have it now.
0: At all. Don't finish.
1: So, it's a good blessing back to the owner.
0: Exactly.
1: Thank you very much.
0: Thank you so much, Mr. Kingsley. Thank you. Hello, good evening.
2: Good evening, Adora. This is Frida calling from Third.
0: Frida, nice to hear from you. Frida, talk to me. Are you confessing or you want to answer?
2: I want to answer.
0: Yes, Mr. Emekos. Go ahead.
2: Yes, Mr. Emekos. Out of business, we know you do 900K. You give me 10K. Now, while I don't say, probably don't call you. They call me, I have people 500K. If you take your leg, I'll give you. You know, it was there, 90,000, when you sit down, stop. Go find them. Make you ask me, go pay, because now, I did say reverse, so we'll call you to buy.
0: Can you imagine?
2: Yeah, because try to say, you try.
0: You try.
2: It's not going to give her to take care of me. If you see 2,000, maybe thank God.
0: Thank you so much, Frida. Thank you so much. You know, as market now don't cast now, meaning how much is he going to pay back? This friend is going to pay back, you know, since now 10K in give him. Now they don't fine him 1 million. That means he's going to pay 990,000 naira plus the 10K where Emeko's give him, it could be 1 million. Ah, you try. Hello, good evening. Hello.
3: Good evening. Good evening.
0: Good evening. You're welcome. Your name and where you're reaching us from?
3: Isusa.
0: Isusa. All right. Go ahead.
3: Confection.
0: Your confection?
3: Yeah.
0: Okay. Talk to us.
3: Yeah. It's been long ago. It was when I was still a little boy then.
0: Okay.
3: Yeah. Like, then, yeah, I grew up. Yeah, my friends. So, when that kind of when boys from what you already did, truly, they made my friend just stand up. Muku cries with chicken, chicken, chicken for right at that time. Let me tell this, okay. Then my mom used to say, bag of rice in New Guinea. Let me tell us, okay, me will be rice. But we'll not cook up for our house. Then who get false? Who lucky? So my friend, my mom.
0: Hey.
3: Now we all wait. All of the your go store, the go store. Go market. Now you all air not quiet. Now go my friend out. Then how are you? Then we are small. Now we all go to the house.
0: Hey.
3: But I all bring rice. So I bring Maggie. This one bring. Pepe on you, oh yeah. Now you're casual foul. If I press the foul neck, me no for shot, but I hear you know. Now we keep it foul. You know, the one you can take cook on Sunday. Yeah, mama come send me fire. They let me see the fire again. Voila.
0: Brother, I see, sir.
3: That's
0: all that. Let me see.
3: Yeah? That's all that. I want to beg you for one thing.
0: Hey, talk to me.
3: I need you to be there. Mama no believe. Don't let mama no say.
0: I'm not trying. Zip. My mouth, I don't put super glue like this. What can be this? What is going on here? Mr. Emekos, I hope you've gotten our advice. You know, I think that's all I would take on Mr. Emekos, so let's not drag it. Mr. Emekos, if you ask me, Adora, I would say you did wonderfully well. Because yes, one good tone deserves another. Whatever you sow, you reap. Your friend sowed 10,000 naira and they reaped 10,000 naira. I don't think there should be any force when it comes to that. All right, back to WhatsApp. We have a message here. It says, hi, good evening. I really have this confession to make. While I was still in secondary school, I used to collect extra money for my school fees. It was initially 10,000 naira, but I used to collect 15K plus. But I used to use the remaining to help part of my friend's school fees. So is this a bad thing? Okay, so let me ask this. When we steal from our parents, you know, when we steal in terms of money, we steal food, should we still be called thieves? If we thief, now my papa and mama and I get up, should we still be called thieves? Are we thieves? I want to know. So I'm going to take, I'm going to take three calls on that and we'll move on from there. So I think with that, if we're able to answer that, I think you'll be able to get your answer. You that asked the question or that made this confession. Let's see. Hello, good evening. Good evening. You're welcome. Your name, where you're reaching me from? Your voice is fading. We can't hear you. Are you there?
4: My name is Jess. I'm calling from
0: Benin. Blessing, all right. Talk to us.
4: Yes, there was something I did back then. And that was in the place where I grew up. There was this lady, although we brought somebody's phone to the house, and they are not permitted to use the phone. So we brought somebody to the house. She didn't tell us that. She just told us to bring it that she wants to go to the charge. And then she went to respond to the owner of the
0: phone.
4: We're not very angry because they stated us from going to school, and secondly, they seized the phone. We are so causing trouble and all that. One day I just knew that she was coming, although me and a particular sister of mine We knew she was coming on. You know, it was down the floor. And this lady was just coming with so much speed. And I remember she said her leg was I just want to let her feel the pain there. And then she just felt so badly. And she was like, who poured this water on the floor? We just had water. And she was like, can't you see there's water? We're like, ah, water. No, we don't know who was. So she had to report to the owner of the place again. We're like, we don't know who poured water. Nobody poured water. Who poured water? Who poured water? Who poured water? Since today, you know, collapsed.
0: All right. Thank you so much. Thank you so much. There are so many secrets we'll take to the grave. We don't share them. We don't bring them out. Just because we love confection, you know, because we love Adora. So we have to confess. But at the end of the day, don't worry. We'll not say anything. We'll not spill. All right. I don't know who are these. I don't know. You know, I got this. There's a WhatsApp message here. It says, please call the WhatsApp number for the guy now. I don't understand. The guy, they owe you money. The guy, they owe you money. Why you did? Calm down. Anyways, Eddie, if you're still there, I don't know. I think you've got people's hopes high and they're waiting for your response. I don't know if you got the WhatsApp number, Eddie. Please, the WhatsApp number again is 090-26-722-592. 090-26-722-592. 92. Anybody will send me a message like this again where they threaten me for inside here. I don't go answer you. Eddie, thank you so much. All right, let's move on to another WhatsApp message here. It says Mr. Michael's friend is a greedy fellow. If it were to be me, him no go see Shishi Kingsley from Agbo Road. Thank you so much, Mr. Kingsley. Thank you. All right, going forward, we have another WhatsApp message. It says, before I had anything to what you guys are discussing, was that guy aware of the 900K? I want to know before I will say something about it. Please increase the... You've said this before. I ignored you and you're saying it again. Okay, so we're moving forward. I think he made mention of the fact that they had a deal. And the profit or the gain from that deal was 900,000 naira. So which one is he aware? He's aware. All right, so let's go down to this. Good evening, Auntie Ada. Since you can't call my name well, just call me Osamu Diame. This is something I said I want to say. I'm in Nexus 2. There's this boy, so cute, said he likes me. He's a baba. Okay, so he asked me if I like him and I said I will think about it. And I asked my grandma, who is 78 years old, if I should go ahead. She said yes, because she said she was 14 years when her parents gave her out. And she gave birth at the age of 14. So I should go ahead and we were dating. Now mom has found out that we are... Me and the baba are dated. Now she's angry. Am I wrong or my grandma is wrong? I'm truly in love with this baba, but we have not have sex yet. Okay. So this is what I would say. They know they put out for family matter. First of all, since your grandma said it's fine, your grandma is an elderly woman. So if she said it's fine, then it's fine. And you've done it already. So I don't know why you're asking if you're wrong or right now. You've done it. You're dating him already. And the both of you are madly in love. I would just say, enjoy your love life with him and be happy. Have a good life. Right? And be careful and take care of yourself. Yeah, that's what I would say about that. Hello?
5: Hi, Zadora.
0: Good evening, my dear. You're welcome. Victor, how are you doing?
5: I'm fine, ma'am.
0: All right. So, Victor, talk to me. Is this a confession?
5: Yes, I'm here for confession.
0: All right, talk to us. What are you confessing about?
5: Yes, back when I was in the village, maybe if my my grandma said, they will not give me food, they will not love the people and die asleep. I will not tell. But last night, I will not follow the back, so that the word I always, somebody, I will always love the back door. But that very day, I will not love the back door, that very day. And I will not give back, keep the back door, 9 times I get down, and I can't keep the food that they put in the front. But when I hear this, I will not keep on that door.
0: Oh.
5: I will run out of the house. Because if they catch me, my own has finished.
0: Oh.
5: If they catch me, my own has finished.
0: Oh.
5: You know, if I have passed that I want to go that very night, I want to be good with it, I want to be catchy. So if my mommy finger brought that, I would have find me and go to that place. But then if I even see myself, I would trust.
0: Right.
5: But
0: whether
5: they will catch me, they will take me out.
0: Okay.
5: But maybe somebody's in your sister that if she comes, is that one that I think? Because somebody that one is very really

All right, thank you so much, Victor. Repent from your sins. Your sins have been forgiven. Thank you so much, Victor. We have a text message here. It says, good evening, Queen of the Nightingales. My confession is that I have become addicted to your programs, and I must say it's the loveliest addiction ever. I love Super FM. Auntie, please, should I keep hoping for the person whom you said had something for me, or I should forget it to ease things up? Wisdom from Agbo Road. Oh, Wisdom, thank you for texting. God bless you. I don't think you should give up yet. The thing is, I'm going to give your number to him. And then thank you for calling, for texting now. So I'm able to get your number now. So yes, Wisdom, I'm going to send your number to him. He's a good person, so I trust him. So that's why I'm going to do that. So let me just quickly write this down, your number, so I don't forget it again. He's going to reach out to you, all right? So whatever happens, I'll get feedbacks from him, and you just be good, all right? And not too hopeful, you know, I didn't tell you to put your mind there now. Just be you, you know? Good things come to good people. So at the end of the day, if he reaches out to you, don't expect too much. Don't expect something too much. He's just going to be a generous person to you, and that is it, okay? So thank you, Wisdom. Thank you so much. All right, we have another message here. It says, Adora, good evening, please. I need the title of a song you played before you start your confection. It's titled Oromo Nishefayati. The artist name is Chinedu Undubuezi. Oromo Nishefayati. Thank you so much. All right. Another one says, Auntie Ada, it's me, Jessica from Muselu. I'm in love with a guy, so cute and handsome, but he loves me too. But I'm afraid, should I accept or not? I'm just in excess to, I think you've sent this before. I've read your message already. Thank you. Good evening, Mom. My name is Zara. I'm texting from Lucky Way. Now, for school, this one take happen. Now, on Monday morning, you know, I just make a new hair. But that morning, I never chop. I just reach school. My own now make them finish assembly. Make I go eat. And so this boy within my class, my classmate, just slapped me for head. You know, as it be now. New hair, exactly, the pepe, the hot. Now, so I get up, I ask him why, Induam. He say, why they chop as the air they pay me. The food weigh they my mouth, I spit them for a face, and then a hot pepper sauce with yam, and I push them, but in no even report, the two of us for collects. Children, thank you so much. All right, we're going on WhatsApp. We have a message here. It says, good evening, amazing, adorable. Well, I'm so happy for Eddie. We told him those people are not the owner of the money. Can you see that it was his luck because he went back and didn't see the people there? Thanks for gifting the POS girl. God bless you. And thanks for reaching out to us too. He has not reached out yet. Mrs. Emeka Frank, don't say it's good to be good. Them don't give them the 10K back now. One good ton deserves another, Mrs. Odafe. Adorable, please, that young girl that's in love with a baba should not involve herself sexually with the guy now. She should get herself something doing that will put money in her pocket. Thanks a lot, Adora, for helping Wisdom. God bless you. I'm not the one helping him. Somebody is helping him. But then again, thank you so much. We have another WhatsApp message here. It says, later that day, I went back to collect money. I no see him again. Okay, so what are we saying? Okay, so let me start from the top. It says, good evening to you, Madam Adorable Adora. My name is Sandra, calling from Airport. Texting from Airport Road, not calling, you're texting. Texting from Airport Road. Your story, they learn for where my own day. Okay. Back in the days on Christmas Day, me and my squad go waka as usual. I happen to be

0: the one holding the money they gave us. 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Later that day, I went back to collect the money. I don't see him again, oh. The devil doesn't bargain. 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I know if he talk. I beg, oh, no tell anybody. Ah, my lips is sealed. I won't tell anybody. Thank you so much. Let's see this other one. Ooh, okay, let's see this one. Let's see this text. WhatsApp message says, good evening, super family. Enjoying the confection Sunday. I see that chicken now. We use them take prepared dinner. The chicken no get owner. All right, thank you so much. All right, guys, I think that is all we can do right about now. We're going to go on a short musical break. When we come back, we'll come back to this. Still, I've not heard from Eddie yet. I've not seen him on WhatsApp yet. Hopefully he comes, but if he doesn't, good night, my lover. Stay right there. We'll be right back. This is Akonuche, and it's from Priest. Stay right there.
1: Omo, both fear and faith, they ask you to believe in what you know they see. Now you go choose.
2: I go cut my coat oversized this year. 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

0: All right, we're back again on Confection Sunday. We're still here. It's, of course, your One Family, One Radio Station, Super 88.1 FM. Starting with, I got a correction from Mrs. Odufa. Mrs. Odufa, you're trying to tell me it's not Odufe, but it's Odufa. All right, thank you so much. I think I've corrected that. Let's see this other one. It says, but I think her mom knows the best for her, the girl dating a baba, because her grandma says it's fine based on her own self or experience. Please, Auntie Adora. So I actually just got to Benin. So there's this girl I've got a crush on, but I don't know how to approach her. So can you help me out? I just... stare at her from a distance, but I don't know what to say to her. How should I help you? All right, so I think the best thing you can do is just walk up to her and be nice, be very polite, and be very, you know, try to read her mood. And then, you know, first off, be her friend. Start by being her friend. Start by wanting to know her. That's how you do it, okay? So start by wanting to know her, be her friend, and be good. And that's it. And, you know, gradually, you might just know if you should let out your feelings or if not. So just start from there. That's it. All right. So our call lines are open. 0705-512-9881 or 0705-572-7881 or 090-2672-2592. To those of you coming on here on WhatsApp and you're asking me for airtime, don't stress me. Eddie is nowhere to be found right about now. We can't find Eddie. I can't find him. He has not been on WhatsApp yet. I don't know why, but I've called out the WhatsApp number not once, not twice. So the young man has not sent in anything. He has not even sent an I, you know, or hello to me. So please do not give me stress on your recharge card. I know who your card. All right. Hope we have that clear. Thank you so much. Hello, good evening.
1: Hello, I'm calling you on the phone during you're not speaking. This is Eddie.
0: All right,
1: the number I saw, the number you sent to me, the picture profile I saw it. Is it the NYC picture profile you put on your WhatsApp?
0: No, it's Super FM.
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1: Hello, he's waiting.
0: Are you there? Eddie, I don't know what you mean by NYC, but let me call the number again for you. Okay. So it's 090-2672-2592. That's our WhatsApp number. Should I call it again? 090-2672-2592. Thank you so much, Eddie. I think you might be able to get it right this time. All right, so moving on, we have a message here. It says, good evening, Adora. I'm a Marachi from Benin. Way back when I was little, if my parent tells us to fast, I will hide and eat and lure everyone, anyone that says that saw us eating to do same so that I will not be the only culprit. I don't like fasting then. I beg, not tell my papa. Oh, I will not tell your daddy. Thank you. Another one says, good evening, Ada. That guy should put hope. Oh, send me his number. There's still vacancy for ICE from ISOSA. ISOSA, okay. Oh, ISOSA, I remember you did say you have a job. But he did, Wisdom said he doesn't want to go far because of his sick mom. So he wants the job around Agbo Park or Agbo Road. Hello, good evening.
1: Hello.
0: Good evening. Good evening, you're welcome. Your name and where you're reaching us from?
1: Okay, my name is Ezio Kenneth from Benin.
0: The way you did talk, your voice, I know they hear what you did talk normally.
1: I always come for work.
0: I'm so sorry. I had to let you go because I don't know. You're not sounding proper. So I don't know. I can't. I don't get power like that. Thank you so much. All right. So we have a message here. It says, I'm anonymous. Back those days, there was a friend of mine who was senior to me with 3 years. One day he came to my house with a small All right. I think I have to check the message again before I read it out. But then again, I saw your message. Okay, so let's see. Another one here says, hi, good evening to you, Mrs. Adora. Kudos to you for a good job. Thank you so much. Thank you. Hello, good evening.
2: Good evening, Ma.
0: Good evening. Please kindly speak up so we can hear you. We can't hear you.
2: Okay. My name is Jess, calling from you.
0: Blessing your back. Talk to us.
2: Yes. I got to remember another one. That myself, when we had the homeless teacher, yes, in at home. So I don't know, I was one of not writing the left side of the, of books. I just see it makes my eyes ugly, you know. And so I get to write on the other page each time, and then I'll just mark it. And then when she wanted to check my notes, she said that, what happened? I said, it's somebody that took my notes and marked it like that. And mind you, I wasn't good writing in class. That was too much topic, too much, what they call it, notes.
0: Okay.
2: And so I end up marking the notes myself because they are not complete. And so since today,
0: thank you so much, Blessing. Thank you so much. We have a WhatsApp message here. It says, good evening, adorable Adora. My confection. Last year, I was going to work in Aduawa from Ring Road. I used POS to get 7K and kept it at the back of my trouser pocket. Normally, I keep money inside of my carrying bag. When I got close to my bus stop, I opened my side bag, no money, and I searched everywhere in the bag. I couldn't find it, and I started to complain inside the bus, so to the driver, that the money I collected from POS disappeared. I told the driver to give me account number to transfer 5K, my transport to him. Driver didn't know what to do and was confused. He said, come down, and he drove off. I was then worried. How could money just vanish from my bag? I decided to check my trouser pocket and found the money in my back pocket. It was like a dream that day. Ernest from USA. It happens like that sometimes, Ernest. Thank you so much. Hello?
3: Hi, woman.
0: Vicky. Vicky, how are you doing? Good evening.
3: I'm okay.
0: Nice. Welcome.
3: How are you doing now?
0: I'm well. I'm strong.
3: How's your day now?
0: It was peaceful. Thank you.
3: Okay.
0: All right.
3: I just thought to say I know. I go to everybody listening to the program.
0: Oh, thank you so much. Thank you.
3: No problem. Thank you.
0: Thank you. All right. There's a particular girl. I can't find your number. I mean, I can't find, I don't know. I think another confession is me confessing to the fact that there are some people I miss their calls and I miss their text messages because these people are, you know, one time they always text or call. I can't find Osas. I don't know where you are, but if you're hearing this, Adora misses your text. Talk to me. And there's also Papa San. I can't find Papa San anywhere. And I hope he's well. There's Mr. Wilfred. Mr. Wilfred, hope you're good too. I think I'm missing a name. Otima the Great. I've not heard from you for a long time. Hello, good evening.
4: It's Adora.
0: And you are?
4: Victor.
0: All right, Victor, you're welcome. Welcome back. Talk to me.
4: This tomato. I went to buy mosquito for the first time back after the day you were going for break. I think we should speak. So I went out to get mosquito so that one in my room. the woman just came and said, just give me the packet. And me, I know that it's not that it's inside you. And I said, instead of me to tell the woman that it's not that it's inside, I just carry it too. And I gave the woman 200. The woman didn't give me a change of 50 naira again.
0: God go help you. Your own crime, not too many. Ah, Victor, thank you so much. All right, we have a message here. It says, Auntie Ada, don't forget me for the card, because I don't have WhatsApp. So I had to text you. Jenny from Benue. Jenny, I've not heard from the kind person, the generous person who wants to do that. He has not sent a message yet. But when he does, I will not forget you. Thank you. Another message here says, hi, Auntie Ada, I'm JC. My guy give him back him 10k. Very funny. Well, mine was my grandma's gari that she was selling. Where I pour for ground, because it gets this madman where they work out with knife every day. So that day, the madman came as usual. I was trying to run, and Naheem the gari pour for ground. She come, they cry. They ask all of us who pour am. I no gree tell am say na me o till date. Last na her girl where she face with correct slaps. Jenny. Hello, good evening.
5: Hello, good evening.
0: Good evening to you. Welcome. Your name, where are you reaching us from?
5: This is Comrade.
0: Comrade, nice to have you in the show. Where are you reaching us from?
5: You two are now good.
0: Which one be usual? I know where you stay. It's not usual. Gotta pick.
5: No, listen.
0: I can't do that. You cannot expect me to know where you're calling from. You might travel. You might be somewhere else tomorrow. You must not be in a particular place. So please kindly always remember that. Thank you. So go ahead. What do you have to say?
5: Nothing much. Just want to wish people a good, happy new week.
0: Thank you.
5: Nothing much. Today, no complaint, no thanks. No worry.
0: Thank you so
5: much. I just been missing that for long. I never see come the radio station. Now, when you say some of your people, when they always they talk, you never hear some other key mics because.
0: Oh, thank you so much. I appreciate you, comrade. Thank you. All right, there's a very long confession right here on WhatsApp. I don't think I can be able to read it. I do not think, because it's too much. It's too much. I can't. It's an episode. I can't read it. I'm just saying this so you know that I saw it. If you want to have us hear this, you can just quickly say it on a WhatsApp voice note, and I can just air it. I can't read it. It's too much. I won't, actually. It's not like I can't, but I won't. So thank you so much. Hello.
6: Hello.
0: Hi, you're welcome. Your name, or where you reaching us from?
6: I call Eddie. Please. Okay. Please, I will try to reach you back. Please. Just want to talk to you.
0: All right.
6: Yes?
0: Okay. It is well. All right, we have a message. It says, good evening, Super Family. I met a girl. Been introduced to me by my friend. We dated about 8 months. Do what she wants. Buy what she wants. If so, she doesn't need it. I want to ask, though, she loves me. Hey, are you there? Okay, you met a girl. Dated about 8 months. And she wants you to do what she wants. Buy what she wants. And if so, she doesn't need it. I want to ask, does she loves me? I would say yes, she loves you. Because she is a demanding girl. A girl that would always ask for me doesn't mean she doesn't love you. I think that's a kind of girl. But then you need to answer this question. Are you that person who wants to always be a provider for this girl? If the answer is no, then you have to limit what you can do. If she asks for this and you cannot provide it, then you tell her you cannot provide it. It's not a crime. All right? So you just think about you. What can you do? If you can't do everything she wants, then you should always learn to say no. N-O. No. Hello, good evening. All right, we have a test here. It says, good evening, Miss Dora. I'm Sandra from Oluku. It was a Friday afternoon at school, and we had no class, so everyone was trying to get busy. Some students were playing the game of truth or dare, and I say I want to join, but they refuse. Now, so I just wake Wakago principal office, go report the matter. Not be small. They say make them call their parents. They think say na joke until they then go 2 weeks suspension. Na bad thing I do. It is well. Is it normal okay to have feelings for your pain worker? For your pain worker, the one you're working, the one who is working for you. It depends on your company rules, actually. Does your company or does your office says no relationship when it comes to, you know, fellow workers or workers and bosses? If there's no rules like that, I don't think there's anything wrong with wanting to, you know, love somebody who you are paying. An employer can love an employee. It's okay. It's not bad. The world is a big place and your love could be anywhere. Hello, good evening. Victor, are you there?
7: Yes, I'm here. Please, I want to release my name for the car. Please, can you help me to stop the text line so that I can send my number, please?
0: What?
7: Like, I want to participate for the car that the man wants to stop.
0: Victor, he has not sent anything, so don't worry. Just chill, okay?
7: Okay.
0: All right. So thank you so much. I don't know. I'm exhausted with all of this. And I don't know. You can sense it from my voice and it's not funny anymore. So guys, thank you so much to, again, Eddie, who wants to do something, but he has not done anything. So until he does something, do not expect anything. Eddie has not done anything yet. All right. So guys, just chill. Act like he never said something. When he did or when he has done it, even him himself will call in to say, oh, I have done it. And I will confirm that he has. But for now, I haven't seen any message or text from Eddie on WhatsApp. Maybe he's having some issues in terms of network and all that. So guys, let him have a breathing space. Please, can you do that? Are we good? Yes, we are good. All right, so that's all we can do today. Eddie, I don't know. I can't find you anywhere. And I just want to say that you have enough time. If you don't do it today, you can do it another time, another day. But for now, I have to go. So maybe, you know, you could do it some other time. And I think that is also fair and it's understandable. So for now, guys, thank you so much for being part of the segment on tonight's Confection Sunday. It has been one confection to the other. In fact, I would title today as Throwback Confection, exactly, because it had a lot to do with all the what happened back then. All right, so thank you so much for being part of it, for sharing your confection and telling us what you did and what we should not say. So mind you, like I would always say, whatever happens here, seal your lips, okay? Do not say anything. Thank you. And God bless you. So yes, for that, today is Sunday. It's the first day of a new week, meaning that the week is just starting. So come tomorrow being Monday, the 12th day of October 2026. Trust me, all your favorite OAPs are going to be back here. Every single one of them are going to be back here. And when they come, they're coming fully relaxed and ready to offload all forms of sport, news, information, music, dance, entertainment, stories, you know, all of it. And when I'm saying your OAPs are going to be back here, I mean, let's start from the very your very own Randy Micah down to Paul Ochonogo, and then, of course, Mr. Israel Debi, and, of course, the Joyce Jukes herself, and, you know, beat you down to Lega Lega himself and Success, the Radio Razor Blade, and, you know, beat you down, you know, all of that. Osa Zena as well, and, of course, our newscasters, news readers as well, and then brings you down to Mr. Brand himself, and maybe Adora. Not so certain. Maybe Adora. All right, so guys, tomorrow is a lot. A lot is coming up. So thank you again for doing this to me. I hope to talk to you again tomorrow or the next time you hear my voice. So have a good night rest, guys. Be good, be safe, be wonderful. And to you who is still expecting airtime from Eddie, don't worry. Eddie will get to you guys. Don't worry. So just give him time, right, to fix whatever he has to fix. But as at this very minute, there's no message on WhatsApp from Eddie, okay? But don't worry. He would do something. And if he's not even going to do it anymore, not be by force. Okay, so guys, let's just be okay. All right? So good night and have a good night rest. My name is Teladora on your One Family, One Radio Station, Super 88.1 FM. Good night from my end. Until we meet again, be good, be safe, and be super fantastic. Let's rest with some good music as we go on this very short musical break before midnight tonight. Let's play this one. Bye for now. Good night.

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